Okay, so this next song is, it's called Ahí viene la migra, which literally means here comes immigration or ICE, but I didn't intend it to write it against ICE, it's just that's how Mexican people live, so I just wrote it like that, and I would say this is my biggest hit on TikTok. Here it comes. Ahí viene la migra.

0: 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I do want you to know that the Immigrant Legal Advocacy Project, known as ILAP, is Maine's only nonprofit immigration legal services organization. 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Get more information online at ilapmaine.org. So, Alejandro, I know that you refer to yourself a little bit as a cultural ambassador, you know, for your music. Can you talk about ways in which you kind of share it?
1: Yes. I do a lot of interviews or talks or meetings with the Mexican consulate.
0: Yes. So
1: that we talk about the Afro-Mexican culture in Mexico.
0: Mm-hmm.
1: And I believe last year, Claudia Sheinbaum, the president of Mexico, mm-hmm. has recognized Afro-Mexicans in Mexico. In 2020, we were indicted in the census.
0: Okay.
1: So they would go door to door and say, you can now call yourself Afro-Mexican if you like. Because it used to be just Mexican.
0: Yes.
1: And now you can say you're Afro-Indigenous mm-hmm. or Indigenous, Afro-Mexican or Afro-European or European if you like. Yeah. So I've been doing it since I was 18 years old or right after high school.
0: Okay.
1: Right when I learned that I was Afro-Mexican because mm-hmm. I did not know.
0: How did you learn?
1: Oh, yeah. Interesting. Well, as you know, I physically look, I am dark. I have curly
0: mm-hmm.
1: hair.
0: Mm-hmm.
1: And I used to play capoeira, which is a Brazilian dance.
0: Yeah, I saw that in your bio.
1: Yes, it's a Brazilian martial art dance.
0: Yes.
1: And then I learned Portuguese. You sing, and then I had dreadlocks in California. You know, I was California.
0: So you speak three languages?
1: Yes.
0: Yes.
1: Yeah, it's Portuguese.
0: Those,
1: yes. So one day people kept telling me that where I was from,
0: mm-hmm.
1: or they called me everything but Mexican.
0: Okay.
1: So and they could not believe that I was Mexican. And I was like, I was very, I was like taken aback saying, how can you not see me as Mexican? Look at me, I'm Mexican. They're like, no, you do not look Mexican. You know, so then I'm like, okay, why am I dark then?
0: Mm-hmm.
1: So and then I researched it and then there's Afro-Mexicans. And then since then, I'm like, okay, I this is something I need to do. So I started chasing that, yeah.
0: All right. So you want to tell us about the next three songs you're going to play for us? Perhaps you can tell it one at a time if you want or however you'd like to introduce them. But we'd love to hear three
1: more
0: songs
1: from you. Okay, I'm
0: going
1: to do individually.
0: All right.
1: Yeah. So this one is called Los Biles.
0: And what does that mean?
1: Which means the bills.
0: Yes. I did look up that one correctly. The chimney one I got wrong, but I looked up that one correctly.
1: No, that's so obvious. It's chimina. That sounds like chimney, yes.
0: Yes.
1: But los biles is a word that we use Spanglish.
0: Okay.
1: Spanglish for bills.
0: All right.
1: For example, bicicleta, baica. We mm-hmm. call it baica instead of bike.
0: Mm-hmm.
1: So it's called Spanglish, English and Spanish together.
0: All right.
1: So here comes. This is just about living in the U.S. and paying bills.
0: Got it. Like everyone does.
1: Yes.

Okay. Our next song is about my mom. And so it's called Mi Ama, which ama means what do you call it? Like someone that you belong to. but it's mostly all the names that I used to call my mom I still call my mom. Like I call them, you know, mom, all those names. So, and just thinking about her and that I wish I could be with her. And since I am a healer, I wish I could be there so I can heal her. That's what.

0: We are, this is Locomotives with Alejandro Graciano playing live in the studio tonight. Were you going to play Cumbia Mental as well? Did I say that correctly?
1: Yes.
0: And what does that mean?
2: Cumbia Mental.
0: Cumbia Mental.
2: Yeah, Mental Cumbia.
0: Okay.
2: It's I just chose that because cumbia is usually when people are partying and they drink, you know, alcoholic beverages, mm-hmm. and it's more physical.
0: Okay.
2: So it's like all body. So this one, I've been wanting to do this, but the way I play the cumbia is more like mental and then to the body, from the mind to the body. Yeah. So that's why I call it Mental Cumbia.
0: All right.
2: Yeah.
0: Let's hear it.

0: Could you be kind enough to give our station ID for us?
1: Yes. I am Alejandro Graciano. This is WMPG Gorham, Portland. Radio from the University of Southern Maine.
0: Thank you very much. WMPG is on the air thanks to the generosity of our listeners and underwriting support from the West End News, the weekly source of local independent news coverage for in-town Portland. 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So we have Alejandro Graciano playing live for us in the studio tonight. Do we want to talk a little bit about quick Freaky Friday promo real quick? Yeah, we've got some cool stuff we're doing here. We're playing live music. We're playing DJ live music in a bunch of really bars around Portland. It's so cool. So we want to let folks know a little bit about it real quick.
2: Jackson Potluck and Celandine kindly request your attendance. When? This Friday from 5 to 8 p.m. Where? Bunker Brewing. As the hosts of Freaky Fridays, they'll be taking you on an open-ended journey through an unpredictable musical landscape. What happens when regression toward the mean and esoteric know-how collide? You'll have to show up to find out. This Friday from 5 to 8 p.m. at Bunker Brewing. We'll see you there.
0: All right, again, this is DJ Leo on Locomotives. We have Alejandro Graciano playing live in the studio for us tonight. And we'd like if you could play three more songs for us. And so if you could tell us what you're going to play and introduce those songs.
1: Okay, yeah. I'm going to play Mi Tierra Prometida, which means my promised land.
0: All right.
1: Which is, this is just about coming from Mexico and just in this time right now, you know, how what's politically wise and with what's going on with the unrest of government and ICE and things. Mm-hmm. It's like we get the feeling of like we want to leave.
0: No, but don't, you know? Leave.
1: So that's what we get the like when we go back, we're like, so like, why do we leave in the first place? I mean, and it's because the same thing, the bad governments that we still have in our country.
0: But please know that so many Americans are glad people are here and don't feel that way.
1: Yes. Okay. Thank you. Yes. Okay, so this is called my promised land.

Okay, so this next song is called Los Perseguidos. How would I translate this? The perseguidos, the people that are being like ICE is chasing, you know, Latinos. So people are, los perseguidos.

Okay, so this next song is called Washington, D.C. Washington, D.C., I think this just worked out because D.C. literally means in Spanish, say yes. D.C., if you say D.C., means say yes. So this song is, I'm just saying Washington, D.C. to, you know, equality and diversity and equity, all those inclusion in this song. And so it just ties to the D.C.

0: 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We're going to give you a little bit of preview about what's going to be up next week on Locomotives. Hang on just 1 minute. On Wednesday, October 15th, Locomotives welcomes Britt Martin to the Live Lounge for an on-air performance. 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Call me sugar spice, I'll be nice until
1: you roughen up my name. That music sounds pretty cool, folks, so make sure you listen in next week for Britt Martin.
0: So again, Alejandro Graciano playing live in studio tonight. We've got about four more songs that I'm going to try to get in if we can. But I'd love for you to share with the listeners, because I'm sure they want to know it now, where they can find your music and some of your videos.
2: They can go into Spotify.
0: Okay.
2: Alejandro Graciano, and they can find me there. I believe it's Apple Music.
0: Okay.
2: YouTube Music. Mm-hmm. And I usually started on TikTok.
0: You did? Okay.
2: Yes. So on TikTok, and make my videos, and that's how people kept asking me to sign up for Spotify. So I did.
0: You don't have any merch yet. Are you going to get merch at some point?
2: I have. Well, if I do, if I play locally, you know, I'm getting there when I get the band.
0: Okay, good.
2: But yes, I have merch, Afro-Mexican imports.
0: Yeah, some beautiful stuff.
2: Yes. So it's also online. It's afromexico.imports.
0: Right. Yeah. Some lovely handmade things that are going to come from Mexico that are going to give the money to people that need it.
2: Yeah,
0: and that's for us to get lovely crafts and handmade things that people in Maine really like.
2: Yes.
0: All right, so why don't you introduce two songs, then we'll come back and talk a little bit, and hopefully then you can play us out two more songs. Does that sound okay?
2: Yeah.
0: All right. Again, Alejandro Graciano, live in the studio for Locomotives.
2: Okay, this song's called Pensemos en el Amor. Let's think about love. So this is about what you think about, you bring about. So why don't we just think about love, and then we'll just bring love. That's what the song's about. Here we go.

Okay, so my next song is called Luna Llena, Full Moon. Yeah, so I call myself a poet. I mean, you know, since a little kid, we love, as Mexican, we love the moon, we love the sun, you know, we don't worship them, but we love them, okay? Sometimes I think, what is that thing in the sky? You know, it's like, this is a song to the moon, and since the moon is everywhere, sometimes I say, moon, can you look at my mother? Because I know you can see her. If I can, or look at anybody, so the moon can see everybody. That's basically it.

0: You are listening to Locomotives with Alejandro Graciano playing live for us in the studio tonight. It's been a pleasure having you play for us tonight. I want to thank you for coming in. I want to also thank Stephen and David for helping with the engineering and production of the show tonight. Next up is going to be Soulmates with Ben, and I just like if you can play us out. And so we've timed it perfectly. That's why I was so happy to work with you planning this show. So Alejandra, if you could introduce your songs and play them out, we should end right on time for Soulmates to start. And again, thank you so much for coming on our show tonight.
1: Okay.

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For three decades, Locomotives has been nurturing and documenting area music communities with a historic archive, representing local music in its many expressions.

bringing authentic lyrics and driving rock instrumentals. So we're going to kick off the show hearing one of their first songs. I think it's Night Riders. And then we're going to come back, and actually Jacob R. Miller, or as I called him earlier, Jacob Killer Miller, is going to introduce the band. So let's hear Jacob R. Miller and the Bandoliers.

0: You are listening to Locomotives, and we have Jacob R. Miller and the Bandoliers, a folk rock band out of Portland, Maine, playing live in the studio for us tonight. That was Knight Riders, and we're going to have Jacob R. Miller introduce the band. Let us know who's on your band and who they are and what instruments they play and where they're from. So let's hear it, Jacob.
1: Hello, Portland. This is Jacob R. Miller. I am the front runner of this crazy operation we call a band. I'm on vocals and electric guitar. I'm from a town that doesn't show up on the weather forecast, and I go to USM for music composition. On tenor saxophone, we have the wonderful Luke Bollier.
0: We know him here at WMPG.
1: Host of The Smoothie.
0: Mm-hmm.
1: From another town that doesn't show up on the weather forecast. There's a lot of small towns in Maine.
0: Mm-hmm.
1: I'm going to drop this bit because I feel like I could say this for everybody. Majored in linguistics, graduated last year. On lead guitar, we have Ian Arsenault. Mm-hmm. Majored in history, also went to USM.
0: Mm-hmm.
1: Also from a town.
0: Not on the map, apparently.
1: From Sanford.
0: Oh, Sanford's on the map.
1: Sanford is on the map.
0: Yes.
1: if you get to spend some time with me, you'll also learn that I'm terrible.
0: We do like our listeners from Sanford.
1: Sorry, Sanford Nation. I'll make it up to you at some point. On the drums, we got Isaac Grimes from the mighty Wyoming with a percussion performance degree, pursuing higher education here at USM.
0: Welcome, Tom Wayne, to Maine from Wyoming.
1: And last, but certainly not least, Devin Rosano on the bass guitar.
0: You guys sounded wonderful together.
1: Thank you. All
0: of it really, really sounds great together. And so why don't you let us know what you're going to play for us next, and I think you're going to go through a couple songs for us directly.
1: That could happen, but it's not going to be for a little later. You'll know. Next couple songs we're going to play, we've got a new one we've been torn around called Give Me Back My Mind.
0: Mm-hmm.
1: And then we're going to do a little cover, of an artist that's very special to me, but we'll get into that a little later. So we got Give Me Back My Mind and Nightmares by the Sea.
0: All right, again, this is Locomotives live on WMPG with Jacob R. Miller and the Bandoliers.

0: 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This is DJ Leo, and we are live in the studio at WMPG Locomotives tonight with Jacob R. Miller and the Bandoliers. So I'd like to hear a bit about your influences. You guys are kind of rock, folk band, pretty strong driving instrumentals, really good songwriting.
1: Oh, thank you.
0: Like, how did you get out? Like, what influenced you to write these songs and pull together this music and compose this music?
2: One of the first major influences that I had as an artist was the kind of alternative country sound with Tyler Childers and Zach Bryan. And I'm sure you can hear a little bit of it in some of these songs we're going to play from my first album. Mm-hmm. So that was really like the first time that I had taken a liking to songwriting and I had a sound that I wanted and I went for. But I'd say currently I've got two really big ones, one of them being the boss himself, Bruce Springsteen.
0: Mm-hmm.
2: Amazing lyrics, amazing instrumentals. The voice is there too. Mm-hmm. But I love Bruce Springsteen. I'm sure that may come up later. And then another one of my all-time influences is the great Jeff Buckley.
0: Yes, that Nightmares by the Sea.
2: Yep, Nightmares by the Sea. That was by Jeff Buckley.
0: Yes.
2: I wasn't trying to give it away just yet, but that was by him. That was off his posthumous second album, Sketches for My Sweetheart the Drunk. You could argue slightly better than album one if it got finished. You could argue that. I love them both the same. I think Grace is the staple for recorded music. In my work as an audio engineer, like, that's the sound that I go for, that 90s clean, pristine sound. So I'd say those are our big influences. That's where I'm coming from as a composer in this group.
0: And how often do you guys practice together?
2: About once a week, but if we're getting close to a gig, we'll up it up to two.
0: Mm-hmm.
2: There was a time where we almost did three in preparation for a gig, but I think two is our limit.
0: And how did you all meet one another?
2: How did we all meet? Well, it started with a silly jam band about 5 years ago.
0: Is that when you were Jacob Killerbiller?
2: No, okay. A little bit further back.
0: Okay.
2: It started when I was in a jam, like alternative jazz band with Luke Bollier. And then we kind of became like musical partners and co-writers together. And then I just needed to play live for something over at the School of Music. And I put a band together. It's been through many different iterations. I met Isaac in a class and he said he played in a country band and the light bulb kind of went off in my brain. And I was like, you, I need you. And I knew Devin just from Luke. And Luke's got a lot of really great friends, and I knew Devin, and Devin knew Ian. So then we roped Ian into this crazy scheme of ours.
0: You sound great together. So why don't you let our listeners know a little bit about what you're going to play next? You don't have to tell us everything, but maybe team up a bit?
2: Yeah, we can team up. Not really great with golf, but I am good at announcing song titles. The first one we're going to do is called You Needed Me. And the second one we're going to do is Aphrodite.
0: I've listened to them both. They're good songs.
2: All right. Viewers, it's very warm in this room. Oh. You're going to hear me exasperated a little bit, but hope you guys don't mind.

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Okay, so we had a surprise, but I had to stop because of the station broadcast. But

0: 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We again are live in the studio with Jacob R. Miller and the Bandoliers. And we're going to play one really quick promo about giving money to WNPG, then we'll come back to you guys, okay? It just takes 1 second. It's a fun one.
1: 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You want to help out? Then listen to me. If the car you're driving is old as sin and you're thinking of maybe trading it in, get that notion out of your head. Donate your car to us instead. 1-888-WMPG, and after that, add AUT. It's just that easy, you won't regret it. I'll say it again so you won't forget it. 1-888-WMPG, and after that, add AUT. Folks will thank you from near and far because you decided to donate your car.

0: DJ Leo back here again, live in the studio with Jacob R. Miller and the Bandoliers. Jacob, why don't you share with us the next couple songs you're going to play for us? Maybe tell us a little bit about them, too.
1: Yeah, we can talk a little bit about them. We've done a lot, so I can't talk about all of them that we've done, but the next couple ones we've got, we've got Snowbound, and then we've got One Big Pyre coming up next. Snowbound is... it's the equivalent of a fever dream. It's how it lives in my mind. I wrote it over the span of three all-nighters 3 years ago. And it's one of those time capsule songs where it... I don't know how much it resonates with me currently. And I think that's a good thing, and you'll hear why that's a good thing. But, you know, it's still interesting. And I think, like, songs like that are so special where you have a moment so well captured in time. So that's Snowbound's big deal. And One Big Pyre is a song I wrote when I didn't have a car and I was stuck at home all the time. And I was watching a lot of the news, which is never a good thing. But it kind of, it's a reaction to just seeing all these like terrible things and just not knowing what to do about it, not knowing how to process it, how to fix it. Yeah, and that's what those are about. So,
0: all right, well, let's hear it again. So we've got Jacob R. Miller and the Bandoliers playing live on Locomotives on WMPG.

0: World debut of that one, Lev.
1: Woo! That was fun. I really like that song.
0: Sorry to cut you off there. In the record, it does like kind of a pause thing.
1: I should have told you,
0: but I didn't, and that's on me.
1: We'll have to fix that when we give you the recording, because you probably heard my in it. So sorry about that,
0: okay,
1: guys.
0: Okay, so we got about 9 minutes.
1: So where can folks access your music? What can you tell us?
0: All right, so right now we're in the process of getting JRM and the Bandoliers to be its own standout with its own social media, and we'll get to that. But for all the music that we played off my first album, All I Have, you can find it under Jacob R. Miller, wherever you stream music. I'm working on getting it on Bandcamp. And you can follow this group on Instagram at JRM and the Bandoliers. And in case you didn't catch that, JRM and the Bandoliers. So you can find us there. We've got a big year coming up, you know, and I'm really grateful to be doing it with this group of guys.
1: Yeah, you guys sound great. I want to thank you for coming in tonight, Jacob R. Miller and the Bandoliers. And that is Luke, Ian, Devin, and Isaac.
0: Yep.
1: I want to thank our engineers that got the show going tonight, David, our DRB, Stephen, and Morgan, who help out here all the time.
0: Yeah.
1: And so next up, after the show, is going to be Soulmates with Stevie. He's actually here in the studio getting ready to go on next. But can you tell us about the next couple songs you're going to play? You're going to kind of play us out.
0: Yeah, we're going to play you out. We had a cover, but I guess you're going to have to come to one of our live shows to see that one.
1: I think we've got time.
0: I think they're both 5 minutes.
1: Okay, well, I thought it was 3 minutes. So, yeah, then we can't do that. You're right. Okay.
0: My apologies, viewers.
1: That's all right.
0: But the last song we're going to play, it's become our new closer, in a sense. This is Angst of Autumn by yours truly. Thank you again to WMPG, everyone for listening. This has been Jacob R. Miller and the Bandoliers. Let us play out.
1: All right.

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Stevie here. Almost 8:30. 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

Good afternoon. Welcome to the Kitsch Session. I am the Vinyl Maven, coming to you live from Studio 51 on the Gorham campus of the University of Southern Maine. Today is a very special day. I spent the morning over at the field house greeting newly admitted students. So there's a group of new folks starting in the fall, and it was fun to talk to them and about their majors and answer questions and stuff. So that's one of the fun things I get to do while I'm here. But this is the other fun thing I get to do. DJing here is just a pleasure. And today, my subject today, the theme today, if you will, is all about maladies, the illnesses that we either real or imagined. And I can't wait to share them with you, because I thoroughly enjoyed putting this mix together. And if

Dealing with some medications that promise to make you well, but you never know. There are side effects. We've got itchy skin. 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

0: Constipation can be a problem for anyone, even doctors. And when constipation occurs, it's interesting to see just what doctors consider important about a laxative they might use or recommend. Well, a majority of the doctors we heard from had this to say.
1: A laxative should be effective, gentle, close to natural acting. A medicine that can be used with complete confidence.
0: Now, X-Lax has been popular with many doctors and millions of people over the years because chocolated X-Lax is effective. 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X-Lax is so gentle, so close to natural acting, there's no upset. 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

0: There she is, Doctor, right next to the garbage truck.
1: Oh, Doctor, it hurts me.
2: Now, try and relax. Tell me, where does it hurt you?
1: Right on my sha-la-la.
2: Mm-hmm. I suppose it only hurts you when you laugh.
1: No, Doctor, only when I froog.
2: Well, I wouldn't worry about that.

0: there's an emergency. They just brought in the leader of the pack.
1: Ooh, where was he hurt?
0: Right above his Hawaiian tattoo.
1: Oh, that's serious. We'll have to operate.
0: Well, you're quite an operator, doctor.
1: Never mind that now. Prepare the patient.
2: Oh, doctor, it hurts me.
1: Uh-huh. Only when you froog, I suppose.
2: No, doctor. Only when I laugh.
1: Dang it.
0: Who's that banging on the piano?
2: Oh, shut up.

0: Doctor, one of the Beach Boys was bitten by a seagull while walking in the sand.
1: Walking in the what?
0: The sand.
1: Oh, I see.
0: It seems the finger snapping bothered the birds.
1: Oh, well, you'd better bring them in. Nurse, get those seagulls out of here.
2: Oh, Doc, it hurts me.
1: I suppose it only hurts you when you frugal laugh.
2: I can't hear you, Doctor.
0: Who's that banging on the piano?
3: I don't know.
1: Nurse, get those seagulls out
2: doc,
1: of here.
2: Oh, Doc, it hurts me.
1: I suppose it only hurts you when you're frugal.
2: I can't hear you, Doc.
1: Nurse, get those seagulls out of here.
2: Doc, it's killing me.

0: You know, I've got stacks of old memories filed inside my head. Would you like to see some? Over here, I keep childhood memories. Down here are memories of my family. That's Laura, my wife. Those are our kids. Hey, here's a nice memory. This was a picnic we went on last fall. The kids were playing, and Laura and I just sat and talked. Wait a second, what's this? Oh, yeah, I had a headache that day. Isn't it strange what a headache can do to a beautiful day? Of course, when I decided to do something about it, I took Bufferin. You know, that Bufferin really works fast. It's got something extra in it, so it goes to work even faster than plain aspirin. You can get back fast to the things that make nice memories. Funny, I almost forgot about that headache. It lasted such a short time. Fast-working Bufferin. Remember?
1: You know who that was? That was Jim Henson. Dabbling in some early advertising with Raymond Scott. Dabbling with some early synthesizer, Moogs and such. So our first set there was a rip-roaring trip through the pharmacy and whatnot. So thanks for joining me. We started off with Lily the Pink by The Scaffold, featuring Mike McGeer, who is better known as Mike McCartney, brother to Paul McCartney of the Beatles. That was recorded at Abbey Studios. So it's good to know a brother who's a Beatle, I guess. We moved on to one of my favorite Weird Al songs of all time, Living with a Hernia, a parody of Living in America by James Brown, which was very popular in 1986 when Polka Party came out. I love when he lists off all the different kinds of hernias that you could get. Then we had a little advertisement for DDD prescription skin cream, because you never know when you might get Poison Ivy by the Coasters. An Atco recording. I have a feeling they're not just talking about Poison Ivy, but I'm not going to get into that. Doctor of Hearts by the Chiffons from a 60s girl group collection, one of my favorite subgenres. And then Doctor's Orders by Carl Douglas from, I'm going to say it's from the Disco Party 1975 8-track that we used to listen to all the time when I was a kid, but I love that song. It's also a telephone song, so it's a cross-listed tune in my library. Joe Jackson with Everything Gives You Cancer from the Night and Day album 1982. He's going to be at the State Theater this summer, July 11th. I have tickets. I'm taking my sister. And now I know I'm going to also see my dear friends, Amesel and Tracy, that night. So we're going to enjoy that show. I saw him once in New York City. It was the best show I've seen in a long time. I mean, it's on the short list, top five. Dr. Robert by the Beatles from the 1966 Revolver album. Dr. Robert, I think he was supplying them with things that were possibly not legal. That's just my assumption there. And then, you know, have a nice go with X-Lax. And then if that doesn't work, just get sedated. I Want to Be Sedated by the Ramones from the Road to Ruin album 1978. It's hard to find a show that I've done that doesn't feature something from the Ramones. God, love them. The Little Odd Doctor from Ipanema from The Detergents, one of the early parody albums, The Many Faces of the Detergents. I love when he examines her and tells her that her doo-wah-diddy seems to be fine. And then we had Headaches. Headaches with Alan Sherman from his My Son the Nut album, 1963. And that brought us to a Bufferin ad from the Manhattan Research Record, because Raymond Scott was experimenting with all kinds of different sounds and selling them to advertisers. Behind me is a little tune called I'm in the Pink by Cliff Martinez, and it is from the original score to a show called The Nick that was on, I think, Cinemax 2014. So sad that only had one season. It was a wild ride, that one. Thoroughly enjoyed it, but I'm so glad you're with me. We're going to head into some more ailments, and I hope you're enjoying your Saturday. Thanks for sticking around.

berserk? Well, you left me anyhow, and then the days got worse and worse, and now you see I've gone completely out of my mind. And they're coming to take me away, ha-ha, they're coming to take me away, ho-ho, hee-hee, ha-ha, to the funny farm, where life is beautiful all the time, and I'll be happy to see those nice young men in their clean white coats, and they're coming to take me away, ha-ha! You thought it was a joke, and so you laughed. You laughed when I had said that losing you would make me flip my lid. Right? You know you laughed. I heard you laugh. You laughed, you laughed, and laughed, and then you left. But now you know I'm utterly mad. And they're coming to take

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God, I hope they don't stop at my door.

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I'm in a room.

Oh, we took a little trip into the human mind on that set. We started it off with, let's see, Medicine by Matt Berry from his Kill the Wolf album 2013 on Acid Jazz Records. That man has stolen so much money from me. Let me tell you, in the last, 7 years, I'm a big fan of his, his comedy, his shows and everything, but his music is great. I really, really like his music. So he's prolific. He keeps putting more music out, and I have to order it from England. So I hope he someday realizes that I've been secretly promoting him over here in the States, and maybe I'll get a discount. I don't know. Then we had Dr. Friend from the Druids, a nice psychedelic tune from 1967. Great Shake and Fever from Dorsey Burnett from his It's Late album 1955, followed by Nervous Breakdown from Eddie Cochran. He had kind of a repetitive, I can't blame him. I mean, he had a hit, so he repeated a lot of the same kind of musical motifs. But that was on a 1971 collection that was a self-titled Eddie Cochran. And then a classic, a Dr. Demento standard, They're Coming to Take Me Away from Napoleon the 14th. I can't read my Roman numerals anymore. Always in the top five every week on Dr. Demento. Classic. The Rubber Room by Porter Wagoner, 1971 single. He was really leaning into the reverb for that one to give us the feeling of what it's like to be locked up in the rubber room. That was an RCA single. Porter Wagoner is, of course, famous for introducing us to Dolly Parton, and she wrote "I Will Always Love You" as a thank you to him. So there's your bit of trivia. 19th Nervous Breakdown by the Rolling Stones, obviously. 1966. I mean, come on. We'll hear from them again, but not quite in the same way. It Must Be Something Psychological by Katie Lee, who put out an album called Songs of Couch and Consultation, 1957, a sort of reflection on the growing popularity and criticism of psychoanalysis, but she has a great sense of humor about it. And then Hypnosis from the

The UK glam band Mud, 1973. That one's really fun. And I was late to the game with Mud. So hopefully soon we'll do another show with my partner Aaron, and we've been collecting our favorite glam hits. So we'll feature that maybe next week. Behind me is Intoxica from the Centurions, from their album Surfer's Pajama Party. And we're well into the second half of the show. Thanks for listening. 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
0: Gauze.
1: Gauze.
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1: More gauze.
0: More gauze.
1: More gauze.
0: More gauze.
1: More gauze.
0: A little more gauze.
1: We don't have any more gauze.
0: That's all the gauze?
1: Yeah. I don't know what happened. We had a small roll of gauze.
0: Give me a sponge.
1: Sponge.
0: Clamp.
1: You have the clamp.
0: Suture.
1: We have a suture.
0: Edith.
1: Yes?
0: I love you.
1: Please, please.
0: Sponge.
1: You have the sponge.
0: Give me another sponge. I want
1: you
0: two sponges.
1: You have all the sponges.
0: I have two sponges.
1: We don't. We only had two sponges.
0: This is terrible when we wrangle this way. Why do you avoid me?
1: We have two sponges.
0: Why do you avoid me in the hall?
1: I don't avoid you in the hall.
0: You turned your back at the coffee machine.
1: I didn't turn my back.
0: You deliberately turned your back.
1: Excuse me, the oxygen is failing.
0: Edith, don't change the subject.
1: But it's failing.
0: Well, turn it up.
1: Well, I'm trying to.
0: Is there somebody else?
1: Is there something you'd like? A suture? Sponge? Something?
0: Is there somebody else?
1: I don't care to discuss it now,
0: thank you. It's Pinsky, isn't it?
1: I don't care to talk about it.
0: I saw you in the cafeteria,
1: Pinsky. I just don't care to talk about it, Dr. Harris. Now, would you like anything else? Otherwise, I'd like to go.
0: Go in the middle of an operation?
1: Well, I have nothing else to hand you. You've got it all in the patient.
0: Edith, what have I done to hurt you this way?
1: You haven't done anything to hurt me. I just wish you wouldn't badger me.
0: Badger you?
1: I need time to think. I told you that before.
0: I don't know you like this. You're cold. You're diffident.
1: Because you badger me.
0: I haven't badgered
1: you. You're only making me run away.
0: Is it badgering you to tell you I love you? Is that badgering you?
1: Please do not tell me over and over in the cafeteria and in operations.
0: All right, I'm sorry. Give me a needle.
1: Needle.
0: Thread.
1: Would you like me to thread the needle?
0: I don't even know what I'm doing. Yes, thread it, please.
1: All right. Catgut?
0: Yes.
1: Cheer up. Come on, I have a little joke for you. Knock, knock.
0: Oh.
1: Come on. Knock, knock.
0: Who's there?
1: Catgut.
0: Catgut who?
1: Catgut your tongue? Oh, come on.
0: Edith, why are you torturing me?
1: I'm not. I was trying to cheer you up.
0: Well, there's only one way you can cheer me up, and that's to say yes.
1: Please, please, Dr. Harris, not now. This is how you drive me away every time.
0: Put your finger on this knot, please.
1: All right, but don't do anything funny.
0: I'm not doing anything funny. I'm sewing up the patient. Now it's you who starts these things.
1: All right, all right.
0: Oh, I do love you so.
1: Oh, please, please, let go of my finger. I knew you were going to do this.
0: Please, no, don't pull back. I do. I love you. I love you.
1: Let go of my finger.
0: Don't pull back. You're pulling the stick.
1: Please, Dr. Harris, stop.
0: Edith, it is Pinsky, isn't it?
1: I don't want to talk about it now.
0: It's very important to me to know whether it's Pinsky or not.
1: Give me time to check. Now the oxygen is failing again.
0: Let it fail. I'm sick of this torture.
1: Please, so, Dr. Harris, everyone is looking at you.
0: I'm not going to finish this operation unless you say yes.
1: Dr. Harris, you're being impossible.
0: I'm not going to finish this operation unless you say yes, Edith.
1: Dr. Harris, this patient will die.
0: I've been tortured long enough. Yes or no, which is it going to be?
1: This is absolute blackmail.
0: I don't care. I don't care what lengths I go to anymore. All is fair and all that.
1: Dr. Harris, you're a doctor. A doctor. Doesn't that mean anything to you,
0: yes,
1: a surgeon?
0: I'm a doctor, Edith, but I'm a man also, and I will not go on with this operation until you give me your answer, and it better be yes.
1: I have no choice. Yes.
0: All right, then. Clamp, darling.

Hey now, while the ladies are disco dancing, I just want to say we're heading into the last week of classes. I know that's a really stressful time. And I hope you're taking good care of yourself. And if you're graduating on May 9th, I'm going to be there. I'm going to be here in the morning helping you get ready. Going to make sure you look nice and presentable when you go across the stage to get your diploma. Get your pictures taken. It's a fun day. I'm excited for that. I hope I get to say hi to some folks. I'm kind of hoping we'll be able to keep doing shows this summer. I talked to a couple of students who've been working here at the station, and I think there might be some interest. So if you are interested in doing a show this summer here on Studio 51, if you're living on campus in Gorham and you just want to try, give me a shout. You can email me at bround@maine.edu. That's maine.edu. And I will be so happy to show you how to do it and get you on the air. So, you know, summer shows, it might be a little hot here in the little house, but, you know, we'll make it work. Coming up on the, we're heading into the last half hour of the show. I've got some more songs about love sickness. Boy, you got to be careful with that stuff. I love that sketch with Mike Nichols and Elaine May called A Little More Gauze. I first heard that on Dr. Demento. But I'll tell you what, it's not very healthy. No, not at all. Don't get involved with someone who's not enthusiastic about going on a date with you. Let's see, what did we talk about here? We started off with Calling Dr. Love from Kiss. We lost Ace Frehley this year, who gave us a great guitar solo in there. That was from their Rock and Roll Over album, 1976. And then we had A Little More Gauze from the Nichols and May Examine Doctors album, 1962. Mike Nichols, also a director, he went on to direct The Graduate, among other great films. Loveitis, Harvey Scales from his album Trying to Survive, 1967. Coming Down, Down, Down, Down. Jackie Shane from Sue Records recording, 1963. And then Dr. Love that we're listening to here, fading out. From a all-gal group from Philly, 1977, called First Choice, and their album was called Delusions. And I don't know. I think our next phase gets into more on the questionable use of quackery, you know, medications that promise more than they deliver. So stick with me here. We're going to start with a little something called Give Me Drugs by Those Poor Bastards. Stick around.

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I cross the center line, man, you gotta make time. 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

0: 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A rolling down the mountain on a rainy day. Oh, when you see me coming, better start to pray. 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Transfusion, transfusion. 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I'm a passing everybody. Oh, nothing but corn, man, out of my way. I don't drive with my horn. Transfusion, oh nurse, I'm gonna make a new resolution. I'm never, never, never gonna speed again. Put a gallon in me, Allen. Oh, barnyard drivers are found in two classes, line crowding hogs and speeding jackasses. So remember to slow down today. Hey, daddy-o, make that type O, huh? Atta boy.
1: You boys and girls won't object to Grove's emulsified nose drops. There's nothing unpleasant about them. They don't run out of your nose and make you messy. They don't run down the back of your throat and make you sickish. 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They quickly check a head cold and yet do it in a nice way. These nose drops are something brand new and a big improvement on old-fashioned oil drops. Mother is interested in getting results when you have a cold in the head, and she'll get results much faster with Grove's emulsified nose drops. In every section of the country, Grove's emulsified nose drops are selling at an amazing rate. 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These nose drops are white and creamy. They don't look, taste, or smell like medicine, yet they are highly effective. That's because they are medically superior, because they stay up in the nose. Any child can understand that nose drops that stay up in the nose will do more good than nose drops that run right out. Impress this fact upon Mother, and she will undoubtedly let you try these new type nose drops when you have a head cold or stuffed head. All drugstores sell Grove's emulsified nose drops, and they're really more economical than the old-fashioned kind, because you get more for your money, and because you can use less. Ask Mother to get a bottle today.

Dr. Good and his incredible soap. That's got to be some soap. It reminds me of Dr. Bronner's. If you've ever seen that at the grocery store, Dr. Bronner's Magic Soap, 18-in-1. They've been making that soap since 1858. And if you take a look at the very, very loquacious label, you'll see just how many things it will solve for you. But, you know, that's if you're at the store. If you're not, don't bother. Let's see. We started that one with Give Me Drugs by those poor bastards from their Vicious Losers album 2014, followed by Power Pop Darlings 2020 with their song Yellow Pills. There's a whole collection of, you know, compilations of power pop that are all under the label Yellow Pills, including the Nines, 1979, 2020. And then an old favorite of mine, Nervous Norvis singing a Transfusion on Dot Records, 1956. And Pop the Fluid to Me, Louie. That's a cross-lister because it's also a car song. So I think I've played it before, but I'll play it again because I love it. Grove's Nose Drops. An early attempt at trying to get kids to ask their parents for, or mom, of course, ask your mother for creamy white nose drops that don't slide out of your nose. Gross. It's not likely that a child ever asked their parent to get them nose drops. So nice try, Groves. Good luck. That's why we don't see Groves nose drops on the shelves today. And then we had Dr. John, the Medicine Man from John and Robin. I've got to find out more about these two because they are, their records are so strange, okay? So the John and Robin Elastic Event, so from 1967. These two are dressed up like hippies, but they sing songs that are, like they're pretending to be hippies, but I don't think they really were. You know what I mean? They might have had an agenda. They were trying to slide in there under the, you know, under the guise of being hippies, but I don't think they really were. So anyway, then we had Dr. Good and his incredible life-saving soap from the Driscolls that was featured on a 2014 compilation, C89, but they were actually a band from Bristol, England from the late 80s. We're heading into the final set of the day. It goes so fast, and I don't know if I have enough time for everything. So I might, you know, skip ahead a little bit. Behind me is a jazz version of Mother's Little Helper from the Rolling Stones called The Stones Jazz album from Joe Pass. But I want to get into this next set, and I'm starting it off with this guy that I have found online. He's from England, and he made this album of songs about his life called, the album's called Buckle Up from 2025. His name's Adam Buxton, and the song I'm going to play next is called I Grated My Thumb. Enjoy. Enjoy.

Oh, I got high blood pressure. Ugh, this went by so fast. I can't even believe how quickly this show went by. But I want to sneak in one extra thing before I go that is truly one of the funniest things I've ever heard in my entire life. And I have my dear friend Elizabeth to thank for sharing it with me when we were in high school. So I'm going to play that as my last tune on my way out, but I want to give you a little background of what I played. I Grated My Thumb by Adam Buxton. As my sister pointed out, that is such a perfectly me song, because that's the kind of thing that's rolling through my head all day long, that I might make up a song about some stupid thing that I did, like bumping into the door, because I'm kind of clumsy. Then we had There's Nothing I Can Do by Pete Dello and Friends. Apparently, the album Into Your Ears is one of the most rare records, and if you find one, it's worth $1 billion. Heart Attack by Olivia Newton-John on her Physical album, 1981. That record was ubiquitous. If you want to know what it was like in 1981, just put that record on, because it was on all the time. And then we had High Blood Pressure from Morris Williams and the Zodiacs. And It's Good to Be Alive. This song by Stephen Gray says what I feel. And it's from a KPM Library Music Collection. And it's a great way for me to exit today. And as I say every week, and I mean it, I love you. And I hope you enjoy Bert and Ernie closing us out today with the best sketch possibly ever, called Bert is Sick, from the Best of Bert and Ernie. Have a great rest of your weekend. And I'll see you soon, if not next week, very soon.

0: Oh, Bert! Bert! Oh, Bert, what are you doing in bed? Gesundheit, Bert. You know, I just heard that somebody in the neighborhood has a terrible cold.
1: You don't say, Eddie.
0: Mm-hmm. Well, I don't know who it is, but I want to find out quick because I want to stay away from him, whoever it is, because I don't want to catch his cold, Bert. See, I got this book here. It's my handy How to Tell If Somebody's Sick book.
1: That's wonderful, Ernie.
0: Mm-hmm. And I'm going to find out who it is that's sick.
1: Listen, Ernie, I can tell you who it is.
0: Move your feet, Bert, so I can sit on the end of the bed here, okay?
1: Ernie.
0: Uh-huh. Now, let's see. Oh, here it is. It says here, people who are sick usually get into bed, even if it's in the middle of the day.
1: Straighten out my blanket for me, will you, Ernie?
0: Mm-hmm. Sure, here you go.
1: Okay, thank you. And could you give me that thermometer?
0: Yeah, okay, here you are, Bert. Okay, now I'm going to go look out the window here and see who might be in bed, even though it's in the middle of the day. Gee, everybody we know seems to be outside today. I don't see anybody who's missing who might be home and in bed. I better check the book again. Oh, here it is. The book also says people who are sick often take their temperature. Gee whiz, Bert. I'm trying to find out who's sick and you keep interrupting me. You want me to take the thermometer out of your mouth?
1: Yeah. Okay, now, ready? Tell me, what does it say? Give me the bad news.
0: It says about 100.
1: Oh, it sounds sick.
0: Now, will you quit bothering me so I can find out who might be sick around here? Let's see. It says here, people who have colds...
1: The juice, please.
0: Shh, quiet, Bert. People who have colds usually drink lots and lots of juice.
1: Andy, will you give me some of that juice? Juice?
0: Bert, what's the matter with you, Bert? You've been acting very strange all day, Bert.
1: I'm sick.
0: What's the matter, Bert?
1: I'm sick, Andy. Look at me. I am in bed. I have a fever. I'm drinking juice. I'm sneezing. I'm coughing.
0: Oh, yeah?
1: I'm sick, Ernie. Can't you tell that?
0: You're sick.
1: I'm sick.
0: Bert, you're sick.
1: Then you
0: caught it. Why, you must know who it is who's sick. Who is it, Bert? Tell me who it is, Bert.

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1: All right, here we are. It's another episode of WMPG's Local Motives, the always live, always local showcase. And tonight we have got a great show for you. We have Freak Phone here in the studio. There's nothing else much to say other than to just say, get a load of Freak Phone. They're going to start playing right now.

0: All right.
1: Awesome. Freak Phone, welcome to Bedford Street Studio. It's awesome to have you here.
2: Hey, thank
1: awesome
2: you.
1: To thank have you, you here. Sounds great. So we just heard Firecracker Girl and Novelty.
2: Yes, sir.
1: Awesome. And I'm not sure everybody is everybody mic'd? Does everybody if I ask questions to everybody, can we all answer? I'm not sure.
3: Yes.
1: Cool. I'm over caffeinated today, so I apologize for
4: sorry,
1: my
4: room. That's okay.
1: Yes, we're all over caffeinated. That's great. Welcome to the studio. So we have Rosie, Jess, Ethan, Preston, and Daryl. I wrote that in that order from your Bandcamp page.
3: Yes.
1: Nobody got preference. It's just that's the order you listed. And we can talk about what everybody does and all that stuff. But like first, I would like to ask the band in general. What's kind of like I think about it in terms of like what's your secret origin? Like how long have you been a band? Where are you from? Are you from Portland? Are you from outside of Portland? Give our listeners the scoop.
4: Yeah, we're sort of from all around southern Maine. These guys are from up in Augusta. Sorry, Jess and Ethan. We got Preston from Portland. I'm from Biddeford. Daryl's from Bath. And it's patched together. Preston and I met at an open

0: Mike at the Aphodian last winter. I reached out to Jess because I'd seen her in Tiger Bomb, her other band, and Jess came with Ethan.
1: That's right.
0: And then Press and Daryl have been friends since childhood.
2: Cool.
3: Originally from the Oxford Hills.
4: Oxford Hills.
5: Go,
4: man.
5: Vikings.
4: You've got the whole Southern Maine diaspora going on over here. That's awesome. So you've been a band about a year?
0: Yeah, we're coming up on our one-year band-iversary.
4: Band-iversary. Oh, man, that's awesome.
2: And it's Preston's birthday, too, by the way.
4: Wait, what, today?
5: It's my birthday.
4: Oh, man, we're going to have to sing.
5: No, we don't have to do that. Well, we're gonna be singing songs, you know?
4: It's true.
5: All of our songs are birthday songs.
4: Okay. Well, the birthday person gets the gets to call it. So, all right. I'm blanking for some reason on what to ask you next. I wanna get to the
5: My favorite color is pink. My favorite food is hot dogs.
2: Boxer briefs.
4: Perfect. I'm going to ask you about pets later, but I don't want to jump the gun. One time I asked someone about their pet. I kind of ask all the bands about their pets, but then one time I asked, and I should have asked you beforehand because someone had their pet had passed away, and it was a really awkward on-air moment. So, do you write all the songs together? Is it all like a group y'all get together or is it like somebody has the idea and
5: it's very collaborative. We have
6: I think it's super collaborative. Like, we'll each come to practice with ideas. Some people have fully formed songs, and then other times when we first started playing, we would just kind of like jam on the spot, and that's really fun. So yeah, it's pretty collaborative.
4: It's not a like I've got this song and let's all flesh it out kind of like
6: it's a mix.
4: A mix.
6: Sometimes all over the place.
5: Yeah. Sometimes some people come
4: There's
5: with a riff.
4: There's only one correct answer to every question. No, I'm just kidding. Sorry. I'm so sorry.
5: Some of the songs Rosie did like the guitar work and the, you know, like the riffs and the like the chord progressions and
6: there are a couple songs that Rosie came with that she had outlined, and you know, she could play enough guitar to figure it out. And like two of the songs on the demo, like Rosie wrote.
4: When you play together, do you play in a small room?
6: Yeah, we play at Grime Studios.
4: You do?
6: In Portland,
4: okay.
6: Yeah.
4: I don't know why I've never seen you there. I'm there a lot. That's funny. But No.
6: Just kidding.
4: No, I'm sorry. But the reason I asked is because you've made this space like it's so efficient. Like every band kind of does like a different kind of layout, but like I took a photo of your setup, like just the way you've made use of this tiny little space, perfectly optimized. It's pretty impressive.
0: Plus, we love each other a lot.
4: Nice. All right. Let's see. We're 10 minutes in. What should we do next? Do you want to play songs or do you want to talk some more?
6: We can play a couple more songs.
5: Yeah, I'm
6: down with that.
4: All right. Our next block is three songs? Yeah. What's next?
0: Up next is the song Swamp Love.
5: Ready?
4: Yeah.

0: My mic's back on. Hi.
1: Hey, what's up, Bob?
0: That was awesome. You are awesome. Your songs are very fast, and we're going to have to talk for a while because we want to make sure that we don't we pace this out.
2: Appreciate it.
0: I'm sort of like oddly nervous, and I don't know why. I think I'm intimidated by punk rock bands.
2: Well, thanks so much for calling us a punk rock band.
3: I'm not a punk. I'm a square.
0: You don't consider yourself punk rock?
2: I mean, we hope to be.
0: Oh.
2: Yeah.
0: So, like, you can't call yourself punk rock, but someone else can.
3: It's more punk to just not say you're punk. That's my
0: opinion. I mean, that undoubtedly is true. That undoubtedly is true. Let's talk about the songs themselves. Do you want to talk about, like, the content? Like, what are you trying to get across in the songs? What's important to you all as a band? What's your collective kind of ethos? I don't know. Anything on this subject would work.
2: Yeah, for sure. I think we started, do I have an effect on my voice right now? Do I sound like I'm in a cave? Okay, we can fix that. I think we started with the idea to kind of like bring fun and like a party attitude back into the scene. Like, we love the Portland scene. Like, we grew up in it. We love it to death. There's certainly an emo hangover kind of in the scene, which of course we love. But, you know, we wanted to make a band that was kind of referencing the radio rock that we all grew up on in Southern Maine. And just kind of have fun with it. What's great about this band is that it's like a container for whatever we want to talk about, whatever's on our mind. So we do have like silly, goofy, fun songs. And then we have songs like Class Unity, which is specifically about working class unity.
0: Yeah. In that song specifically, your lyric was about, if I picked up correctly, and I might not have because I'm half deaf, but they've done it. Why can't we? Is that what I was hearing?
2: Yeah, they've got it. Why can't we? The billionaire and millionaire class will always have each other's back.
0: Yeah, I think that song particularly stood out, and I do obviously love a party rock anthem for sure. Mm-hmm. But having something also like kind of those two sides, you know. I mean, I'm always like a Libra by nature, so like when there's bands that have duality in them, I always kind of respond to it personally.
2: Thanks.
4: And I think that's definitely one thing with, can you hear me okay? Yeah, okay.
0: Yeah. Oh yeah, definitely. Yeah,
4: one thing with this band drawn for me, because I grew up playing in like punk, hardcore punk bands in Maine for a while, but it's definitely open to a lot of stuff, and like we all have varied interests, a lot of different interests, but I think like sonically so far it's just, as far as riffs, it's kind of like early New York punk, like just like roots punk.
0: Yeah, I'm definitely getting kind of like Ramones-y,
4: yeah,
0: like
4: Ramones,
0: obviously, but like
4: for me personally, like Buzzcocks, The Saints is another one
0: yeah,
4: from Australia. But we all love like so much other music too, and like modern and old. So it's kind of for me, it feels like a comfortable melting pot of ideas.
0: Yeah, that's cool. Did anybody get a chance to see The Saints when they just did that, like, kind of like,
4: no,
0: it was impossible, right? Like, I don't think it even came near here, but yeah,
4: I just listened to Stranded today while I was at work, so.
0: Do you ever I don't know, that it's a Saints adjacent thing, but like I just discovered the U-Men. Have you ever listened to the
4: I've
0: U-Men?
4: Never listened to the U-Men before.
0: The U-Men is like a kind of like a proto of all the like kind of upper West Coast, like Seattle grungy, became that. But like there would be no Mudhoney without.
4: Yeah.
1: Oh, cool.
0: The U-Men. But it sounds kind of like if you smushed like Mudhoney and like the Birthday Party into like one band.
4: Oh, cool. Yeah.
0: It's crazy. A little goth.
4: I nerd out about that stuff. And I'm not going to keep talking about the Saints, but no, it's crazy. Okay. Like that came out in like 1976. That's what blows my mind. We just like with music, it's just music history. Like just so much of this stuff, you get it in context. Like I think even a band like Led Zeppelin, I didn't appreciate fully until I put it in full context. And I was it's like, yeah.
0: That's and that's
4: why
0: always changing. Yeah. I'm in my 50s now, and it's just kind of always sort of changing. So I actually, that did kind of I came up with a thing I can ask. And so each person individually, I thought I'd ask about like what your entry point into playing music is, because we do have a little bit, I think, more time to talk a little bit. Is everybody comfortable with that kind of?
1: Yeah, sure.
2: Yeah.
0: All right. So let's start actually with how about Preston?
5: What's up?
0: What was your entry point into music?
6: I'd like to know this.
5: I think it was a middle school talent show. We played a System of a Down cover. We played Chop Suey. And I'm glad that there was no recording of it, because I was probably out of tune, and we were just playing our hearts out. And my friend Brian, who we still play music today, you know, he's in Peacebreaker, and we share the practice space with him. And we were like rocking out and playing out of a Squire, like the tiniest bass amp in the world. And
0: so you come at it from playing in bands. Did you play in any, like, were you, as a kid, did you play in like school bands or anything like that, or did you just always play in like rock bands?
5: I had piano lessons, and I had like violin lessons and stuff, but I feel like I wasn't really good, and like trumpet and stuff, but I feel like it wasn't, you know, you're just kind of in like a big group and you're like getting told what to do, and I couldn't really like read the music or anything. But yeah, you know, it's cool when you just have like a guitar and you just can make stuff up. And
0: yeah, that's cool. All right, so now let's move to the right to Ethan.
6: I started playing bass when I was I asked for it for my 11th birthday, my first bass.
0: Have you always played bass? Like that's,
6: yeah,
0: you
6: that's
0: started
6: what I did,
0: there.
6: That's what I chose, and that's what I did.
0: Nice.
6: My friends, my friend had a band with his brother. It was just him playing guitar and him playing drums, and they said you should play bass and just play with us. And I'm pretty sure the first song we learned was Paranoid.
0: Nice. Classic.
6: I was in another band with Jess, our drummer. I think I joined when I was 15. That was with her and her brother.
0: Cool.
6: So we've known each other a long time.
0: Nice.
6: But yeah.
0: All right. And then Jess?
7: Yeah. So my older brother and I, we were like just on the computer watching videos of like AC/DC and The Who, and we're like, that's cool. So my brother started playing guitar, and he really needed a drummer for a talent show. And so my parents bought me drums, and then I've just been playing ever since.
0: That's awesome. Yeah. So always drums, never like you didn't start with something else and then move to drums?
7: I started with drums, and I can kind of like play guitar a little bit, but that's...
0: Were you younger or older than your brother?
7: Younger. Cool. Yeah, I think I was 10 when I started playing.
0: That's
7: 9 or 10.
0: That is the time to start, right?
7: Yeah.
0: Amazing. Awesome. And then Daryl.
4: I'm trying to condense this because I could ramble. First musical memory, I think it
0: that's
4: started.
0: A good one. I like that.
4: Yeah. So I have this vivid memory of being dropped off at the babysitter's when I was like, it had to have been pre-kindergarten. But I remember like the babysitter was playing Smells Like Teen Spirit. I didn't know it at the time, but like it was, it was like in rotation. And I remember like sitting on her lap and she was like air drumming. I was sitting in her lap. She was like air drumming just Teen Spirit. I'm like, do it again. Like it's a run. So I think Nirvana was like what introduced me to guitar music in like punk. So it started there, and then high school I got a guitar. I really wanted a guitar, and it kind of started with there, like getting Guitar World, learning how to read tabs. I think I played like Weezer, Nirvana.
0: So you learned to read like
4: just
0: tabs.
4: I can read music slow.
0: That's interesting too, because like you're not by ear but
4: by ear, like, okay. Well, I started I learned chords via a book, but then after that, it was like learning by ear and kind of figuring it out from there. But,
0: nice.
4: Yeah.
5: I remember going to Daryl's house, and he would always like learn like a whole album the whole way through. And I used to never learn like other people's songs and stuff. So I was just always amazed at like, I remember Daryl with his like, it was like a black Ibanez, like, was it Ibanez or like
4: a court?
5: It was like a Les Paul kind of off-brand, and then like you had the orange distortion pedal.
4: The DS1, the Boss.
5: And you, because like,
4: Kurt Cobain had it.
7: How old are you guys?
5: We were like young lads, 15, 14.
4: Yeah, it was like 15. Yeah. We were 15 or something, but
0: awesome.
4: Yeah, just learning along to records and CDs.
0: Yeah.
4: MP3s.
0: Ah, man, the CD. Yeah. It's coming back. The CDs are coming back.
4: I don't know.
0: I think they are. The CD is the format of proletariat.
4: My wife isn't happy about it, but I can't get rid of my CDs.
0: Don't get rid of them.
4: Yeah, why?
0: My advice, personally.
4: Yeah, my history. I don't know.
0: I just when I was a kid in like the age that you're talking about now, records were cheap, and that was like kind of like you could get, that was how we got all the music that we got. And then now records are super expensive and everything's super expensive, but CDs are cheap. And so now, like, I see it here all the time. Kids,
4: you have to know
0: just
4: the right
0: like,
4: places to search for records.
0: Well, that's true. That's true.
4: I definitely cooked on the vinyl, but yeah.
0: Yeah. All right. So Rosie, you're last in line for this this round of musical origin.
2: Yeah. So this is my first band ever. It's my first time singing.
0: No way, really?
2: Yeah. I started singing this band 1 year ago. I was living down in Western Mass and like part of the punk scene down there just as like a fan and like a girlfriend of bands. And eventually that was like not enough. Like I just wanted it more and I wanted it all the time to just be like living in this world of rock and roll. So it was kind of the natural outcome for me is to start a band.
0: That's really cool. Oh, one of my favorite bands and the singer has passed away had a song called I'm a Fan First, a band called the Pontiffs. And
2: yeah,
0: I
2: for
0: like
2: sure.
0: That.
2: I'm still a fan first.
0: Some of the best music is you, they never forget that being a fan, like what, you know, that aspect of things. So, okay, we made it to 8 o'clock. I think we're in good shape. Do you want to do the ID thing?
2: Yeah.
5: Let's do it.
0: All right, cool. It's time. We can do it now. So if whenever you're ready, if you want to do it.
2: Yeah. You're listening to WMPG Gorham Portland 90.9 FM.
0: Nice. Do you want to do it again, but say this is Freak Phone and?
2: Yeah. Oh, yeah. This is Freak Phone. You're listening to WMPG Gorham Portland 90.9 FM.
0: Nice. what was that?
4: Oh, that was
5: David.
4: Is Howard Dean?
0: Oh, Howard Dean's in the house. Did we do something wrong? Is that why he screamed?
5: I think he was just stoked. He was just stoked. I see. Okay. He was like stoked.
0: Nice.
2: This is a power rock and roll.
0: Oh, okay. Great. I was like, what did we do wrong? I still have this kind of attitude. Okay. So everybody that's listening is kind of just like, I'm listening for music and they want to hear music. So what's next?
2: Yeah. We got a song called Attention Economy.
0: Nice. It's a Freak Phone playing live at Bedford Street Studio, WMPG, Local Motives 90.9.

0: You got a fan in the hallway.
1: I want to scream. You can scream.
0: You can. She can't hear me.
1: That's our buddy Mel. Shout out.
0: Mel. Doing photos. Let's shout out everybody on the crew. We got David on the board. We got Mike, New York Mike, on the board in here. We got Anella, who booked y'all, and the whole WMPG crew. Awesome crew around here. I love doing this show, and for that reason alone, I gotta ask Preston about your rig.
2: Oh, my rig?
0: Yeah. Did you make it?
2: Well, this is. I mean, I made the cab. Because I wanted
0: it's such a weird shape.
2: Yeah, it's like a, well, most
0: this is one of those, sorry to cut you off, but like this is one of those radio things where it's like I'm looking at something and the people listening have no idea what I'm talking about. Like
1: trapezoid?
0: It's
3: speakers vertically stacked.
2: Yeah,
3: narrow.
2: Because most people have like a 412, so it's like a big wide thing.
0: Yeah.
2: But I have like a, because it's like, you know, we're all about maximizing space, so this is like a, it's like a vertical, but I still want it to be loud. So I like had, I like, you can get a 212, but I just wanted to make one.
0: It's sort of very almost like L, like it's got a curve to it with, I don't know. It's just cool.
2: Yeah.
0: I'm very impressed with your space utilization. I know I already said it, but, and also I'm going to take like just a quick second and say, hi to my friend Paige, who's listening. And, I was feeling really bad about my interview and Paige said she was listening, and I was like, it's my worst interview I've ever done. And she was like, no, Bob, it's good. Great. It's good. And so this. I know Paige is listening, and I want to thank you for lifting my spirits a little bit. And also, Paige is an awesome band called Ocelot.
4: Yeah.
2: Shout out, Paige.
4: I work with guitarist Samantha.
0: Yeah.
4: The new EP is great. I like
0: it. Yeah. Yeah. Awesome. It is great. Speaking of EPs that are available at bandcamp.com. Or possibly other locations, but like, where can people find the Freak Phone recordings?
1: Yeah, for sure. We put out a demo this past spring.
0: I love it.
1: And that's on Bandcamp and other places that shall not be named. We also got to record an EP just this winter at
2: Monaco Studios.
0: Shout out Sam
1: so
0: Monaco.
1: So that's being mastered and should be out later this spring. We're psyched on it.
0: Oh, that's cool. Yeah. So you've got an EP coming out, and that's Freak Phone at Bandcamp. It's that's easy to find for people who are looking for it. I just thought of something and I lost it. I wanted to ask you a question about the demo that's on Bandcamp. Whose idea was it to cover Richard Linda Thompson?
3: So it's kind of a mix. Actually, my buddy Mike turned me on to them. That song specifically.
0: That song specifically.
3: But you two brought it up. I think you were familiar with it.
1: Yeah, it's one of my favorite songs. I love both Richard and Linda Thompson. Mike originally gave us the idea, and that's one of the first songs we learned together, and we've been playing it for a long time. And it just, it works so easily as, a kind of rowdy, beer hall rock and roll punk song.
0: I want to see the bright lights tonight for those who are listening. I've played it on the show, the lead-in show, the Off the Rails show.
2: Thank you so much,
0: because I just really like that cover. And I your version of it was the first one. I'd not heard the original, and then I just saw it was a cover.
3: The original is I love it.
0: It's really good.
3: It's tricky doing covers because some things are sacred to you and you don't want to mess it up. But I don't know. I'm happy with it.
0: Yeah,
3: it's its own thing.
0: Yeah, you bring in an energy to it that I think is really cool. And that demo is really, really fun to listen to. The reason I mainly played that is because I knew it was the one that didn't have swear words in it. And I don't like to edit songs. It's kind of a pain in the butt to do. And I usually do dumb things, like when I did the Going to Hell one, I just did a horse neighing instead of the swear. And it's it just sounds dumb. So I just I always look for the ones that I don't have to edit.
3: Like a Dr. Demento.
2: Yeah.
0: Yes, very much. No, it's actually not. So 807, we got three songs left. We've talked about your Bandcamp page. Let's maybe talk about your next show, or do you want to? No, let's talk a little bit more before we do, because we still have 22 minutes. right? Is that my math? Yeah.
2: Sure.
0: Yeah. So you've got show. Do you you've played around Portland. I know the reason I'm even signed up for this show is I know you've played shows with the band Omen Negation, who
3: I love them. I'm in a band with
0: the drummer of that band, and that's Mike, who's also in Ocelot with Paige and who we talked about before. But just talk about how awesome you were, and I was like, okay, like I don't know what these guys sound like, but I'm gonna like sign up to do this, and then it rewarded itself.
3: Thank you.
0: Yeah, having a great time. I still think this is not one of my best interviews, and I apologize for that. Shows. Talk about shows?
1: Yeah, for sure. I mean, like, this past year has been amazing. We've got to play 14 shows, which is incredible. Shout out to all the smaller rooms. Shout out to Blue. Shout out to Aphodian.
0: Yeah.
1: And our buddies and our friends and the whole community giving us a chance.
0: Do you play out of state as well?
1: We went on a little mini tour.
0: Cool.
1: We played Brooklyn, we played Western Mass, and we played Troy, New York.
0: Cool.
1: Yeah,
3: super fun.
1: Yeah.
3: Brooklyn was a bike shop, Haven Cycles. That was amazing. Bike shop by day. They cleared everything out. Like 100 people showed up, and it was awesome. It was
0: wow.
3: so fun.
1: Yeah, there's a great like rock and roll / power pop moment happening in New York right now. So if anyone's interested in that, definitely check out the Stones. They're the band that kind of hosted us down there.
0: Cool.
3: Yeah, close to the venue TVI, which is an awesome venue.
0: Nice.
3: Fast Kids played there recently. They're an awesome New York band. Anyway.
0: Cool. I love it. I mean, talk about any bands that you want to talk about. I love it. I've never heard of Fast Kids.
3: Yeah, sorry.
0: Or the Stones.
3: I'll just feel tired. I could ramble about bands all day.
0: I do also like saying the sentence. Like, I've never heard of the Stones.
3: So the Stones we played with, I had never heard of them before we played with them. They're amazing. Fast Kids, it's the guitar player of, are you familiar with the Mystery Lights?
0: No. Nope.
3: They're from New York? Yeah, so they're on like Daptone Records, like Wick Records.
0: Okay.
3: And that band is amazing. And so the singer-songwriter that has his own side project called Fast Kids, and then like Benny Trokin from Mystery Lights is amazing. He plays bass in Spoon now, which is awesome, but he has solo stuff that's amazing, and I'm gonna cut myself off.
0: No, it's all right, don't worry about it too much. So you played a bunch of shows, and are there any shows that kind of like stand out to you as like and also if you're feeling like we need to wrap this up so you have time to play, I don't know how long the three songs that you're gonna play are, so I don't want to
1: That long. All our songs are pretty darn short. If we make it to the two-minute mark on a song, like, that's a win for us.
0: Right on.
3: Lights is the longest one.
0: Okay. All right. So we can still talk about. So is there a highlight of a show that you played last year that, like, this was, like, the moment where you were, like, something special about it?
3: To me, I'll go first. The Geno show we played was really fun. We opened up for other locals, Borderlines.
0: Oh yeah,
3: I've known them. They're great. And
0: Mikey is the drummer from that band. Is a friend
3: Mikey
0: of mine.
3: And then
5: Hellmouth.
3: Yeah, and Hell Beach.
5: Okay, sorry.
0: I bet that was fun. Shout out to Geno's. Like,
3: Geno's
0: was really
3: amazing.
0: Like,
3: that was really a special show for me.
0: So did was there something you want? Like, what made that one special?
3: A lot of familiar faces. The sound was good. They've changed stuff around at Geno's recently, from my memory over the past few years, and it just had the perfect vibe to me. I don't know, and I think we played well, and I feel like it was well received. But I was just excited.
1: Yeah, it's such a legendary venue. Like, my dad was playing there in the '80s, so like so cool to mark that off our bucket list.
0: Nice, awesome. That's cool. So what's your next show?
1: Yeah, we got one that we're super psyched on coming up on January 31st. It's at the Midway Cafe in Jamaica Plains, which will be our Boston debut. Not avoiding Boston, but we're psyched to finally get there. We're playing with White Lipstick, who are like an incredible, like fuzzed out Ramones-esque girl group from Boston. Andy California, which... you need to look it up on YouTube because it's an audio and visual experience. The amazing Andy California, and also our buddies the Crimps, who we've played with before.
0: Nice. Is Andy California like a person or is it a band?
1: He's an experience.
0: Okay. Sorry. Like, I just like, is it a group of people or is it one person?
1: It's a guy who I don't want to say backing band, but he's a personality. I would say I guess more of an individual. Yeah.
0: How did you meet up with a? How did you hook up with this show?
1: Yeah, I mean, I am obsessed with going to shows, and I travel quite frequently down to Boston to go to shows, and that's where I saw White Lipstick. And then I've been really excited about them. And we hit them up when we played Hutkies in Western Mass. We played a show with them there. And then Andy California has been in the scene for a long time. I saw him at O'Brien's in Boston. Yeah.
0: Awesome. O'Brien's is great. I saw Frank Black there a long time ago.
1: Oh, amazing.
0: It was a good show. Yeah. Okay, cool. You got that on the 31st.
1: Yeah.
0: No local shows until
1: next local show is going to be on March 19th at the Aphodian with Omen Negation.
0: Oh.
1: And probably some other special guests.
3: Komatite.
0: Love them.
1: Oh, Komatite.
0: Oh, I don't know them.
3: They're brutal. Members of another Portland band called Combatant. Kind of just fast, thrashy.
0: I've heard of Combatant, yeah.
3: Yeah, Combatant's like an awesome discharge, D-beat, kind of fast.
0: I think one of the reasons that I'm nervous about the interview in general is my ignorance of the kind of scene that, like, you all, like, there's a lot to know. I mean, honestly, just like in the local scene, but like, there's a real blind spot for me. Like, I know Omen Negation because I play in a band with Mike, but, and I know Alice, but I don't know a lot of like that scene and specifically like the heavier scene. So like some of the metal bands and stuff too, I'm kind of like a blind spot. So I worry about like coming across like ignorant.
3: There's so many new bands
0: whatever,
3: too. It's
0: but,
3: like it's impossible to keep up.
0: But. Yeah. Yeah. No. Hey Mike, there's someone at the door.
1: Yeah. And that's one of the sweet things about being kind of a small city is that like there's tons of mixed bills. Like you can have a country band and a punk band and a metal band all playing the same set list. And it just runs off the power of friendship.
0: Yes, absolutely. Honestly, like my sort of when people ask me what kind of music I'm into, I'm into the music that my friends make.
1: Totally.
0: Is definitely. All right. So we got 15 minutes left. You got three songs.
1: Yeah.
0: How we feeling? Feeling good to start some songs or do you want to?
3: This is completely random. Actually, yeah. I was just sparked my memory. One of the first shows, technically our first show, we were playing with one of my other bands and we opened up. We played three songs, but we opened up for Bloodshot Bill, who's awesome dude from Canada. Like
0: I've heard of Bloodshot Bill, but I'm ignorant.
3: Rockabilly, psychobilly, but also like surf rock oriented.
0: Okay.
3: But his recordings sound like they're from like Sun Records. It's amazing.
0: Oh, cool.
3: Soup. Yeah. Anyways,
0: that was one of your first shows.
3: Bloodshot Bill. He's so sick.
0: Oh, that's cool. Yeah. I don't want to say but is there anyone else you want to shout out before you start playing your last three songs? Any other locals?
3: All the local bands. Omen Negation. I love Combatant. Tiger Bomb. Borderlines. Euphemia. They're like they're one of my favorite like Portland
0: so
3: rock
0: the band
3: they're
0: I talked
3: so
0: about that has the song I'm a Fan First, that's Gina's dad, Brown.
2: Yeah, that's so
0: who was the in the band so the sick. First band that played at Gino's back when it was on Brown Street.
1: Legends.
0: All right. Yeah, let's move on to let's do the music. I think we've covered the bases.

0: All right. Well, we still have 5 minutes to fill.
1: Awesome. Oh, yeah. Sweet.
0: Do you have any more songs?
1: Not that we've practiced.
0: That's okay. If you want to play another song, you can, or we can just fill it out with the interview. You should do it. Premiere a new song.
1: Yeah,
0: on
1: yeah,
0: the
1: let's challenge ourselves.
0: Yeah.
2: It's unfinished.
0: So just really quick before you start, or while the band is preparing for an impromptu, unrehearsed song, awesome, on Locomotives. That energy is great. I love it. I want to say thanks to everybody I thanked before, and I also want to tell everybody that Soulmates is next. Kenny Mack and Ben are both here, and that is an awesome show that you should definitely stay tuned for. You've been listening to Locomotives on WMPG. My name is Bob, and I've been happy to host Freak Phone. If you want more Freak Phone, you can go to bandcamp.com or other streaming services, and look, it's spelled just Freak Phone. Freak and Phone. You got
1: totally.
0: It.
1: Totally. Thank you so much for having us. WMPG is such a cozy, welcoming environment. I do want to point out that it's like all fun, punk rock, whatever, but I do want to say that we'd be nothing without the immigrants in this country. Talk to your neighbors. Get to know your neighbors. I do want to shout out the Maine Ice Watch hotline, which is 207-544-9989. Today I was thinking about the Zeros, which are a legendary Chicano punk rock band from New York who really didn't get their airtime at all. But shout out to them and shout out to all those folks in detention right now who are so far away from their families. All right, we got one more for you.
0: Appreciate you saying that.

0: 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Love it.
1: Thank you.
0: You can say that on the radio during primetime hours. Thanks, Freak Phone. Ooh. We got a few seconds left, so we're going to run a promo. Thanks for being here.
2: Thank you guys
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0: This is Sam Monaco here on another great episode of WMPG Local Motives. Always live, always local. And we have a very special episode for you tonight. We have a few different groups, a few different lineups from the Portland Arts and Technology High School, or PADS, if you prefer. It's going to be a really awesome lineup of high school students who've been working on these songs all, what, semester? Oh, I should introduce, sorry, I mean, introduce to my right here, Mr. Witherby, the director of the PADS music program. Welcome.
1: Thank you. Thank you for having us, Sam, and thanks to Local Motives. Super exciting opportunity. So these guys have been working on a lot of these songs for the whole school year. So they're like, they've done a lot of performances. They're in seasoned form. So we're super excited to be here and to play.
0: So yeah, not just the semester, excuse me, the whole year from back in the fall.
1: That's right. Yeah. So these kids devote a lot of time.

0: If you are a middle schooler or a freshman or sophomore out there and you're serious about music and you want to dedicate that time and be around other musicians who are super into it themselves, you should definitely try and find out about Visiting Paths.
1: How do they do that though?
0: Well, if it's one of the surrounding 10 high schools in the Portland area, or you go to, you know, Deering or Portland High School, then you'll kind of know about it. You'll hear there's PAS representatives, and your school counselor will let you know that these programs are available to you.
1: Love it.
0: Yeah.
1: Talk to your counselor.
0: For sure.
1: Make your way to PATHS. I was so inspired the first time I saw a performance of PATHS students that, you're doing great things over there, because these students, these bands are at a level that I know that, like, me and my friends and the people I knew in high school weren't anywhere close to the level of talent I've been seeing in these PATHS groups. So I think they're going crazy over there in the live lounge. And it is a hot one here, so bear with us, everyone. We are sweaty tonight. I think without further ado, I want to introduce the first group, who's going to start with an awesome jam we're listening to in the sound check. It's a twist on the Moonlight Sonata. So I think, without further ado, let's take it away.

0: Hey, so we're here with the Paths Music program here today, and that last one was an original by Ariana Moulton. Is that correct?
1: Aviana.
0: I'm sorry, Aviana.
1: All good.
0: I have the director, Mr. Witherby, at my side here. Anything else you want to say about that original or this group who's transitioning to different instruments in there, I believe?
1: That's right. That's kind of how we do it at our shows. We'll often, when we go from one song to the next, oftentimes we have a new guitarist or a new bassist, and someone else jumps on the drums. One of the cool things that you would notice if you were seeing it is, these guys, a lot of them are multi-instrumentalists, so lots of switches. On that last tune, it was Moss on the drums, Caden on the bass. That was Aviana, who sang and wrote that song. Gwyn was on guitar, and then on the keys, we had Ben and Jax. We're largely going to keep that same lineup for the next song, which is Let Her Go by Passenger. So this one is a cover.
0: And it looks like they're ready in there. You guys ready? Yeah, you're good to go. All right, let's hear Let Her Go by Passenger by the Paths Music Program. Here we go.

0: All right. That was a beautiful rendition of that song. I have to say, probably the most I've ever enjoyed that song, to be quite honest. Like, you guys rocked it out in there. This is the, if you're just tuning in, the Paths music program, Portland Arts and Technology High School, rocking our live lounge here at WMPG Local Motives tonight. I'm Sam Monaco. I have Mr. Witherby at my right side, the director of the music program at Paths. How's it going over there?
1: It's going great. I think these guys are sounding awesome so far.
0: I would agree. And shout out to David Rogers Berry and Chris Murphy and everyone helping make this happen behind the scenes, our engineers tonight.
1: So huge thank you for Local Motives to have the students perform on air. Super good experience for us.
0: Oh, yeah.
1: Sam, I think it was you who invited us on, and one kind of cool thing is Sam is a studio owner, Monaco Studios in Falmouth.
0: Hey, thanks.
1: And this winter, our students actually took a little field trip there, and we spent two whole days in his studio and came away just through that experience and being in like a pro quality environment, came away with like some of the best recordings we've done all year. So that was a super fun experience for the students.
0: Man, so happy to hear that. And also have to shout out Ethan Woodman Fowler sitting right behind us, getting cheers from the live lounge, co-teacher and I don't know, head of the audio engineering music production side of the program, right?
1: 100%. Yeah. We look to Ethan for all like instrument neck readjustments, to you know, mixing expertise. And then really, I would say, emotional support. He keeps us all sane before our performances. So shout out to Ethan, like you said.
0: Also, camping destinations. We were going over that before.
1: he's filled with knowledge.
0: Yeah, oh, yeah. Yeah, for sure. Yeah. No, and I just want to shout out the Paths program because like, and Ethan, because that really is what inspired us to get on this path with the nonprofit that we formed to support all of this studio stuff that we do. Because outside of Paths, we love working with lots of students from lots of different schools. So thank you for the inspiration. It's really it's a great thing that Paths has helped inspire. So up next, I think we just have one more song from this lineup of musicians, of students from Paths. We have a cover, Lullaby by The Cure. And I think you're ready to rock in there, huh? All right, let's hear it. We got Paths here at WMPG Local Motives. Let's hear it.

0: Cheers.
1: Nice. That was the Paths Music Students doing Lullaby by The Cure. And once again, I think I enjoyed your version better. So nicely done in there. Great work, seriously. You did The Cure proud. Well, we're going to invite whomever from... Well, they can't hear me anymore, but some of our lovely Paths students are going to come join us and chat as much as they're willing with us here in the DJ booth. Come on in, everyone. And we're going to kind of turn over our stage setup, as it were, and invite another lineup of students to play a few more songs for y'all here on WMPG Local Motives. I'm Sam Monaco, your host tonight. Let me reorient myself so I can face all you lovely people on the other side of me here. All right, guys. So we're going to, you know, there's one mic there, as you can see. So whoever wants to jump in and lean in and kind of respond to whatever I come up with, then go for it.
2: Yep.
1: Yep.
2: All right. Take turns, yeah?
1: Yeah. Yeah, pass it around. Well, once again, nice work in there. Sounded super tight.
3: Thank you.
1: Yeah, yeah, seriously. You know, I guess the first question that occurs to me is, like, you know, a band like The Cure, for instance, like, it's a pretty old band. You guys are pretty young. Are you, like, are your parents playing this music for you? How are you coming upon this,
2: The Cure? As far as I go, I've been listening to The Cure since I was really young, and it was just something that I thought would be fun to do at the start of the year. I'm really familiar with the song, so I thought it would be a good idea.
1: Oh, you brought a great energy to it. And your name is?
2: I'm Anya.
1: Anya, yeah. You're singing that one.
2: Yep.
1: And so, yeah, how did you come upon it? Did you just, like, look it up on Spotify or something?
2: It was an old favorite of mine. My aunt used to play it a lot.
1: Nice.
2: She used to listen to a bunch of different type of music, so I've been listening to it since I was, like, real little. I got back into The Cure pretty heavily when I was 13. And when I came to Paths Music, I really wanted to bring some of that with me. So I thought it would be a good idea.
1: Man, we all need an aunt as cool as yours, I think. anyone else want to chime in on, like, how you kind of get into music like that?
3: I mean, as far as, like, Moonlight Sonata went,
1: yeah,
3: that was just something I was practicing for a concert
1: cool.
3: I had not too long ago. And, like, I was just practicing it in class, and we all just hopped in,
1: nice.
3: Jammed on it.
1: That was great. I really enjoyed that. I was kind of like, wait, did this get recorded, like, when you guys came to the studio? And they're like, no. I'm like, can we? And I was like, well, I guess this is technically being recorded right now, so at least we have that. But that was super fun. Loved that rendition. Oh, yeah, you want to jump in?
4: Yeah, adding on to Moonlight Sonata. That's just a song done with four special people. And the past program, it's me, Caden, Ben, Moss, and Jax.
5: I'm sorry, you and Caden?
4: No.
5: You are
1: There's band drama happening.
4: we like to jam with each other in the first 15 minutes before class starts.
1: Mm-hmm.
4: We all get there a little early, so it's pretty fun to jam together. We do all kinds of songs. We've done... for release, just a bunch of classical music. We've done Mary Had a Little Lamb. Add
1: love
4: some
1: it.
4: Groove to it.
5: We all did Mary Had a Little Lamb. That was really bomb.
4: And yeah.
1: Now, it sounds like you're all having fun with each other, and that comes through in the music, and that's what it's all about. You want to jump in?
6: Everybody gets along really well in this group.
1: Nice.
6: Like, it's just like, it's we kind of have ourselves parted into two different friend groups, sort of.
1: Mm-hmm.
6: But relatively, everybody gets along in a way that, like, makes the environment, like, really fun and, like, open to ideas and, like, and positive, like, criticism and all that stuff.
1: Yeah. No, I mean, communication in any relationship, but, yeah, certainly in bands and with collaborators, creative collaborators, can be a make-or-break thing. So good job. And anyone feel free to respond to this, but, like, what's up next? I mean, you guys are, like, juniors and seniors. Do you know what you're doing after this program? Yeah, feel free to grab the mic.
7: I'm hoping to take a gap year and keep making music while taking the gap year, but then I really want to save up to move to South Korea.
1: Oh, wow.
7: And do music in Korean, be a K-pop idol. That's kind of my goal.
1: Awesome.
7: So I'd definitely love to keep making music, but in other languages as well.
1: Very cool. So I assume you've been studying Korean?
7: Yeah, and that's what I wrote Sunu about and wanted to perform it. That was an English K-pop song based on an idol that really inspires me, as well as my friends here at Paz who inspire me, my parents, and a few friends.
1: Awesome.
7: Like, besides there.
1: Yeah, yeah. I love that. Anyone else want to jump in about plans? And it's totally okay if you don't know what you're doing. I certainly didn't.
2: I really feel like Paz has inspired me to take up music therapy. I really thought I was going to be a psychologist, but I think that music therapy will be really beneficial. I don't see a whole lot of people doing that, but I think if, like, music can inspire just a group of teens, it can definitely help other people too.
1: Yeah, no, that's beautiful. I literally just right before I came over here was over at the Square studio in Portland, and we do a weekly workshop with Men's Sober Living House, and it's like having an outlet like that for them to have creative expression and, you know, also learn a bit about music production is, like, I think, like you said, hugely therapeutic. So I think you're great path. Good choice.
0: I'm hoping to release an album for, like, it's like calming lullabies for distressed animals.
1: Love that.
0: Just to kind of, like, calm them down,
1: That's a beautiful thing. And your name is?
0: Oh, I'm Moss.
1: Moss, and you're
0: playing drums.
1: I was like, you're the drummer, and you want calming lullabies for animals?
0: Calming lullabies for distressed animals, yeah.
1: I mean, you are not the stereotypical drummer, I gotta say.
0: Could you not tell from, like, the overall vibe of this?
1: I'm like, this guy's about to make a lullaby.
0: That's what I'm going for with my music.
1: This guy's about to make a lullaby album for distressed animals. I can just see it in his eyes. You know, I don't know if anybody warned you guys, but usually at the top of the hour, we like to have our visiting talent say that, you know, you're listening to WMPG Gorham Portland right there. And you can introduce yourself. You could say, hi. We're from Paz. What do you
8: say something?
1: Yeah. Oh no, you're good. You could say, like, we're the Paz. I don't know. However you want to identify yourself. we're the music students from Paz.
0: We're the Paz music class, and you're listening to WMPG Gorham Portland.
3: Yeah!
1: There you go. Radio from the University of Southern Maine. All right. Thanks for improvising, guys. How are we looking in the live lounge, everyone? Yeah. I think we're getting thumbs up from at least 2, 3, 4. Yes, I think that's everyone. Well, thanks for chatting, Group One.
7: Thank you. Love you, Portland.
1: Aw.
9: Have a good night, y'all.
1: And such sweeties. What good kids. All right, up next, we're going to hear another group. They're going to start with Chet Baker's I Remember You. And we're going to hear a couple other songs, and I'm sure it's going to be great. Oh, no, no, no. They're saying no. Something else. Charades. they're going to play something... an original. I win charades. Okay, great. An original by... Is it Anna and Gabriella? Nailed it. Great. So we're going to hear Is It You Won't See Me? Cool. All right, here we go. Paz Music Program here on WMPG Local Motives.

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Now, I think, let's see, are we ready in the live lounge? Can I get thumbs up if so? Are we, I'm not getting a thumb up yet. Can anyone hear me in there?

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3: So you're listening to the Paths Music Students. One of my favorite things about any Paths Music performance is that they play all genres. They can do quiet, and as you just heard, they can do loud for sure. So for another kind of, you know, jarring switch up is we're going to go to like some straight ahead jazz here. The next thing you're going to hear is I Remember You. They do a Chet Baker version of this song. So I'll wait until I get the thumbs up from them.
1: Oh, man.
3: It looks like they're pretty ready
1: to go. Mr. Witherby, director of the music program, taking my job. You should come train to be a DJ here, man. You're natural. All right, let's hear. All right, hold on. There's a quick thing happening in there.
4: Sounds great.
1: Okay. I think we're nearly there. All right. I think we're ready when y'all are in there. Okay.

0: All right. That was your last one, right? They can't hear me. That was their last one. Okay. So we're going to have a quick switcheroo. One more switcheroo of the night with the PADS music program students here at WMPG Local Motives. And let's see. I think some of these musicians that you were just listening to are about to join me. Yes, here they are. Welcome. Welcome to the on-air booth. Y'all can get close on this mic here. Get ready to answer some hard-hitting questions. Yeah, get cozy. So, great job in there. You guys sounded awesome. Almost like you've been playing together for like 8 months or something.
1: Yeah.
0: Yeah. Tell me about the original. Is that like an original that you co-wrote in the class or an original you brought to the class? How did that happen?
1: So for the second original, we played the second song that this group played. That was written, all the lyrics and like most of the instrumentation was written by Anna, you. But then for the second one, I just wrote the lyrics and it was kind of the same process, just Anna collaborating with our guitarists mostly and just like putting something together.
2: Anna and Tony both really know how to write a riff.
0: Yeah, know how to write a riff. That's the first step. So yeah, those first two songs were both originals. I'm sorry, I forgot those were both original.
1: Yeah.
0: Cool. So like, do you get together outside of class or you write it in the class? How does that work?
3: I mean, like occasionally, but for that one, I came into class one day, like writing original was something on my mind. I remember there was this riff that I'd written over the summer that I had taught Tony because I was like, oh, it'd be cool to do an original later in the school year, and I brought it, and I asked Gabby to write lyrics for it. I just brought it in. I was like, when you go home, go and like write just like literally anything. It could be awful, and I don't care. Just write something so that we can do an original.
0: Nice. No, well, I pulled it together, and I feel like what a fun way to spend your school hours. I always say, like, I wish I had known about this program because it's so awesome.
3: Yeah.
0: What are you going to do, after this program ends? Are any of you seniors?
2: Hi, I'm Gwyn. My voice is currently a bit shot.
0: Oh, yeah.
2: But I am going to Bard College in the Hudson Valley upstate New York.
0: My little brother went there, so I'm very familiar.
2: That's awesome. I'm very excited to go. I'll be studying music, and I want to do stuff like composing or being a session musician has always been something that I thought would be really, really cool.
0: Yeah, it is really cool. I did some session drumming earlier today. It was very cool. So, yeah, good for you. Bard's beautiful. That whole area is beautiful. Hop on.
3: Just to plug this, I have a band that is playing shows this summer. We don't have any material out, but we do have an Instagram right now that's burning_season207, all lowercase.
0: Got you. burning_season.
3: And
0: where are you playing?
3: That's a secret for now.
0: Okay. gotta follow the Instagram.
3: Classified information. Shall be revealed in due time.
0: Okay. Well, not meant for
3: that's,
0: our radio.
3: That's what I'm doing instead of college, at least for like a year after high school.
0: Yeah, nice. Well, I mean, that sounds like a blast too. So let's see. Anybody else want to hop in?
4: I mean, as far as like plans after high school, I'm still kind of like jumping between ideas, but like
0: that's awesome.
4: I mean,
0: too.
4: Being a concert pianist sounds really cool. I'm a classically trained pianist, so that sounds fun for me. But also, just like coming to PADS has made me realize just how fun it is to play with a band. So I might just want to do that too.
0: Yeah, well, you're holding it down in there on those keys. Nicely done. I'm just double checking. Are we still checking in there? Or are we ready in the live lounge? Can anyone hear me in there? Not sure yet. Okay. Can you tell, Stephen? No? Well, I'm going to wait till I get a thumbs up, till I go there. Can anyone tell me, perhaps Ethan, since you are a co-teacher?
5: Hello.
0: Hello, Ethan. Ethan Woodman Fowler.
5: Hello.
0: What are we about to hear? Who's about to perform?
5: This is Emmett's original, gosh, guys, what is this called? Sobriety.
0: Oh, yeah, it's written on the paper.
5: Yeah. Sobriety. This is a great song. It's been nice to hear Emmett play this throughout the year. Really stoked this to go out on the radio and get recorded.
0: Yeah. And so how, I'm curious, anyone can speak to this, you, Ethan, or somebody else, but how, what's the process at PADS like to get sort of like to form your band, to like pick who you're playing with? Like, how does that all shake out?
5: Yeah, I mean, it's kind of a give and a take with letting the youths kind of pick their own groups if it happens naturally, but also we have to make sure things get kind of divvied up evenly. So if someone's not on a lot of songs, we try to make sure everyone gets kind of representation if they want it.
0: Mm.
5: But they usually, I think we, this year we did kind of force you into groups early on, right?
6: Yeah, you made us do bands.
5: We made them do bands this year for the first time. This was an experiment.
0: Uh-huh.
5: And they can probably be honest on the radio about it, but how'd it go?
6: Bad.
5: They loved it. I loved it. It was great. Lots of good results, obviously, if you guys are listening.
7: Usually what we do is we'll pick the songs that we're going to do, and then we're going to form the groups based on that.
8: As it should be.
7: But then this was the one time around where we picked the groups and then the songs based on that, and it was a little difficult, but, you know, we managed to get through it.
0: Hey, it all worked out in the end, right?
7: It did.
0: Yeah. Yes. Cool. Well, thanks, guys. Seriously, awesome work. Really stoked that you came here today, and hopefully we'll make this a regular thing. PADS coming on the radio. So, yeah, as we just covered, we have Emmett and Miles, who are about to rock an original by Emmett Hutchison called Sobriety. So without further ado, let's hear that here on WMPG Local Motives.

0: That was beautiful. I love just the range of, you know, so many different genres, as we were saying, represented tonight. They're just doing a quick changeover. This is the Paths Music Program here on WMPG Locomotives, but we wanted to shout out the program for next week. 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
0: All right, yeah, definitely tune in for Turf Stomp next Wednesday. And I think right now we just have one more song for you. Gosh, that hour flew by here with the Pads Music Program. So here, this is, I believe that last song was My Last Wish, and this song is Sobriety. So here, take it away. This is Emmett and Miles here on Locomotives.

Gorgeous, you guys. Thank you for sharing. What beautiful songs to go out on tonight. Emmett and Miles in there. That was the Paths music program. Various ensembles from the Paths music program. Portland Arts and Technology High School. I had Mr. Witherby, their director, at my side for a lot of that. And as he mentioned, if you're hearing that and maybe you're a current high school student, you're wondering, how do I get into that cool program? Go talk to your whoever, guidance counselor, teacher, whatever. Freshmen and sophomores can apply or visit or whatever it is and start thinking about going there for junior and senior year. And wow, such great results coming out of that program. Awesome work, everyone that performed tonight. So yeah, just wanted to go out on actually one of the songs that one of those groups recorded at my studio at Monaco Studios in Falmouth a few weeks or months, I forget, back. And this is a Radiohead cover. We just wanted to give you a taste. This isn't finished. This is a work in progress. Still getting mixed, mastered something, some part of the process. But yeah, just to hear a studio version of one of those tracks. So this is Climbing Up the Walls by Radiohead by the Paths music program students here on WMPG. I'm your host, Sam Monaco. Tune in next week for Turf Stomp. Thank you.

0: I'm being faded in early. Welcome to Locomotives. You're listening to WMPG, and this is Locomotives, our long-running, 30 years plus, live, always live, local showcase of bands from, normally I say Southern Maine and the greater Portland diaspora, but we have a band from Bangor today, from a little central-ish aspect of Maine. We have Turf Stomp joining us live in the studio for a full set of live music, and I am your host, Bob. And hi, Turf Stomp.
1: Hola.
2: Hi.
0: Hey. Yeah. We got to bring those mics up a little bit.
1: Heard.
0: All right.
3: Yep.
0: Welcome to the show.
1: Thank you for having us.
0: Yeah. Yeah. Long time coming. And also, I should just shout out Anella, who brought you all in, I think, was the initial point of contact, I think.
3: Shout out,
0: Thank Anella. And shout out everybody who's here behind the scenes. We'll have a lot of chance to talk about that. Down from Bangor. How was the drive?
1: It was good. Yeah. It was, yeah, the weather wasn't too bad.
0: Nice.
3: Yeah. I avoided KT's indoctrination of Moon of Songs.
1: Oh, yeah. Normally when I get the aux, I'm not to be trusted with the aux.
4: The pro tip is take a separate vehicle.
0: Yeah, I was actually really impressed that you all came in that. Wait, you did have two cars.
2: There's another one in the parking garage.
0: Ah, yes. All right, so we are joined by Turf Stomp, and that is Camille, Ramona, Sloan, and Skylar, and we'll have a little bit of chance to introduce you all to them, and I think probably the best way to introduce you to them, though, is for them to start out with some music. How do you feel about that? Sounds like we're ready.

0: Bring me on. Bring me on. Oh, I'm on. Sorry, we're having a little bit of a slight technical snafu, but we're going to get that straightened out. You sound. I love it. I love it. I love it. I have not heard you. I very specifically kind of like to experience the music in real time, and I'm trying to get so that I can see everybody, and I can only see half the band. Yeah. So I apologize if I'm only addressing half of you. It's not out of my own personal choice, but I felt like when I got the stool close, I was like basically like right on top of you. It's like you're singing. I was like, I don't want to freak them out while they're
1: seeing the corner of my eye. I'm like,
0: what's going on? Yeah.
2: It can be. Nah, so, come right up.
0: Okay. Well, I will after. But for right now, here's where I am. So welcome, Turf Stomp. Why don't we tell our listeners a little bit about, or why don't you tell your listeners, our listeners? Is that a little boo boo?
3: It's all of our listeners, comrade.
0: Nice. Right on. I'm sorry. Ramona is playing bass, and Ramona has a labubu dangling from their bass guitar there.
2: We got a haunting shot of the labubu. Go check out the Instagram.
0: Okay.
2: To see it just standing there. Sad.
0: That's incredible. Haunting. You know, honestly, I've never seen a real labubu in person before.
4: I'm pretty sure it's a knockoff. Like, it was $15. Like,
3: you could have fooled me.
4: Yeah.
0: It's a knockoff labubu. Well, you know, it's the I don't know. I there's a joke there, and I'm not finding it. So what were the first two? Well, no, actually, I want to ask you about how long has the band existed? Give us the secret origin of Turf Stomp.
3: Yeah, so Turf Stomp was originally a solo project by yours truly, Skylar. And it was that way from 2022 to 2024. Early 2024, I met Katie online. And so eventually, like, we started, having bands, bandmates come and go until we actually, we finally, in late 2025, got the arrangement that we currently have right now.
0: And is that, like, are you all part of, like, kind of, I don't, actually, it's funny, my nephew lives in Bangor, but I haven't had a chance, he just moved there, like, fairly recently, and I haven't had a chance to, like, really kind of experience Bangor, but most of the bands that I've had on Locomotives from Bangor are kind of more, like, metal, and I kind of assumed there's, like, a big metal scene, but is there kind of, like, a DIY kind of

0: punk ska scene in Bangor too?
1: Yeah.
0: Like, does Bangor just have a massive music scene of all kinds?
1: It's a very varied kind of scene, definitely. A lot of it stems from Northern Hell Cult. Is like the
2: shout
1: big,
2: out to Toad and Northern
1: yeah,
2: Hell
1: shout
2: Cult.
1: Out to Toad.
3: Shout out to Toad.
1: Love
0: what's
1: y'all.
0: That? Tell us, what's that? I don't know, I never heard of that.
3: Ooh, I got
1: it's
3: it.
1: It's like a little, okay.
3: Northern Hell Cult is both a label and a organizer. Coming out of Bass Bay Harbor, we got our buddy Toad, who puts together DIY shows all over, primarily over in the like Snowmobile Club over near Eddington.
0: Wow.
3: And also some in Portland. There's also one, the Old Town Theater, and surprise, surprise, Old Town. and just putting together like a massive metal scene. So there's like a ton of bands from there, but Toad also does what's called Death Toilet Theater right out of their own bathroom. Like, I've played in there and sat on the toilet.
2: We played in there, yeah.
0: Wait,
2: yeah.
0: Like whole bands play in the
3: yeah.
0: bathroom?
3: Yeah. Yeah, whole bands. There was like a five-piece band in there
1: yeah,
3: one time.
1: But it's great.
3: They were like sitting on the cabs.
0: Okay, you're blowing my mind here. What this is like broadcast or something, or is it like a show
2: it's
0: that
2: like
0: people
2: live
0: can watch?
2: On Twitch, I believe.
0: Oh, yeah, can... Twitch.
3: But it's
0: okay.
3: Mostly like a house show. Like, you show up, you bring like some soup. Yeah, mosh in the hallway, you get smashed off the wall 15 times.
1: Yeah.
3: Get a bruise for mom.
0: That sounds actually like so much fun.
1: Oh, it's amazing.
0: That's yeah. That's fantastic. Well, shout out to Toad, whoever you are. I hope you're listening.
2: To be clear, we're not signed with Northern Hell Cult, but we are good friends with Northern Hell Cult, and we do coordinate and play shows with them and the bands under their label, and we just... We love doing that. We appreciate yeah, the people that are in that family.
0: Right on. Yeah, I'm sure yeah. they appreciate the shout out. That's really cool.
3: Yeah, we're actually playing a gig with them on the 6th.
0: Nice.
3: Of, June.
0: Where's that taking place?
3: That is at the Snowmobile Club again. It is like an all day thing. I think starting at 11. It's the Pride gig.
0: Oh, cool.
1: Yeah, it's their big like Pride bash they do every year.
0: Oh, that's awesome. So if someone was interested in attending this event, it's a you can go. You have an Instagram? Is that where
1: yes.
0: people might find
2: Instagram.
0: Out about?
4: This would be yeah. on ours or the Northern Hell Cult Instagram.
0: Okay.
4: It's the Punk Pride Extravaganza.
0: Rad. This is cool. All right, so we have a lot to talk about, and you have a lot of music to get to. So do you want to... do you want to play some songs now?
2: Yeah, actually, our next song is kind of metal, even though we're not like an official metal band. It's called Trust.
0: Before, is there any, wait, is this, we have a little bit of a roadmap. This isn't one of the ones you want. Okay, sorry.
1: No.
0: Okay, we're good. So this is Trust, and you're listening to Locomotives on WMPG. This is Turf Stomp, TERFSTOMP.

0: All right. Is this is where you requested a little bit of a break to do some tuning and stuff?
1: Yeah.
2: Yes, please.
0: I was paying attention.
1: Yeah.
0: All right. That was cool. So that song is called Trust. And how does your songwriting process work? I know, and I'm sorry, I'm still remembering you, Skylar. You said you write a lot of the songs, or is that?
2: So I actually didn't write Trust. Camille was the one who wrote that song. Camille being one of the newer members. Well, not the newer members, but the first new member away from the solo project. But yeah.
0: It definitely had a personal kind of feeling to it.
3: Yeah. No, it got introduced, I want to say, 2024, when the band was a trio at the time. And at that time, it was just more of like an interlude between songs, like a very brief kind of little ditty in between the full set list. And I just kind of expanded on it more as we kept working together.
0: Cool.
3: Yeah.
0: I dig the sound, and I love the energy that you're bringing to it. Are we good to launch in the next? I am a little worried that I don't want to talk too much. So,
2: you're doing great, my friend.
0: I've had some experience.
2: We appreciate you and your banter, and we appreciate being on the show. Thank you so much.
0: Yeah, yeah. I appreciate you coming down all the way.
4: Hey, Skylar, did you want to talk about soup?
0: Yeah.
2: Oh yeah, I do want to just bring up like the background of this next song. Real quick, because this next song is about a particular turf. Since we're called Turf Stomp, and we don't like them turfs. This song is about Posey Parker, who is she really does not like trans people. And this song is specifically about her tour in Australia of 2023. She did these weird events where it was called Let Women Speak, and anybody could speak, but like cisgender women had the priority in that respect. And so eventually actual neo-Nazis started showing up, like Australian neo-Nazis started showing up to them and doing Sieg Heils and stuff like that. And then eventually afterwards, people in Australia had enough of it, and so a bunch of trans allies and a bunch of trans people and activists showed up. And they booed her out of the whole country. And the reason why it's called Soup for My Family is because at one point she did get like a literal tomato soup on her head as a result of that, like pretty much booed out of the country. So that's what this song is about. It's called Soup for My Family.
0: Right on. Turf Stomp on Locomotives.
2: One, two, three, four.

0: All right, awesome. Was that no fun allowed?
1: Was no fun allowed. We usually abbreviate it to NFA.
0: That's why I had to ask. I was like cribbing off your set list. Very cool. I love the like kind of just almost like classic like West Coast like punk rock like SoCal kind of like. Nature of like
2: I'm from Burbank, California. Yeah, surprise.
3: It's funny you bring that up.
0: Yeah. One thing to watch out for is getting if you get really close to the mic, sometimes it blows out. No, it's cool. It's not a natural situation for folks to be in. I love it. I love the kind of like just classic punk kind of vibe that you all are delivering. So do you want to talk about No Fun Allowed?
1: Sure.
0: Yeah.
1: Started as a riff that Skylar had been working on that kind of at the time wasn't going anywhere, and I was like insisting, I was like, this could be really cool, because I especially
0: You're
1: have the chorus in my my mind, like the, you know, no trip hop at the No Fun Allowed Club, no this or that, nothing you know too, I don't know, niche or interesting, like you all have to listen to one kind of thing.
0: Yeah, you're kind of like that kind of outsider perspective of just like seeing like people all kind of do and act similarly.
1: Yeah,
0: absolutely. Well, I responded to that, and also just the classic kind of like No Fun being like kind of like almost even like a Stooges throwback a little bit. It's like there's a sort of punk rock coded right from the title. So it's good that you stuck that out.
1: I don't know. I chose the abbreviation inspired by the Green Day song JRA.
0: Okay. I don't know that song.
1: I believe it's off one of their compilation albums.
0: Okay. Cool.
1: I'm blanking on it really bad.
0: That's all right. There's no test.
1: Yes. Thank you.
4: It kind of reminds me of that one punk band, Jody's Foster Army, JFA.
0: Oh, yeah. I remember hearing about that band. I don't think I ever listened to them. JFA,
4: they were really good. I think their cover of Lowrider is worth listening to.
0: Okay.
4: Hidden gem right there.
0: Nice. Yeah. Very cool. So when you're writing, are you writing at this point all your songs as a full band, or is that like someone has a germ and you build on that, or is it somebody comes with like, here's how the song goes and everybody learns it?
1: It usually depends on the song. It's typically the second example, like someone has an idea and kind of either brings it to practice or brings it to like a group chat and it's like, hey, I'm really, you know, proud of this. Can we turn this into something? Like the next song is a great example of that, because I had this demo for a while that I was just insisting like, this could be something. Come on, guys.
0: Yeah. Cool. What's the next song called?
1: The next song is called Sick for My Consumption.
0: Awesome. Just really quickly before you start, do you rent a practice space, or do you play in someone's house? Or
1: we play at my parents' house in the basement with acoustic instruments.
0: Oh, that's interesting. You practice with acoustic instruments?
1: Yep.
0: Would you play with brushes with the drums?
5: No. I mostly use jazz sticks, but I do have hot rods for fun. This is
0: neat.
5: Actually our first time playing electric since our last gig.
1: Yeah.
0: Oh, wow.
5: So
0: that's cool. Do you ever think about like maybe like recording something in the vein of the quiet rehearsal?
1: I think we have discussed that for certain songs, like especially Trust. Sounds very distinct with acoustic instruments.
0: That's really acoustic punk. I just like you don't.
5: We definitely also have like 900 practice recordings.
1: Oh, yeah. But yeah, I feel like a song like Trust can really like spread out with acoustic nuance.
0: Yeah, that's cool. Awesome. Well, all right. So where are we? Oh, you know what? We are at the time where we have to say the thing that we have to say. Remember we talked about that?
1: Is it the?
0: It's the thing. It's on that right there.
1: All right.
0: Just like you guys can, if you want to say it all together, or if you want to just have one of you say it, or
1: I'll do it. Yeah, right. I'll do my best. 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
0: And this is
1: Turf Stop.
0: Woo!
1: Perfect. We're not the Supremes.
0: This is not the Supremes. That's WMPG Radio from the University of Southern Maine. You're listening to Local Motives. Thank you for doing that. That was awesome. And thank you for coming down from Bangor to play a live set. And they're going to... Oh, I have a thing. It's important for me to read it. Here we go. I got to center myself. 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This is like the worst card read I think I've ever done.
2: You're doing great.
0: Yeah, I am not. That is not great. This is very, very much the opposite of great.
4: Fair enough.
0: No, I do appreciate that, though, very much. 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You know what screwed me up is that it didn't say Bangor. There's a Bull Moose in Bangor. Yeah. And I was like, I wanted to say Bangor, but it's not on the card. But there's also a Bull Moose in Lewiston. There's a Bull Moose in, like, so there's all kinds of different Bull Mooses. And I got in my head while I was reading the card about how they didn't list all of the locations. And that's what screwed me up.
3: Yeah. You did say Portland.
0: Yeah, right?
3: It's, and there is none in Portland.
0: Well, right. But that's when it happened. That's when I knew I screwed up, because I said a mystery Bull Moose that there used to be a Bull Moose in Portland. It was the best Bull Moose.
1: Yeah.
0: I loved that Bull Moose.
5: I remember that one.
0: Yeah, I applied at that Bull Moose, and they did not hire me. But in those days, Bull Moose applications were done. You just brought in, they didn't have an application. And my friend got hired by burning the words "hire me" into a loaf of bread. And they hired him, and so I wanted to do something fun, and so I wrote my resume on a oven door that I found on the side of the road, and I brought it in, and they did not hire me.
5: Oh,
0: I worked at all the cool places in Portland, but I never worked at Bull Moose because Bull Moose thought I was an insane person. Because I literally wrote a full resume on an oven door.
1: Yeah. I don't know. That takes dedication. That shows, perseverance.
5: It shows you can lift an oven door.
0: I was bummed, especially because I knew the people who made the choice about hiring, and they didn't. They very specifically did not hire me. Anyway, whatever. Turf Stomp is here to play, and you're going to play another song. Which one is it again?
1: Sick from My Conception. Sick.
0: Okay, awesome. Good to go.

0: Oh. I was doing my log transmission readings. I apologize. I was not ready.
1: A little bit of tuning in.
0: It's
1: the
0: funny
1: studio.
0: To me. It's very interesting how a band has like a personality that's kind of like a vibe in a way. And so some bands will organize their set in a certain way, and some band like so your kind of organization is a little more song to song, and I like that. It's,
1: yeah.
0: But it's keeping me on my toes because normally I'm like, oh, I'll go do my log transmission. And then it's like, oh, wait, they got to tune and do some stuff.
2: Yeah. We tried to, like, group the drop D songs together so that way, like, you know, we're not tuning between every other song and, yeah. like, eating up more time, especially playing live under, like, really strict yeah. time limits.
0: Totally. So it sounds like we're good to go?
2: Yeah.
0: All
2: Get
0: right.
2: Ready, Freddy.
3: This next song is a cover yes. by Alkaline Trio.
2: Yes.
4: By Steely Dan.
2: Yeah.
3: There you go, Steely Dan, that too.
2: Yeah, Steely.
3: One, two, three.

0: Okay. I have to interrupt for a second, and I'm very sorry. My mom texted me, and she had some questions. Okay. And I want to answer my mom's questions. Yes. So, number one, mom, a labubu. It's a labubu, and it's a tiny stuffed animal kind of thing. It hangs on a keychain. Sometimes people put them on their purses. So that's it's a labubu. And she asked how I found you, and the answer is that they found me through my fellow WMPG volunteer, or actually, she's not a volunteer; she's an actual employee of the university. Anella found the band Turf Stomp, and when I was in Minnesota recently, I had kind of a family emergency that obviously you know about, Mom, and a few people stepped up and booked for me while I was away dealing with the family stuff. So I didn't find them. They found me, and I'm very happy that that happened. So there's that. And then that's all my mom's questions. Okay. I just wanted to answer my mom's questions. I thank you for humoring me.
1: Yeah. And shout out to Bob and Mom.
0: Yeah. Her name's Carolyn.
2: Hi.
3: Hello, Carolyn.
0: Nice. All right. Sorry I interrupted. That was a buzzkill.
2: No, happy to be here.
0: Nice.
1: This next song is called Better Left for Red.
2: Yeah.
1: Whoa. 1, 2, 3, 4.

0: All right. What was that song called again?
1: Better Left for Red.
0: Better Left for Red. Yes. And I want to take a really brief moment and shout out Chris and Steve, who are doing the engineering tonight, and David. I want to shout out New York Mike for doing the board for me, and everybody else who's here whose names are escaping me. We had a few new faces and people doing photos and the whole Locomotives crew. Thanks all of you. Yep. But particularly, I want to shout out Chris, because this is Chris's, I think, maybe first or second solo engineering gig, and always happy to have folks. And speaking of the No Fun thing, Chris used to be in a band called No Fun.
1: Nice.
0: Really good.
1: Shout out to Chris.
0: Shout out, yes. Chris.
2: Yay.
0: All right. So what did we didn't talk about where people can did you want to do another song and then we'll talk?
1: Sure. I think, well, this next song has a bit of a story. I'm not eating up too much time.
0: Yeah, no. I feel like I'm eating your time. I want to make sure I'm not doing that.
1: This next one, I'll try and keep it brief, is called Age of Misogyny, and it's inspired by, like, the wave of, like, trad wives and, like, the resurgence of that kind of, like, oppressive, like, really forced family dynamic that can put young women into a lot of unsafe situations. Yeah.
0: And it's called what?
1: Age of Misogyny.
0: Age of Misogyny.
3: One, two, three, four.

next song is it's a ska punk song, and we want to dedicate this to all the queer and trans people who have lost their lives, not just this year, but in every year, especially in the rise of unchecked transphobia, legislatively, socially. And we want to make this a love letter to y'all, and bless you, and you'll always be in our hearts. So the song is called "Compost the Status Quo."

0: That's my favorite one so far. I like that a lot. It's a good one.
1: So, can we play one more song?
2: Yeah, do
1: it. Okay, cool.
2: It's your show.
1: So, this next, obviously, this next song is it's a song I actually wrote a long time ago, way before Turf Stomp was ever a thing. Like I mentioned earlier, I'm from Burbank, California. I wrote this song back when I was in another ska punk band called Patetico Mondo, which is Italian for Pathetic World. And this song is called When March Was a Boy. It's at the time, you know, I was developing. I was still a teenager, but like, you know, I was hearing all kinds of anti-communist talking points from the media, the news, Fox News in particular. And I thought, there's a reason why people are considering communism. I wasn't a communist then, but that was just like, hey, if things are so bad, there's a reason why people are considering communism. And so this song is called When March Was a Boy.

0: I'm sorry.
1: Oh, we got a broken string. Oh, no.
2: I was like, halfway through, I was like, why does this not sound like a song at all? And I was like, are you doing some jazz?
1: I did actually notice I noticed that happened in real time. Yeah. You're just like, what's happening
2: there? The strings are broken. I'll figure it out.
3: I was like, oh, new riff. Yeah, I guess we're showing off on the air. And then I looked over and I just see like in the air. And I'm like, oh, okay.
4: I mean, I'm glad we kept rolling with it. I'm very, I don't know. Yeah, you never for that because like I was also feeling like vocal strain. I was like, oh yeah, man.
1: It's got to be tough to especially in a, like a room where it's getting hot and you're and you just did three songs back to back basically. So that's a lot of vocal strain.
3: Oh man, you mean we don't get to do our last song?
1: Oh, is that like are we just going to talk for the rest of it?
0: Yeah, we may as well just talk for the rest of it.
4: Yeah, I
3: think.
4: I don't
3: know. Yeah, you sure? Have a backup guitar.
1: All right. Yeah, no backup guitar. Okay. Well, let's do that. We got we got 5 minutes. So let's do that. Let's first talk about where people can find you online. How about that one?
0: You can find us. Well, first you can follow what we're doing as a band on Instagram and Facebook. I am trying to do better.
1: What's your Instagram handle?
0: Facebook, but Instagram's where you can find us. And then
1: is it just at Turf Stomp?
0: The music?
4: Like, what's the tag?
3: Yeah, what do they type in?
0: It is Turf Stomp.
1: Just at Turf Stomp.
0: And then you can also find us on Bandcamp. That is how you. That's the best way to support us directly from online.
1: And you have like three albums on there?
0: We have three albums.
1: Whoa, it just got
0: one of
1: here.
0: Which is four if you count the compilation. That is all of the albums put together.
1: I can't count it. Sorry.
0: That's okay.
1: Can't count the comp. It's not a real album.
0: Hey, that's fair.
1: I'm sorry.
4: It's so long.
0: We are coming out with new material, though. We have an EP coming out at some point. No announcement date at the moment. But we're after that. We are planning a self-titled album in the distant future, hopefully by the end of 2026 or early 2027.
1: That's not too distant. That's pretty close, actually.
3: For those not in the know, we actually have been playing new songs almost every gig. Actually, for this particular show, we busted out Sick for the first time.
1: Okay.
3: Our last gig, we busted out Age of Misogyny for the first time.
1: All right.
3: Actually, I think this one we also played Better Left for
4: Red. Yeah, Better Left for Red is, this is our all live new material. Debut of it.
1: Debuting here live on Locomotives on WMPG.
3: Yeah,
1: you know, if
3: songs.
1: You are listening, Soulmates is next, and you're going to want to stick around for that. It's one of our evergreen perennial shows. Been on the air for many years and is always awesome. So thank you for supporting community radio and WMPG in specific. And, okay, so Turf Stomp. We still have a few more minutes to riff, so... Since you can't riff on your guitar, we're going to riff on... We talked about where people can find your music. When's your next show?
0: Our next show is going to be in, I believe, Holden? Or you said Eddington, but...
3: Well, it's up near Eddington, but I believe... I couldn't remember Holden because all I could think was Hamden, and I was like, that ain't right.
1: Yeah, that is actually... I always remember Holden because my grandparents lived there before I was born. And I, you know, hear like family lore of that we would drive by. That's the house where your grandparents used to live. and it is in Holden. But I had a friend that lived in Hamden, and I would often confuse the two. It's like Bowdoin and Bowdoin Ham. It's like, what's the difference? You know the difference
4: apparently
1: is... There's nothing in Bowdoin Ham.
3: Oh, yeah. I saw that sign, and I was literally like, what do you mean Bowdoin and Bowdoin Ham?
1: I was driving up, not to Bangor area, but to Western Maine, and I went. I was on the highway, and I forgot to get gas. And then I was like, oh, no, I got to get gas. And so I took the first exit, and it was the Bowdoin Ham exit.
4: Mm-hmm.
1: And I almost ran out of gas because there's nothing there, and there's no way. Like, even with GPS, like, there's no signal. So
3: oh,
1: I was just like blind driving down roads and trying to just be like, what is this? Oh, more nothing. and then I found a gas station that had just was closed. Like, it was like, and I don't mean closed like for the day. I mean like permanently closed. I don't know. Anyway, that's Bowdoin Ham. And go for it.
0: Real quick, I just want to also shout out, since you asked about what our next show is.
1: Yeah.
0: So there's the Punk Pride Extravaganza that we just mentioned that's going to be in Holden.
1: Right.
0: But then there's also going to be on July 18th, we're playing a Squashed Warehouse. If you don't know where that
1: cool,
0: is, ask
1: yeah.
0: the Punk.
1: Squashed Warehouse
3: where
1: is legendary.
3: That?
1: I've heard of that one.
0: We just love the people at Squashed Warehouse, and just the vibe there is it's very safe and friendly and vegan. We're not vegan, but it's vegan.
4: Yeah. Nice. No, it's a very, very yeah, good
1: actually, my next Locomotives a month from now is with a band called Omen Negation, and I believe they recently played Squashed Warehouse.
4: Nice.
1: Great band. And we're going to do that show is going to be live from the driveway. We're going to do it outside. So if you feel like attending, you should definitely come. And I think we're just about out of time. So Soulmates is queuing up. Thank you, Turf Stomp, for coming in.
5: Thank you for having us.
4: Thank you for having us.
1: Yeah, it was a blast and a pleasure. I was happy to hear your music for the first time and look forward to hearing more from you in the future.
4: Awesome. Thank you.
1: All right. Awesome. So that was Locomotives. And yeah, right. Am I right on the time? Yeah. Oh, am I segueing to? Oh, the promo. We're going to play a promo. All right.
6: 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Tune in Wednesday, June 3rd to hear CV Dazzle perform live on Locomotives from 7:30 to 8:30 p.m. hosted by DJ Leo. 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

0: Hello, everyone. You're listening to Local Motives. My name is Erin Ames. We are here tonight with a special guest from Portland. The electro rock pop country small engine repair practitioners are here tonight. Lean Meats, everyone. We're very happy to have you here. Thank you for coming in. And yes, we're going to hit it off with some music, but I'd like to give yourselves a chance to introduce yourselves. Cody first.
1: Oh, hi.
0: What do you play?
2: Hi, I'm Cody. I play the Castellator pad and I control the drum machine.
0: Love it.
2: It's hard work.
0: It's pure chaos in there. Scott.
3: Hi, I'm Scott and I play the guitar.
0: Love it. Jesse can't see you, but I can hear you and feel you.
1: Hi, I'm Jesse. I play the bass and we all sing.
0: Love it.
2: Yes.
0: Great. So to start off, I feel like we should just get right into it. You want to play some of Crusades of the Web, right? From 2023?
1: Yeah, I think we're going to play it all the way through.
0: Let's go.
1: EP.
0: Yeah, we'll come back after the last one.
2: All right, sweet.

0: All right. Thank you, Lean Meats.
1: No problem.
0: Wow, this has been good. So first of all, where did you guys get the name Lean Meats? Like, how did that unfold?
1: From the brain of Scott.
2: I don't really remember. I don't remember where it came from.
0: Really?
3: I don't either. I just thought it sounded cool.
0: I like it.
2: Probably from when you guys were coming. They came in to see me all the time at work. That's where they asked me to start the band. So maybe when you're eating a burger or something.
0: Yeah, maybe you're like, wow. Let's see if Cody, that lean piece of meat's in there right now. maybe we can get some stir fry out of that. I love that.
3: It's easy to say.
0: I like it. It really works the more and more. I'm guessing who's singing might be the one that wrote the song. So who wrote Troll? The first one that we heard.
1: I wrote Troll.
0: Yes. I'm getting more of a sense of like that there's a lot of personal accounts in your lyrics just in general.
1: We definitely write about what we know.
2: It's pretty literal. Yeah. It's pretty literal.
0: Yeah. Like, I feel like if Seinfeld was still around, I feel like there would be some sort of relationship to that in its own way.
3: We're a band about nothing.
0: Yeah. And everything at the same time. Yeah. I'm picking up on that. I mean, there was like, I think it was, Scammy Love Song, when you're like, did you get the gift card ID that you mailed or something like
1: that? Yeah, that was a true story. I got scammed buying Gina and the Red Eye Fly Crew tickets.
0: Oh, really?
1: Yeah, so that song is inspired by a true story.
0: Oh, man, that's great.
1: Yeah,
0: that's great.
1: Some stranger on the internet.
0: Scamming
1: my way into my heart. Yeah. Yeah.
0: My mom got scammed with some guy on Instagram with Domino's Pizza. Yeah, yeah. There's so many scammers out there.
2: Not the food now, too.
0: Now we have a song to cathartically relate to.
2: Oh, my God.
3: I think in general, Domino's Pizza is a scam.
0: It kind of, yeah, it kind of is.
2: How dare you?
0: But honestly, I'm new to Domino's.
1: Oh, really?
0: Yeah. The other night, I ordered Domino's, and they forgot to put the cheese on.
3: See?
0: And I have to say,
2: if that's the only thing that happened, that was a great order.
0: Honestly, it was the best pizza I've ever had, because the second day I put my own cheese on and it was basically a brand new pizza. So
3: next time you order Domino's, put your own cheese, your own toppings, and your own crust on it.
2: They're allowing you to customize it the way you want.
0: Man, yeah.
3: Have it
0: and it was free. And it was free because they forgot the cheese. But in a way, like, I won in that one. So we're going to go into, so you actually had the second EP that you guys put out that was recorded live at Blue. Is that correct?
1: Yeah.
0: And that was last year, right?
1: Yeah.
0: Yes. Okay.
3: Last September. Yeah.
0: Yeah.
1: Yeah. We recorded Crusades of the Web in 2023 at Arcadia Recording Company.
0: Oh, cool.
1: Yeah. That's obviously about the internet.
0: Yes.
1: That record.
0: That's the record with like the like flowy guy that the, I don't know what they're called.
1: Oh, a wacky wavy tube guy.
0: Yes, the wacky wavy tube guy.
2: The wacky wavy tube guy. Yeah.
0: And all your music's on Spotify, right? Bandcamp? Okay,
1: We're on Spotify and Bandcamp, yep.
0: All right, cool. So we're going to listen to Audience of One that came out in 2024. And you guys can also say the title of the song if you feel comfortable.
1: Oh, sure, yeah.
0: So Airport Bar is the first one?
1: Yes.
0: All right,
2: Airport
0: let's go.
2: Bar, yep.

0: next song is called Tattoos.
1: Yep.
0: Cody wrote this one.

0: Okay, is this for me now? Oh, sorry, I'm back. I'm back.
1: Welcome
0: that
1: back.
0: Was wonderful. So good. That annoying is my favorite song by far. When you get that high pitched and you're like, I just want to sing it. It's so good.
1: It's a real problem we all have.
0: We all have it. And why is it always a freaking blues?
1: I don't know. Everybody outside of every bar has blue spirits, and I'm triggered by that.
0: I'm very triggered right now.
1: Yeah,
0: actually.
1: You know what?
0: All right, so we got to do a WMPG, right? All right. So you're listening to WMPG Gorham, Portland, University of Southern Maine. If you're tuning in right now, you're listening to Local Motives. We have Portland guests here tonight. Lean Meats, thank you for being here. We're going to do a promo, a couple things, and we'll be right back.
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0: 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All right. Is that it? Did we do all our work here? Okay. So we can get back to the music. So was that album that you just played, was that about the 600 block, did I hear? Is that what you were talking about?
3: The next one is?
0: Oh, the one we're about to hear right now.
3: Yeah. Last record, we write songs that are both loud and softer, and we just kind of write whatever we want. So we wanted to kind of put together a record of some of our quieter stuff.
0: I like
3: which
0: that.
3: Which is what audience will want is.
1: Acoustic situation.
0: Yeah. Yes. So. Yeah. Yeah. More intimate.
1: And we didn't have one audience.
3: It's true.
1: It was planned that way, though.
3: No, it wasn't.
1: Wasn't?
3: No, we invited a bunch of people to come to the live recording.
4: And only our friend Sarah showed up.
0: I did, listening to it, I did hear someone go, whoa! Yeah,
1: that's Sarah.
0: That was Sarah.
1: We tried to multiply her claps.
0: just echo.
3: Yeah, Andrew Roseman from Bloop mixed and mastered that for us.
0: Oh, that's great.
3: And produced it. It was a great experience. We loved recording at Bloop.
0: Yeah, I bet that was just nice to actually have no one in there at the same time, just to have fun on the stage and perform and hear it, and then one person clapping, you just put a little reverb and echo on that.
1: And then every 10 minutes, I gotta go smoke. And she smokes spirits.
0: Full circle on that one. Now we're all angry.
1: I know.
0: All right, so now we're gonna hear the latest, right?
3: Yeah.
0: The EP called What I Miss. And start off with Texas Ranging.
3: Yeah, this one is about the concept of this album is it's all about songs that took place on the 600 block of downtown Portland.
0: Mm-hmm. Multiple crime scenes. I feel like the spirit one definitely happened outside your apartment, Cody.
1: Oh, yeah. Well, that's probably outside of Gino's, honestly.
0: Yeah. So it started to blend in.
3: Well, most of our lives take place on the 600 block.
0: Pretty much, yeah.
1: Yeah. And this song on here, Cupcake, did. I'll tell you, too. But that happened right outside my apartment.
0: We'll get back to that after. Yeah. All right, here we go.

0: Thank you, Meats.
1: Thank you. We did it.
0: Wow, you guys did it. If you're tuning in right now, you're listening to Locomotives. We've got Lean Meats here performing. They started off the beginning of the set doing their first EP that came out called Crusades of the Web. And then after that, we heard Audience of One that came out last year. And then most recently, What I Miss that just came out in August, right? Is it August?
2: That's right.
0: Yeah. How are you guys doing? Are you guys having fun in there?
3: Yeah, this is great.
1: It's like, very cute. I love it.
0: It's a full moon tonight.
1: Oh my God, it is?
0: It's really? A full moon. It's supposed to be, I think, the biggest one this year.
1: Girl.
0: And it's also Scott's birthday.
3: It is.
1: Oh!
4: Yeah.
1: So happy birthday, Scott.
0: Happy birthday, Scott. Yeah. The Scorpio man in there. I don't really know what else to talk about, honestly.
2: No.
0: If you got something to say, say it now, because you got 10 minutes. You guys have a show coming up, right?
3: We do. It's in Boston, though. It's in Cambridge, Massachusetts. Right. Yeah. We're playing at State Park on November 30th.
0: November 30th. Cool.
3: Yeah. We'll have another local show come the new year.
0: Yeah. Yes. All right. And, I mean, just follow you guys on the IG social thing.
3: Oh, yeah. Yeah. We're at Lean Meats Band. Yep, yes. And we're on all of the different streaming services. So
0: cool.
3: Yeah, please listen to us. That sounds great. It makes us feel good.
2: Yes,
0: you guys sound amazing.
1: And come to the shows. We're very active about posting our shows.
0: That.
1: So
0: yeah, and you guys do a great job just marketing yourself and getting out there and, you know, doing the work, because
1: Mostly Jesse. We have to really give Jesse the credit. Yeah. Like, she kind of does it all.
3: Thanks. Manic productive energy.
0: Right? Well, you got to channel it some way or another, I guess. When there's not wet diaper ladies giving you a hard time at the bar.
1: There are plenty of those with the full moon tonight. Yeah, if we're going to go out after this, say a prayer for us.
0: Yeah, right? You see them out. All right. Well, want to do... If you could pick like one or two songs off the If Time bracket, what would you want to do?
3: I think we'll do, we're going to do a little acoustic thing
1: we'll
3: that we like.
1: We'll close
3: called Frozen Lesson. Children, which is very short. And then what do you guys want to do?
2: You want to do 750 Mil?
3: Or Surfing in Space? Which one?
1: I don't care, whatever you are.
0: We can do the first one and then come back for a second. You guys want to take a second?
3: Okay, it's a minute long, but let's do it.
0: All right. I'll see you in a minute. Okay.
3: This is actually a cover.
1: Yeah, it is a cover.
3: Of a song from a band that Scott used to be in called the Hammond Group.
0: All right. Let's hear it. Happy birthday, Scott.

0: That was beautiful.
1: Thank you.
0: Really
2: just
0: nice.
2: Just a beautiful song.
1: A little morbid.
0: That's the most frozen children, so angelic, you know?
2: It's originally not that way. It's pretty hard.
3: Punky.
4: Play a lot faster. Yeah.
0: I dig it.
2: What if we mean it really beautiful?
1: let's do one more.
2: Let's do
1: 750 male.
2: Okay.
0: Which one? What are you doing?
1: We're going to do 750 mil. Actually, we have one record, the EP we didn't play from before Crusades of the Web, called Violence, Language, Smoking.
0: Right.
1: And this song 750 mil is definitely a hit for us when we're playing out and about. So
4: Cody wrote this one
1: during the pandemic, right? This was the pandemic song.
2: It's about, remember when we could get booze delivered? Can you still do that?
0: Yeah, like the delivery van.
2: When you could get booze delivered and it was... Yeah. I couldn't have any friends, so the discount Bacardi was my BFF.
0: Oh, that must be, there you go. Do it. All right, 750 mil.
2: Here we go.

0: Oh.
1: My bad.
0: He doesn't judge me. That's 750 mil.
2: He does not.
0: Man.
2: He doesn't actually say anything.
0: Yeah. Just empties out.
3: It's very subtle.
2: Yeah. Yeah.
0: But constant. Yeah. You know, consistent is really a love language of its own.
2: The chalice, ever flowing chalice. Yeah.
0: What was your delivery service? Would you do it through like GoPuff or something?
2: I believe it was Drizzly.
0: Yeah, oh,
3: are they
0: Drizzly.
3: Gone? Was Drizzly gone?
4: Yeah, it's gone.
0: Yeah, I don't think that's
2: around
0: it was anymore.
2: Like, it was such a flash in the pan. Oh,
4: Scott and I used Drizzly a lot. We were stuck together.
3: Yeah.
2: I didn't know what else to do. And they were having crazy deals because, you know.
0: Drizzly was your third.
2: Drizzly was the third wheel.
3: What a great name, though. Drizzly. How did that fail? The perfect name.
0: Oh, man.
2: I don't know why.
0: You know, maybe if COVID comes back.
3: Petition dream.
2: Petition for Drizzly and COVID.
0: Hey, Lean Meats, thank you so much for coming in tonight and performing. You guys sounded great. If you just tuned in a little bit, we have it on archive, so you can listen to it again if you'd like. So thank you again. We love you. Come back.
4: Thanks,
2: thank
4: Aaron.
2: You. Love you.
0: All right. See you in a minute.
4: Thanks, Locomotives.
0: Graham Ganter is performing in the Live Lounge for Locomotives on Wednesday, November 12th from 7:30 to 8:30 p.m., hosted by Sam Monaco. 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
2: Hi.
0: Welcome to the to the Bedford Street Studio. We're happy to have you. I think one of the best ways to I'm going to ask Helen a question. Do we have anything that we need to play before we kick things into high gear?
3: We have Slopfest.
0: Oh yeah. Hey, would you like to learn about Slopfest?
1: Yes.
3: Absolutely.
0: Awesome. Let's learn about it.
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0: All right. We all learned about it together.
1: Hey.
0: That sounds pretty cool.
1: Thank you.
0: And I also want to any of our listeners and our wonderful WMPG listeners, if anybody is interested, we are doing a ticket giveaway for the next 1 hour of a pair of tickets to Jazz Night at One Longfellow Square, which is taking place Thursday, January 29th at 8 p.m. And you can win a pair of tickets to Jazz Night at One Longfellow Square Thursday, January 29th at 8 p.m. for an evening of music from the best of Maine's jazz scene, featuring performances from Ursa Major Deluxe, a jazz party gathering 8 improvising musicians from all across Portland's musical scene. It's helpful to read these beforehand. I'm sorry I didn't do that. And Tom Porter and Friends, who has brought melodic modern jazz to Southern Maine audiences for 20 years. You should call the number 207-780-4909. That's 207-780-4909 to win a pair of tickets to Jazz Night at One Longfellow Square. First caller gets it. You got an hour. So get in. And now Brandolino is going to start things off with some tunes.

0: All right. Killer. Ah, man. Getting like kind of like, do you know the band Fatso Jetson by any chance?
1: No.
2: I wish.
0: Getting Fatso Jetson vibes from you guys.
1: Oh, man.
3: I'll take it.
2: I'm getting Fatso Jetson. That's the truth.
0: Fatso Jetson's good. You guys are great. This is awesome. I love this. So the first songs we heard were The World Was Flat.
1: Yeah.
0: And then the last one was called Opera.
1: It was.
0: Is there anything about the songs that you would like to communicate with our listeners? And it's fine if you'd like to keep it mysterious.
1: I would say, the first one was the one that I sent Jack as a demo, and it sounded the same. And the second one was the one that I sent everyone as a demo a couple of weeks ago.
0: Oh, so these are like brand new.
1: The first one is the oldest. The last one is the newest.
0: And for the listeners, Jack is the drummer. We are here with Brandolino in the studio live. Zohar is who I am talking with, and Liam are both. They both have active mics. That's guitar and vocals for Zohar, bass, Liam, and then Jack and Kellen are playing drums and second guitar, respectively. Welcome to the studio. It's really great to have you here. And this is my first interview I've ever done where I haven't looked at the band directly. So I hope I'm doing okay.
1: You've got a nice profile.
2: I can hear it in your voice. You know?
0: It's funny because you can see me, but I'm just choosing not to look at you.
1: Yeah, I've gotten that one before.
2: Yeah.
0: It's not like that, I swear.
2: Yeah.
0: Brandolino, Zohar, and Liam are both also in a band. Reese, who we booked for Local Motives a couple months back, and that your bassist in that band had the surgery. Is that what?
1: Yeah, yep. Jaw surgery or tooth?
0: Yeah, wisdom tooth or something like that. Mm. Yeah. And so
2: they're so much wiser now.
0: So that performance, it ended up being,
1: Chris.
0: I'm so bad with names.
1: That's okay.
0: Chris came in and did a solo performance, but Zohar and Liam came in to just kind of hang out. And I was honestly so impressed with, number one, that Chris honored the gig, even though the band couldn't make it. And then that you all showed up to be part of the interview.
1: Yeah.
0: When Zohar, when you asked me if there was room in the schedule, I was just immediately like, yes. But I love the vibe of Brandolino. So what's the, how did you all get together? Are y'all from Portland or?
1: We got a couple of native Mainers and a couple of less native Mainers.
2: True.
1: But Liam and Jack and I all work for the same organization.
2: It's true.
1: It's called Creative Trails.
2: Oh, yeah.
1: And it is like David programming for adults with disabilities, but there's like a music only program that Liam and I work at, and Jack works at kind of the same thing but in a different location. Anyway, that's how well we all met each other.
2: It's true.
0: That's what you do, like music education programming for folks?
2: We just make it in whatever form seems fitting at the time.
1: Yeah.
2: You know, sometimes we've done shows, we've done albums, we'll jam, we'll make records.
1: There's no formula. Imagine if you wanted to make a song about anything and you weren't sure how to yet, we would help you with that.
0: So you have like your own, like a studio that you...
1: There's a studio out on Warren Ave, and we spend all day there jamming and recording, and we do shows with the program and everything. And we got albums and a band camp and everything.
0: Oh, that's really great.
1: Oh, yeah.
2: Definitely check it out.
0: What's the band camp for that?
2: Listen up, exclamation point.
1: No,
2: music?
1: There's no exclamation. Hold on, let's think for a minute.
2: Because that's what I take
1: before we start saying things.
2: Yeah.
1: You know, I think it's listenupmusic.bandcamp.com.
2: It's
1: a com, right?
2: It's a com.
0: I think Bandcamp is a bandcamp.com.
1: Okay, yeah. But if you Google listen up exclamation mark Portland, Maine music, it'll all show up, and there's a lot of really interesting stuff.
0: Oh, that sounds great. I'd love to check that out.
1: Yeah, and then the program that Jack works at is a satellite program. It's called Composition Studio, and they do a ton of really amazing stuff down there.
0: Wow, that's cool. So you all met through that work?
1: That's where Liam and Jack and I met, and I think Liam and Kellen already knew each other. Remember we were a trio for those two practices?
2: Yeah, that's true.
1: Yeah, and then I was like, what about someone else?
2: And I was like...
1: I live with a guy.
2: There is this guy. I know, and I had completely forgotten that we still... That's how long ago that was.
1: Yeah.
2: It was like 30 months ago.
0: 10, 30 months ago. Oh, man. I love measuring time in months. Mm. That's how they do babies. I don't know if you know that.
2: This band is in its 80th trimester, I think.
0: Nice.
2: Finally.
0: Wonderful. So you guys, some of you are in Reese, all of you are in Brandolino,
1: yes.
0: Anyone who is interested in following you can do that where?
1: I suppose Instagram, Brandolino Band.
2: Yeah. Kellen and I are also longtime compatriots of a band called the Astral Pines.
1: We were in this very room.
2: Probably 120 months ago.
0: How many trimesters?
1: 10 years ago?
2: 200 months ago? Yeah.
3: 184.
2: Yeah.
0: Okay.
2: Yeah. Jack and Zohar and I also play in the Beach Broads.
1: Yeah.
0: Wow.
1: Isn't there something else?
0: You guys
1: you're in the Fur.
0: You guys should be called Bandaholics.
1: Yeah.
2: It's just
1: everyone I know is always in the same room.
2: Yeah.
0: Do you all practice in the same? Because I see you at Grime.
2: That room's getting a lot.
1: It's Reese. It's us. It's Beach Broads.
0: And that's a good room at Grime, too, right?
1: It's great. Really
0: that middle room.
1: Yeah,
0: that used to be like, it was going to be like a makerspace at one point, and then that became like rooms, and
2: Thank God.
0: I don't know. I got a pretty good room there, but I'm jealous of the bigger rooms for
1: sure. Our first room had like the cargo in the walls built in with
2: the
1: wood.
2: It did have some shelves. That was cool.
1: Yeah, shelves. That's
0: yeah, we have shelves. We built
1: cargo.
0: Shelves into,
2: cargo
0: into,
2: holds.
1: Had cargo on the walls.
0: Cargo.
1: Wooden cargo.
3: Can you believe it?
1: What a joke.
2: Dude, cargo is not funny. Do not laugh at cargo.
0: Unless it's the Men at Work album. That's a good one. I don't know if
3: cargo
0: you like that.
3: Shorts.
0: Men at Work band.
1: I knew someone in a band called Cargo. She was a great singer.
2: Mm.
0: I thought you were going to say you knew someone in a band called Men at Work. I was like,
1: oh, no.
0: Wow, those guys are famous. All right, cool. So we're having a good time. Where are we at? Can I ask? I learned a lesson and I forgot the lesson, and I'm sorry if this ends up blowing up in my face, but I have a question that I like to ask the bands. And one time I asked the bands and it blew up in my face. So we're going to find out if it's going to happen again. But does everyone in this band or anyone in this band have a pet?
2: Kind of.
1: Jack, our drummer, has a cat.
2: Oh, Jack's got
0: Jack
2: a sick
0: has a cat. Jack, tell
1: a
0: us about
1: a 17-year-old cat?
0: 17-year-old cat. What's the cat's name?
3: Kimba.
0: Kimba. What color is Kimba?
3: Gray
0: cat.
2: Very wizened.
0: All right.
2: The cat looks like the Himalayan mountains.
3: Yeah, it looks like a dragon.
0: I mean, you don't get to be a 17-year-old cat without some wizenedness, I think. Okay. Is that the only pet in the whole band?
2: Kind of. My family shares a cat that we've had for like he was mine. Now he lives with the other people because they, you know, he's the prince.
3: And
0: So Liam has a shared cat.
2: We share custody.
0: Okay.
2: Of our wonderful cat.
0: Does the cat have a name?
2: Apollo.
0: Apollo.
1: Oh, I get it.
2: He's the man.
1: Now I get it.
2: Yeah, he's the man.
0: All right.
2: He's the man of the house.
1: Now I get it.
0: Very cool. All right. Well, one time I asked that question and someone was like, my cat just died.
2: Mm.
0: And I was like, oh, no. So I always try to ask beforehand and I forgot because we were just, this is, Brandolino is turning out to be a conversational band that I'm vibing with. So we were just yakking about things we can't say on the air.
1: Oh, yeah.
0: And
2: we said
0: like
2: all
0: that.
2: Of them.
0: I hope not. Anyway, so we got pets out of the way. We got band introduction out of the way. How do we feel about maybe doing another
1: round
0: of songs?
1: We can fit them in before the thing.
0: Yeah. All right. So if we do that, then you have three more songs. So we'll have. Let's. We're just gonna do it. What's next?
1: This song is called "No Way."
2: No way.
1: I have a thing about forgetting things. Not capitals, though. I know all the capitals.

0: Thomas.
1: So we have a moment of tuning. I'm going to keep the radio waves filled with sound and voice so that we don't have dead air radio, which is my other show. You should tune in on Monday nights at 8:30 p.m., Dead Air Radio. That's a lie. That's actually not the name of my show, nor is it what my show is about. But that is the time my other show is on. How we doing? We good? We tuned?
0: We need maybe 10 more seconds. Oh, okay. 15 of them.
1: Do you want to, you know what, we could do that since we're after, I didn't mention this, but that thing that we talked about that we have to do at 8 o'clock,
0: sure.
1: We can do it at any time between 7:55 and 8:05.
0: Okay.
1: So we could do it,
0: right
1: now if you wanted to.
2: Should we do it? Gang style?
1: Gang
0: yeah.
1: style.
0: Should we just shout it?
1: As long as someone is going directly into the microphone so that it's clear.
0: All right, everyone. We are Brandolino. And this is WMPG Gorham, Portland, 90.9 FM WMPG.
1: Perfectly done. Radio from the University of Southern Maine. This is Brandolino live in the studio. I'm your host, Bob. And our engineer tonight is Kylan. And our in-studio engineer with me is Helen, who
3: Thanks
1: I am happy to,
3: see
1: again. And our whole crew is great. Okay. The floor is yours.

0: Wow. Love it. That was great. What was that song called?
1: Gem, I think. Gem, maybe? Does that ring a bell to any of us?
2: The silent D at the beginning.
1: Yeah, D-J-E-M. No, Gem. Gem. Let's call it Gem.
0: Truly outrageous. It is 8:02. You are listening to WMPG Gorham Portland Radio from the University of Southern Maine. I'm saying it again just because. And this is Locomotives. I'm your host, Bob Brandolino. He's here live in the studio. We're going to give them a moment to catch their breath. And I'm going to tell you that the Immigrant Legal Advocacy Project, known as ILAP, is Maine's only nonprofit immigration legal services organization. ILAP has helped people from over 100 countries gain legal status. Get more info online at ilapmaine.org. That's I-L-A-P, Maine, like the state with an E at the end, ilapmaine.org. We just wanted to throw that in there. ILAP is a cool organization, and we are happy to support all of our community, including immigrants here at WMPG. It should go without saying, but we live in a crazy world. You guys are so. Speaking of the crazy world and just like where it is, my folks are listening in Minnesota, and they're liking it.
1: Oh, great!
0: At first, my mom was like, "I don't know how long I can hang in. This is pretty hard rock for me." But now she's like, "I really like that guitar, and they're so good at conversation." So you won my mom over. Out in Minnesota.
3: Out in Minnesota. Bless you.
2: Shout out to Minnesota.
0: Oh, yeah. Yeah. Shout out to Minnesota. And all our listeners everywhere. We had the show before here. We had listeners calling from Florida, and we have listeners in other countries. And this is just the community is larger than just our local community. And it's great to be part of it and everybody who's volunteering here. And anyway, I could talk about WMPG for a long time, but we're here to talk about Brandolino.
3: It's truly lovely what this is.
1: Yeah, it's an amazing place.
3: Yeah.
0: Yep. Yeah, absolutely. I keep unplugging my headphones. I don't know why we don't fix this XLR cable.
1: Bob Ulrich, it's like a little unplugged. That's the CD everyone wants. Oh, man. In 1992. It's, yeah. Would you know?
0: In 1992, the only musical instrument I could play was a trumpet.
1: Yeah.
2: Sick.
0: It was just my solo trumpet, you know.
1: Trumpets are great.
2: Bro,
0: trumpets can be great. They can also be really annoying.
2: Absolutely.
3: Shout out to you trumpet players out there riding that line, you know.
0: Yeah, finding the median, the sweet spot of trumpetness. All right. So, Brandolino, we already mentioned that you are online at Instagram.com at Brandolino Band. And that's B-R-A-N-D-O-L-I-N-O, I believe.
1: That is correct.
0: Brandolino Band. But you got to put band at the end. But if you search I've heard a rumor that if you search Brandolino in YouTube, you could find music that you've recorded.
1: We have a couple of songs on YouTube.
0: Any plans for upcoming recording?
1: We plan to record in a few days with my friend John Gaither of Worried Note Studios, which is in Bowdoin.
0: Cool.
1: And some of what you hear will be there, and maybe some other things. And yeah.
0: Do you do? You started with a jam. Do you do a lot of kind of improv on the spot?
1: We jam together.
0: Yeah.
1: We usually open practices and shows with jams. Yeah, this next one. So typically what happens is one of us, I can't remember who, shows up and says, this is a new song, and gives everyone a demo.
3: Oh, yeah, there's that guy.
1: Yeah, I don't know who it is. But
3: I wish he was here.
1: This time, the next song that we're playing is actually one that we wrote as a group, which is really cool.
0: That's cool. And so now, just dovetailing off of the information from earlier where you guys are all in all these other bands, and do you have kind of like a... like a mission statement for each band? This band is this kind of band, or how do you keep track of, you know, is it just like this?
3: Each of them kind of has their, you know, songwriter person, and the rest of us are just happy to be there. Kind of like, I just really wanted to play bass in a band, and so I was like, well,
1: if I got a band for you, man.
0: We'll make a band where you play bass.
3: And Zohar just happened to have 1 million songs.
1: That has happened before.
3: So there's usually something like that. Like with Reese, Chris has 1 million songs. We just get to show up and play our instruments to it. All that kind of stuff. All that jazz, you know?
0: Yeah. Nice catch there, too. So each band is kind of focused around a singular, like a person's songs.
1: Yes.
0: Awesome. Kind of.
1: Typically, mostly, sort of. But that's a fair.
4: Zohar.
1: Yeah, why don't you get on the mic, Helen?
4: Here, Zohar's like the point guard for Brandolino. if you guys want to talk sports, he's kind of like the quarterback for Brandolino.
0: Okay. Quarterback is a word I recognize.
4: He's coming out here. He's making plays.
0: Calling shots.
4: Yeah.
0: Okay, cool. So do you... let's see. It's 8:07. What's our time frame? You have three more songs to do still?
1: Yep.
0: So we only have 23 minutes.
1: We'll fit it.
0: You want to do that, do your three songs, and then we'll talk about your upcoming shows at the end?
1: Sure. How's that sound?
0: Cool. Good for everybody? Okay, yeah. Great. What's next?
1: Song is called El Stride.
3: Oh, no, that's right, yeah.
1: Yeah, so...
3: This one's about me, but it's actually about Zohar.
1: It's about somebody.
0: Perfect.
3: That this we is, used to know.
0: And you're listening to Locomotives, of course, on WMPG. This is Brandolino live in the studio.

0: Do a little tune and a capo attachment.
1: All right, I'm going to just fill the space with
2: please
1: words, words, words, and you can let me know when you're ready to start again. Yeah, I love the background vocals in that. Was that Liam?
0: That was Liam generated, Liam created. It was not my idea, and it sounds pretty dope.
1: Yeah, it does. Yeah. It does.
0: It's really cool.
1: Yep.
0: Yeah.
1: Digging it.
0: Yeah.
1: It's cool.
0: All right.
1: We're good. All right.
2: Shall we do?

0: you guys need a break?
1: I think we got one more.
0: I know you have one more, but like, just wondering if you just needed a breather.
1: I think we can do this one's kind of quiet and slow.
2: Yeah.
0: Cool. Just so our listeners know, these guys are giving it everything. There's a lot of it gets really swampy in that room that they're in, and I don't envy.
2: So quickly.
1: Yeah. The windows are all fogged.
0: Yep.
1: Up.
0: They it's probably 30 or 40 degrees hotter in that room than it is outside. Yeah. At least.
1: Yeah, probably like 80.
0: Yeah, probably. Yeah, it's probably 5 outside. That's what it was this morning. Man, all right. Well, just while I'm on live mic, this is Brandolino on Locomotives. Really happy that y'all came in. Performance has been great, and I'm super into it. And they're going to bless us with one more before we're done, and then we'll have a little bit of chat on the way out.
1: Cool. Cool. This one is called Desert.
2: Is it?

0: nice finish. That was sick. Oh, man. I wish the one thing about radio, I just wish you could see it, too. You can't, but I can, and that's the bonus I get for being here. Brandolino, you destroyed the set. It was great. I loved
1: Thank
0: it.
1: You. Thank you very much for having us.
2: Yeah, we're so happy to be here.
1: We've been talking about it for a while.
0: Yeah, yeah.
2: It's just like 20 months.
1: Our excitement of it, I mean.
0: Oh yeah, yeah. I've been very excited about it as well, and I love when everything is like you never know exactly how it's going to go, and then you just kind of it always turns into something awesome, and everything is unique and different, and everybody has like a different thing to bring to it. So just for listeners who heard Brandolino and are interested, they have a number of shows coming up with this band and different bands. I wrote down the dates and I'm going to say it and you can tell me what the dates are. Does that sound good?
1: Sure. Yeah, that would be great because we don't remember.
0: Perfect. So you said you had 221?
1: That would be Beach Broads at Blue, Portland, Maine.
0: Beach Broads at Blue. And then Reese, 222.
1: That is up in a different town that is called...
2: Oh, is that the Ellsworth?
1: Ellsworth, Maine.
0: Oh, man, that's my
2: I didn't realize we were doing that one.
0: Woods.
2: That's cool.
0: Yeah.
2: That's awesome.
0: Yeah.
1: There's a huge bridge there.
0: You're talking about the Penobscot Narrows Bridge.
1: I think so. Yeah.
0: Yeah. So that's in Bucksport, which is It's like not super super close, but it's not far. You're in the right ballpark. But nice. Talking about the bridge that has the elevator inside that you can go up. And yeah, I love that. Yeah. I love that spot. That's that is actually very close to where I grew up. Castine area, which is about 20 minutes from Bucksport.
1: Oh, yeah. Maritime.
0: Shout out to my dad. He was a professor there.
1: Look at that.
0: And so then I unplugged myself again. It's just I'm unplugging my headphones. I'm not actually unplugging my mic, so it just sounds to me like I'm unplugging.
1: Say the words.
0: And then 313 Aphodian, is that?
1: That would be, is that us?
2: I think so.
1: I think that's this current band, Brandolino.
0: Brandolino. So yes. The next show of Brandolino opportunity to see them is at the good old Aphodian Theater on Hanover Street in Portland, Maine, and that is on the 13th of March. And then about a week later, the 21st, Reese
1: is also at the Aphodian.
0: At the Aphodian,
1: yeah.
0: And Zohar, our lead songwriter tonight, doing a solo set on the 22nd. Where's that?
1: At the Aphodian.
0: At the Aphodian. So the Aphodian representing from the 13th to the 22nd. You got you just booked the whole.
3: Shout out the Aphodian.
0: Shout out.
1: Yeah.
0: The Aphodium.
1: Yeah,
0: shout
1: it's
0: out Patrick
1: there. Yeah.
0: And everybody and Kimmy and all the folks that are there, and what a great place for our community. Up next we have Soulmates with Ben in the house, so stick around for that. I'm going to kick it back to Brandolino. We could do any number of things. You could jam if you wanted to, or you could take this opportunity to say whatever you wanted to say, or I could play a song from a CD.
1: I would say we'd love to hear what you have to play.
0: It's not local. I brought it. How long is that song at number 7? Is that like 3 minutes? Okay, so I'm gonna play Conrad Schnitzler's The Shark Eats Ice.
3: Yeah, Connie.
1: Yeah.
0: From 1982.
1: Go Shark.
0: Yeah. We want the shark to eat ice. That would be great.
2: Say it.
3: Yeah. Melt ice.
0: It's the way I like to say it in the FCC approved way. Anything else? Shout out last minute? Nope. We covered everything.
1: Thank you, WMPG.
0: Yeah, thank you, Brandolino, for coming in. And thank you to our community and listeners. Soulmates is next. Stick around.

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0: right. Here we are. I can't tell if my microphone's on or not, and I guess it is. It's Locomotives on WMPG. We're doing a special Halloween episode, and we kicked it off. That was a little bit of the new Linda Mandolin, Gimme Gimme Halloween. That is Linda with a Y, Mandolin with a Y, of Tiger Bomb fame. And that is, I'm sorry we don't have time to do the entire song as an intro, but it is Locomotives, and we have a guest. And I think we gotta close this door, and I can't.
1: I got you.
0: Yeah, there we go. We don't need to hear people's conversations.
1: Yeah, let's shut them right out of here.
0: So welcome to Locomotives. I am your host, Bob, and I'm joined by my friend Josh Shane.
1: I am so excited to be back, Bob.
0: I'm so happy that you're here, and this is going to be a fun, like, kind of hybrid. You are going to do a live performance later on of a song, but we're going to mostly listen to your recorded music
1: today. Yes, we're going to do the best of both worlds, and I have a very special treat for everyone tonight with the Halloween album to start off.
0: Yeah, we're going to play Josh's entire Halloween album, but let's first tell the listeners a little. Let's remind them, because you were on last year at Halloween.
1: I was indeed.
0: And we were joined by the Blowmolds.
1: The Blowmolds are back, and
0: and a flying monkey this time.
1: We have it's a little bit of a skeleton crew tonight here at the studio. So in the spirit of that, we have Bernadette and a flying monkey.
0: Yeah, and they're giving me the weird creep eyes.
1: I can't tell if it's a stink eye or if they're happy to see you.
0: It is kind of like he's a judging stare almost.
1: His lips, though, are quite welcoming.
0: So we are here. I'm with Josh in the studio, and we're gonna start. So let's tell everyone what's your where are you coming from
1: with the Halloween album or in general?
0: Not in general. Like, where is Josh Shane arriving from to Portland, Maine? Because you don't live here in Portland.
1: I live in Hollowell, Maine. Still living in the 200-year-old church, which we will be talking a little bit more about. The recording process. Well, I can kind of touch base upon it now because as far as the Halloween album, recording in the sanctuary, it's just in general so magical. And the Halloween album, I mean, it really just was an effortless process. Everyone involved, which all of you listeners out there will hear, it fell into place very, very easily. So
0: you recorded a full, well, more than just this one album, but you recorded this entire album in a 200-year-old church that you also live in.
1: Yep.
0: And that's what we're going to be in. This is a Halloween themed. What's the name of the album again for everybody?
1: It's Halloween.
0: It's Halloween with Josh Shane. We're gonna figure out. We got a little bit of technical glitching going on in here that we got to address. But you think we want to just start playing the record?
1: I think maybe we should just rip right into it. We hopefully have some people out there that are, we have your attention. We're just going to start it off with a bang and maybe just slap it on.
0: Yeah, especially is it going to be an order of the album from track one to
1: the
0: end?
1: Just it's a seven song EP, so it's not terribly long. Please, if you're listening, don't go make a sandwich, okay? Just check it out.
0: I gotta say, just right out the bat, Black Cat and It's Pumpkin Carving Time are definitely
1: my favorite songs. Okay,
0: and so you're gonna get Black Cat pretty early and then be rewarded later on with the Pumpkin Carving
1: and there's
0: Time.
1: So many surprises. I don't know if I want to even, we can chat about that for a second after they hear it, because I don't want to spoil any of the surprises, but right. Yeah, lots of nuances and surprises.
0: Cool. So it's Halloween. We're gonna listen to a brand new album, and that is where can people find this album?
1: The streaming services, Spotify, Apple Music, YouTube. I think there's more too. I think it's on Pandora. I think it's on a lot of them.
0: Might be on Deezer.
1: Deezer. You were actually
0: my oldest joke.
1: You were
0: joking about Deezer a year ago.
1: You were educating me on
0: Deezer. The D's, baby. Yeah.

0: I gotta what? I gotta see that.
1: Literally called a dictator.
2: All right, so we are back. We just heard the first three songs from It's Halloween.
0: Yeah.
2: And I'm here with Josh Shane from Hollowell, Maine. In the WMPG studio, you are listening to a Locomotive. So tell us a little bit about the recording. Mentioned that you recorded it in the church you live in.
0: Yeah, well, let me just break it down, the first three songs there. I mean, there was just so many so much witchy cackling and singing on the first song there. And it's hard to even like shout out to everyone because there's a lot of singers on that first one, and then the second
2: like 20
0: one,
2: people,
0: oh
2: right,
0: my god,
2: something.
0: I don't even know how many, but and then the second one, that I don't know if you noticed the clarinet, you know, popping in there, that's Channing Lynn. She just happened to be visiting from Key West when we were recording. An honor to have her on the album. She is a world-class clarinet player. She
2: really
0: also
2: cool.
0: plays flute. She's going to be on Dragon Slumber, another album I'm working on. Incredible.
2: And that was Black Cat.
0: That's Black Cat. And Andrew Pitteroff's playing upright bass. You'll hear a little bit more of him later. And then we that third song there, we had Jake Allen playing all these synth layers. And then Peter Herman, like I was just telling you, just came in with the perfect, what I heard in my mind, like mandolin, the way it weaved in with the synth. I mean, there's just a lot of great nuances.
2: Yeah, it's cool. So you kind of have this kind of open jam space inside where you live, and people come, or is it you just have developed it into a recording studio, or
0: it's kind of all
2: like,
0: of
2: how
0: it,
2: are
0: you
2: getting
0: yeah,
2: these folks in
0: it's
2: there.
0: Kind of a cauldron of all of the jamming and the songwriting
2: and it's just folks
0: the
2: that
0: creative juices
2: you're
0: flowing.
2: Sorry to cut you off.
0: Yeah, but you know, just people that I either know or I've met, all the above, really, because I run the three open mics throughout the week.
2: Right.
0: So I'm always meeting new musicians, and I just know tons of musicians from years of doing it, you know. So
2: is there something to be spoken about the music scene up there? Is it a scene? Is it kind of focused around the kind of open mics? Just for our listeners, so it's hard for me because this is the second time I've talked to you, Josh, but. Maybe our listeners are listening for the first time, but I know, okay, like you host an open mic, but like they might not know. So I'm trying to kind of approach our conversation.
0: Yeah. And we don't have to be too much time on this, but yeah, I run one in at Tuck's Ale House in Farmington. That's Mondays 6 to 9. Then on Wednesdays at the Woodshed in Manchester, also 6 to 9. And then Sundays at Easy Street Lounge, 8 to midnight. That's in Hollowell. So, and I'm thinking about starting one, if the opportunity arose to do one here in Portland. But that remains to be seen. So, but, you know, if anyone's listening and they have an idea, we might be taking a caller or two a little bit later. So give us a call.
2: Yeah. Yeah. Let's mention that. So if anyone does have any questions for Josh or, anyone here at the radio station, there's a few folks here. The number is 207-780-4909. We are taking callers during this hour broadcast. So if you would like to call in, and promise to be on your best behavior for our FCC primetime time slot, then, we would love to hear from anyone if they want to talk about what they're hearing or, just say hi or, you know, we have, you know, we're not going to let you rant, but we might, have a little bit of palaver.
0: Yeah, and you know, I'm curious. I mean, you know, what are you dressing up as for Halloween? I know that I said that last year. You know, what are you going to be, Bob?
2: I don't have any plans.
0: Okay, well, we'll brainstorm.
2: I was thinking about being a clown, and then I found someone had the exact same plan, and I don't want to do that.
0: Yeah.
2: Like, I was going to be like a Pagliacci clown with really long sleeves. Like, I saw there's a Judy Garland video where she's doing Send in the Clowns, and she has these like ridiculously long sleeves. And I thought that would be really cool. And then I found out that my friend is doing
0: well,
2: it.
0: Well, you guys could both do it, and then you could have a battle with your arms.
2: I know.
0: You could be flailing at each other.
2: I don't want to be accused of plagiarism.
0: You want to flop on his toes, so to speak, with your
2: But what I actually might be doing is I might be going to a friend's garage in Cape Elizabeth and doing like a Halloween jam session.
0: Okay, that sounds epic.
2: So
0: that's
2: I'll
0: the day, that's Halloween day
2: yeah,
0: of Halloween
2: day of Halloween
0: okay.
2: night of Halloween
0: night of Halloween
2: and
0: yeah.
2: And yeah, so that might happen. But anyway, yeah, we should get to
0: all
2: the
0: right,
2: rest
0: we're gonna,
2: of the
0: we're gonna get to the second half second of half. It's Halloween and yeah. The remaining four tracks, and then we'll we'll touch base with you guys in a little bit.
2: Yeah, yeah. We'll talk about the remaining songs. We'll have a live, a little short live performance, and then we'll hear some more recorded music and some more conversation. So you're 100%. Listening to Local Motives, and what's the next song on the EP?
0: Ooh, I think it is one of your favorites, To Carve a Pumpkin. So if you're out there carving a pumpkin right now, you're in for a real delightful time.
2: I love this one. All right, here we go.

0: All right. Is that it?
1: Yes, sir.
2: All right. So that was The End of Halloween Time by Josh Shane, and we're going to talk a little bit more. But first, you need to know the following.
1: Whoa.
0: What happened to you? Demonic possession?
2: Morgan did something to my voice, and I want him to do it again.
0: Don't blame him. I think something's going on within your soul.
2: Make that happen again. Do it again.
3: Yes. All right. 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
4: And
2: if you want to talk to Josh Shane or myself or anyone else who's in the building, call 207-780-4909. That's 207-780-4909.
0: Bob, I've never seen such side of you.
2: Yes, it's a Halloween episode of Local Motives. And yeah, that's what we're doing. So tell us a little bit about what we just heard.
0: Okay, I'm going to sum this up very quickly, but I'm mostly just going to say, how about the ocarina? How about the cellos?
2: So good.
0: How about that freak?
2: The whistling.
0: Jake Allen, the charming sailor, Mr. Wegman, he's been all around the world. We could go on and on, but we have a lot to do. I'm shocked no one's called yet. You know, that's a little discouraging. But it's your guys' loss.
2: Yeah.
0: So
2: if you don't want to talk to us, it's your problem.
0: Yeah. Wow. Here's your time right now, and you're just dropping the ball on it.
2: I never take calls ever.
0: You know,
2: I'm scared of it. In fact.
0: It's
2: you can frighten me on Halloween.
0: Yeah.
2: By calling
0: come on.
2: In.
0: Why don't you frighten Bob and I?
2: We got the lights are low, and
0: it's actually completely dark in the studio right now. I can't see anything.
2: We'll only know if you call because the phone lights up.
0: Yeah, the red little light
2: is a light that lights
0: and
2: up
0: the button.
2: So that was Halloween Time.
0: It's Halloween.
2: The origin of Halloween Time is that you played the first song here on Local Motives.
0: Yeah, we were
2: just
0: reminiscing that the last song, Ghouls of Plenty. I that was one of the only ones I'd written, and I did it here. We were hyping it. We were actually speculating what would Halloween look like. And guess what? That's it, baby. Oh, and before I forget, I do want to mention, or I want to give a nice shout out to Little Ghoul, aka Eric Sampson, my boy. For an incredible Halloween album cover. We cannot downplay that. Anyone listening out there that hasn't seen it, all the more reason to check it out. He nailed it.
2: Yeah, you can find, you can see it on Bandcamp or on all the streaming services. So if you want to hear, if you want to see a visual, if you dare go there, then you can go there and see it. That is cool album.
0: Totally,
2: cover.
0: Man.
2: I listened to it for the first time driving in my car in the mountains of Western Maine, and I got to say it was broad daylight, and I was terrified.
0: See, even with sunshine hitting on his face,
2: yep, it just transports you.
0: Yeah.
2: No, it is. I really love the. I think when I messaged you about it, I mentioned that you were channeling some kind of Screamin' Jay Hawkins vibe, and I do think that that's apt. There's like a kind of 1930s, with the clarinet and instruments like ocarina and all the layered voices and stuff. But it still sounds modern as well.
0: Right, it's fresh yet has a certain antiquity. And charm and character and it's fresh. It's really there's an authenticity to it. It's a instant bona fide classic, timeless piece.
2: And recorded in a 200-year-old church, which probably lends itself to that kind of timeless quality.
0: Totally.
2: Those acoustics.
0: So on that note, you want me to play a song live.
2: I do
0: and,
2: want you to.
0: So I'm gonna play this song live that's off of the album which I recorded in the church before the Halloween album, which is out there for everyone to hear. Suffice, so I'm going to play the title track off that, and then we're going to talk about another song that's on that album which we're going to play. So
2: cool,
0: shall we?
2: Yeah, do it up. Grab that guitar, play us a live song.
0: Yeah,
2: here we go.

0: All right, what was that? So that was called again?
1: That was the title track called Suffice, and I started out in the wrong key, and I quickly corrected myself effortlessly, so
0: yeah,
1: that was a good save. That's a great song. So the last song on the album, which we're about to play, The Ship Has Sailed, has an interesting story. I started recording it when I was living downtown Hollowell in the apartment, and I just forgot about it for years. The first half of the song is a younger version of Josh, which you can actually kind of hear in my singing. Anyway, it's a piratey number, and there's a lot of fun stuff going on. I play the oud in it, a bunch of other instruments, and then Marcel Landeda, he plays two different South American flutes, 12-string electric guitar, bass. There's tons of crazy percussion, and I have like close to 20 pirates on it that are all chanting. It is just a wild ride. And
0: so when you say the younger, there's like you recorded the first part
1: years ago.
0: And then I forgot
1: about the song, and then I resurrected it in the church. And the church is a ship in itself. And the whole recording process was pretty wild, just to have all these people over time coming in and chanting. And the second half, which you'll hear, is a psychedelic voyage. It was such a conundrum to mix. I mean, it drove me insane, because there's literally like over 100 tracks on this. And I mean, it got to the point where I'm just like, I need to just call it a day. And I think I did it justice. Let's take that voyage.
0: Let's let the listeners judge, and they could call in afterwards at 780-4909 and tell us what they think.
1: Yeah.
0: All right. So here it is.

0: You know, I was wondering, I love the end and how it kind of does that kind of psychedelic sound collage kind of thing. And as I was listening to all those different voices say heave ho over, and I was, is heave ho what what the rowers said, or they heave and then ho. So
1: yeah,
0: it's like
1: they're heaving and hoeing.
0: They're pushing the oars and then pulling the oars.
1: It's
0: the heave ho.
1: Yeah. I of course you had to ask this, because I feel like I Googled it not that long ago during the whole process of it. And
0: I just never had really considered it.
1: You're heaving, but then ho is like a super, like that. It's an easy, quick word, like to keep everyone in rhythm. So like that you're heaving and then ho, like, because it's all the rhythm.
0: When you're doing just like brutal labor to keep the boat moving. That was cool. I really liked the layers of it and how you built it up and it kind of takes you somewhere. So I'm assuming that's going to transition into like one of the other songs.
1: That's the last song on the album, and that's their EP. That's just like it's just a 3-song EP, and
0: Do you prefer the EP format for recording?
1: No, I don't. And I guess this is a good segue, because we're kind of getting short for time. But
0: we got 15 minutes.
1: No one's calling, so I guess we can play the two other songs I had in mind. The next two projects that I plan to release later this year, potentially next year, are going to be full length albums, because I'm tired of doing so many EPs. I feel like I want to push myself. I mean, it's like, when do you know when something's done? I mean, like, sometimes it's obvious, like, this is an EP, or I'm going to stretch this to an album. And sometimes it's a gray area. But anyway,
0: so. Or what about a single?
1: I'm really glad you mentioned that, because I'm thinking of releasing a Christmas single this Christmas. I already wrote the song.
2: We have a caller.
0: What? We have a caller?
2: Yeah,
0: oh.
1: Okay.
0: Oh.
1: Let's get him on here.
0: All right. Well, hey, caller.
1: Hey, what's going on?
0: Identify yourself.
3: Hey, my name's Leon.
0: Hey, Leon. What's new in your world?
3: Well, I know Josh, and I really like that song, so I just want to know that I really enjoyed listening to it.
1: Leon, what's up, man? Great to hear from you. This is a gentleman that I play with on the regular, and Leon, you actually, I think I showed you an early permutation of the song in the church.
3: Absolutely. That was fantastic. The amount of tracks is incredible, and I really like that song, so glad to hear it on the radio.
1: Speaking of pirate songs, Leon and I actually...
0: Leon's a very piratey name.
1: Well, 2 days ago, Leon and I were doing a pirate song at Tuck's Ale House. Leon, why don't you tell him just a little bit about that pirate song?
3: Well, the song is called Hoist the Colors, and I'm just happy and thrilled to always have Josh backing me up on the drums on that, so I thank you for that. And also, there's a lot of backup and kind of pirate stuff. So
1: when you say, tell them what you always have to remind me of.
3: I have to remind you, but that's kind of how the song goes. I say "haul together," and you yell "haul together," and I say "hoist the colors," and you yell "hoist the colors." So,
1: yeah,
3: it's a fun song.
0: Nice. So you're a pirate. Motivated.
1: Leon is a pirate. Yeah.
0: Well, that was
3: on some occasions.
0: Cool. Don't get in trouble. Don't get caught.
3: All right.
0: Piracy is illegal.
1: Yeah. You know, that's good advice. That's good advice.
0: That's my advice to all pirates.
1: Yeah.
0: except for the bad ones who hurt people. And my advice to them is you should quit.
1: Ooh.
0: Because hurting people is bad.
1: That's a humdinger.
0: Yeah, I don't know.
3: And Josh, I'm sorry, but I didn't get home in time to hear the whole album, but I heard the second half of the Halloween album, and then it was awesome too. I think it's time for people to have some Halloween songs. It's a holiday that is lacking in songs.
1: That's what I'm saying, man. It's a long overdue thing that we got to do, and I'm thinking about releasing more installments of EPs, and then eventually doing a Halloween nativity type thing, like 31 days of Halloween.
0: Oh wow!
1: I'm telling the world. Like, oh, now, man. I have to hold myself to this.
0: You spoke it into the world.
1: I know. Well, I've been saying
0: it.
1: That's a lot of Halloween songs. So
0: it is. But you've already got a head start.
1: I'm already what?
0: You're already seven.
1: I'm already not quite a quarter away there.
0: Oh,
1: so
0: nice. Hey, Leon, do you have any requests? Do you want? We have another song to play. Is there a Josh song that you want to hear?
3: Oh, I have to apologize. I hear his songs so often, but I don't really know all their names.
0: I'm the same way.
3: I do enjoy all of them, so whatever he plays will be fun.
0: All right. The request is whatever you want.
1: Jeez, yeah. Thanks for the freedom of that, guys.
0: I mean, that was what you were going to play anyway, right?
1: Yeah. I mean, yeah. Yes.
0: But now your mind is at ease.
1: Well, I don't know. Are you guys referring to the two recordings I had planned or the a live song?
0: I wasn't thinking anything specific. I just thought maybe Leon had a favorite Josh Shane song that
1: I hear. Would be curious about that, Leon. But we can.
0: Well, you'll be on next year at Halloween, so.
1: I hope so. I hope we keep doing this. Oh, you know,
0: this
1: I mean,
0: is a
1: third time's a charm.
0: As far as I'm concerned.
1: Yeah. I mean, maybe next year we go even bigger with it.
0: Hat
1: you
0: trick.
1: Know? Yeah.
0: Next year we'll do the hat trick.
1: Hat trick hero.
0: All right. Thanks for calling in, Leon. Right.
3: Yeah. Thank you, Josh.
1: Yeah.
3: See you soon.
1: Yeah. Nice to hear from you, Leon. Thanks, man.
0: Yeah, this
3: okay.
0: is great.
3: Bye.
0: I'm glad we got a caller. So shout out to Leon.
1: Shout out to Leon for sure.
0: Yeah.
1: For
0: being a pirate.
1: For
0: and
1: being
0: for
1: a pirate.
0: Into the radio.
1: For all, his endless support and love. We love him.
0: All right. So we have 10 minutes left.
1: Okay.
0: And you want to get to a couple more songs.
1: I think we could maybe, if we start it right now, I don't know if we quite have time for the two. So, you know, I'm wasting time right now as we're doing this.
0: What's the song?
1: Let's play Ballin' and Brawlin' and then and see where we're at, and then we'll just fade it out with Dragon Slumber.
0: I like the sound of that.
1: Okay.
0: All right. Josh Shane on Locomotives.
1: Ballin' and Brawlin'.

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1: I've been high before, but never quite like...
2: All right, so really quick, we're going to try to get to one more song, which is called Dragon Slumber. I want to thank Josh for coming in, and I want to thank everybody who is on those records, and I want to thank everybody who listened, and Leon for calling in, and... yeah, anything you want to add real quick?
3: I just want to say thank you so much.
2: Awesome. All right, cool. Well, here we go with Dragon Slumber riding out. And next up is Soulmates. Ben is here. That's a great show. Stick around.
4: We love you.

0: Oh, I'm being faded in early. Welcome to Locomotives. You're listening to WMPG, and this is Locomotives, our long-running, 30 years plus, live, always live, local showcase of bands from, normally I say Southern Maine and the greater Portland diaspora, but we have a band from Bangor today, from a little central-ish aspect of Maine. We have Turf Stomp joining us live in the studio for a full set of live music, and I am your host, Bob. And hi, Turf Stomp.
1: Hola.
2: Hi.
0: Hey. We got to bring those mics up a little bit.
2: Heard.
0: All right.
3: Yep.
0: Welcome to the show.
2: Thank you for having us.
0: Yeah. Yeah. Long time coming. And also, I should just shout out Anella, who brought you all in, I think, was the initial point of contact, I think.
3: Shout out,
0: Anella. And shout out everybody who's here behind the scenes. We'll have a lot of chance to talk about that. Down from Bangor. How was the drive?
2: It was good. Yeah. It was, yeah, the weather wasn't too bad.
0: Nice. Yeah.
3: I avoided KT's indoctrination of Muna songs.
2: Oh, yeah. Normally when I get the aux, I'm not to be trusted with the
4: aux. Yeah, the pro tip is take a separate vehicle.
0: Yeah, I was actually really impressed that you all came in that. Wait, you did have two cars.
5: There's another one in the parking garage.
0: Ah, yes. All right. So we are joined by Turf Stomp, and that is Camille, Ramona, Sloan, and Skylar. And we'll have a little bit of chance to introduce you all to them. And I think probably the best way to introduce you to them, though, is for them to start out with some music. How do you feel about that? Sounds like we're ready.

0: Bring me on. Oh, I'm on. Sorry, we're having a little bit of a slight technical snafu, but we're going to get that straightened out. You sound. I love it. I have not heard you. I very specifically kind of like to experience the music in real time, and I'm trying to get so that I can see everybody, and I can only see half the band. Yeah. So I apologize if I'm only addressing half of you. It's not out of my own personal choice, but I felt like when I got the stool close, I was like basically like right on top of you. It's like you're singing. I was like, I don't want to freak them out while they're
1: like seeing the corner of my eye. I'm like,
0: what's going on? Yeah.
2: It could be. Yeah. Man, huh? Nah, so, come right up.
0: Okay. Well, I will after. But for right now, here's where I am. So welcome, Turf Stomp. Why don't we tell our listeners a little bit about, or why don't you tell your listeners, our listeners? Is that a little boo boo?
3: It's all of our listeners, comrade.
0: Nice. Right on. I'm sorry. Ramona is playing bass, and Ramona has a labubu dangling from their bass guitar there.
2: We got a haunting shot of the labubu. Go check out the Instagram.
0: Okay.
2: To see it just standing there. Sad.
0: That's incredible. Haunting. You know, honestly, I've never seen a real labubu in person before.
4: I'm pretty sure it's a knockoff. Like, it was $15.
0: It's
3: you could have fooled me.
4: Yeah.

0: China. And so eventually, like, we started, you know, having bands, bandmates come and go until we actually, we finally, in late 2025, got the arrangement that we currently have right now.
1: And is that, like, are you all part of, like, kind of, I don't, actually, it's funny, my nephew lives in Bangor, but I haven't had a chance, he just moved there, like, fairly recently, and I haven't had a chance to, like, really kind of experience Bangor, but most of the bands that I've had on Locomotives from Bangor are kind of more, like, metal, and I kind of assumed there's, like, a big metal scene, but is there like a DIY kind of punk ska scene in Bangor, too?
2: Yeah.
1: Like, does Bangor just have a massive music scene of all kinds?
2: It's a very varied kind of scene, definitely. A lot of it stems from Northern Hell Cult.
0: Shout out to Toad and Northern Hell Cult.
2: Yeah, shout out to Toad.
3: Shout out to Toad.
1: Tell us, what's that? I've never heard of that.
3: It's
2: like a little... Okay.
3: Northern Hell Cult is both a label and a organizer. Coming out of Bass Bay Harbor, we got our buddy Toad, who puts together... DIY shows all over, primarily over in the Snowmobile Club over near Eddington. And also some in Portland. There's also one, the Old Town Theater, and surprise, surprise, Old Town. and just putting together like a massive metal scene. So there's like a ton of bands from there, but Toad also does what's called Death Toilet Theater right out of their own bathroom. Like, I've played in there and sat on the toilet.
0: We played in there, yeah.
1: Wait,
0: yeah.
1: Like whole bands play in the bathroom?
2: Yeah,
3: whole bands. There was like a five-piece band in there one time.
2: But it's great.
3: They were like sitting on the cabs.
1: Okay, you're blowing my mind here. What this is like broadcast or something, or is it like a show that people can watch?
0: On Twitch, I believe.
1: Twitch.
3: But it's mostly like a house show. Like, you show up, you bring like some soup. Yeah, mosh in the hallway, you get smashed off the wall 15 times.
2: Yeah.
3: Get a bruise for mom.
1: That sounds actually like so much fun.
2: Oh, it's amazing.
1: That's fantastic. Well, shout out to Toad, whoever you are. I hope you're listening.
0: To be clear, we're not signed with Northern Hell Cult, but we are good friends with Northern Hell Cult, and we do coordinate and play shows with them and the bands under their label, and we love doing that. We appreciate the people that are in that family.
1: Right on. Yeah, I'm sure they appreciate the shout out. That's really cool.
3: Yeah, we're actually playing a gig with them on the 6th.
1: Nice.
3: Of June.
1: Where's that taking place?
3: That is at the Snowmobile Club again. It is like an all-day thing. I think starting at 11, it's the Pride gig.
1: Oh, cool.
2: Yeah, it's their big like Pride bash they do every year.
1: Oh, that's awesome. So if someone was interested in attending this event, you can go. You have an Instagram? Is that where people might find out about?
4: This would be on ours or the Northern Hell Cult Instagram.
1: Okay.
4: It's the Punk Pride Extravaganza.
1: Rad. This is cool. All right, so we have a lot to talk about, and you have a lot of music to get to. So do you want to... do you want to play some songs now?
0: Yeah, actually, our next song is kind of metal, even though we're not like an official metal band. It's called Trust.
1: We have a little bit of a roadmap. This isn't one of the ones you want. Okay, sorry. No. Okay, we're good. So this is Trust, and you're listening to Locomotives on WMPG. This is Turf Stomp, TERFSTOMP.

0: All right. Is this is where you requested a little bit of a break to do some tuning and stuff?
1: Yeah.
2: Yes, please.
0: I was paying attention.
1: Yeah.
0: All right. That was cool. So that song is called Trust. And how does your songwriting process work? I know, and I'm sorry, I'm still remembering you, Skylar. You said you write a lot of the songs, or is that?
2: So I actually didn't write Trust. Camille was the one who wrote that song. Camille being one of the newer members. Well, not the newer members, but the first new member away from the solo project.
0: It definitely had a personal kind of feeling to it.
3: Yeah. No, it got introduced, I want to say, 2024, when the band was a trio at the time. And at that time, it was just more of like an interlude between songs, like a very brief kind of little ditty in between the full set list. And I just kind of expanded on it more as we kept working together.
0: Cool.
3: Yeah.
0: I dig the sound, and I love the energy that you're bringing to it. Are we good to launch in the next? I am a little worried that I don't want to talk too much. So
2: you're doing great, my friend.
0: I've had some experience.
2: We appreciate you and your banter, and we appreciate being on the show. Thank you so much.
0: Yeah, I appreciate you coming down all the way.
4: Hey, Skylar, did you want to talk about soup?
0: Yeah.
2: Oh yeah, I do want to just bring up like the background of this next song. Real quick, because this next song is about a particular turf. Since we're called Turf Stomp, and we don't like them turfs. This song is about Posey Parker, who is she really does not like trans people. And this song is specifically about her tour in Australia of 2023. She did these weird events where it was called Let Women Speak, and anybody could speak, but like cisgender women had the priority in that respect. And so eventually actual neo-Nazis started showing up, like Australian neo-Nazis started showing up to them and doing Sieg Heils and stuff like that. And then eventually afterwards, people in Australia had enough of it, and so a bunch of trans allies and a bunch of trans people and activists showed up. And they booed her out of the whole country. And the reason why it's called Soup for My Family is because at one point she did get like a literal tomato soup on her head as a result of that, like pretty much booed out of the country. So that's what this song is about. It's called Soup for My Family.
0: Right on. Turf Stomp on Locomotives.
2: One, two, three, four.

0: All right, awesome. Was that no fun allowed?
1: Was no fun allowed. We usually abbreviate it to NFA.
0: That's why I had to ask. I was like cribbing off your set list. Very cool. I love the like kind of just almost like classic like West Coast like punk rock like SoCal kind of like. Nature of like
2: I'm from Burbank, California. Surprise!
3: It's funny you bring that up.
0: Yeah. One thing to watch out for is getting if you get really close to the mic, sometimes it blows out. But No, it's cool. It's not a natural situation for folks to be in. I love it. I love the kind of like just classic punk kind of vibe that you all are delivering. So do you want to talk about No Fun Allowed?
1: Sure. Yeah. Started as a riff that Skylar had been working on that kind of at the time wasn't going anywhere. And I was like insisting, I was like, this could be really cool. Cause I especially
0: You're
1: have a chorus in my mind, like the, you know, no trip hop at the No Fun Allowed Club, no this or that, nothing, you know, too, I don't know, niche or interesting. Like you all have to listen to one kind of thing.
0: Yeah, you're kind of like that kind of outsider perspective of just like seeing like people all kind of do and act similarly.
1: Yeah,
0: absolutely. Well, I responded to that, and also just the classic kind of like no fun being like kind of like almost even like a Stooges throwback a little bit. It's like there's a sort of punk rock coded right from the title. So it's good that you stuck that out.
1: I know. I don't know. I chose the abbreviation inspired by the Green Day song JRA.
0: Okay. I don't know that song.
1: I believe it's off one of their compilation albums.
0: Okay. Cool.
1: I'm blanking on it really bad.
0: That's all right. There's no test.
1: Yes. Thank you.
4: It kind of reminds me of that one punk band, Jody's Foster Army, JFA.
0: Oh, yeah. I remember hearing about that band. I don't think I ever listened to them.
4: They're really good. I think their cover of Lowrider is worth listening to.
0: Okay.
4: Hidden gem right there.
0: Nice. Yeah. Very cool. So when you're writing, are you writing at this point all your songs as a full band, or is that like someone has a germ and you build on that, or is it somebody comes with like, here's how the song goes and everybody learns it?
1: It usually depends on the song. It's typically the second example, like someone has an idea and kind of either brings it to practice or brings it to like a group chat and it's like, hey, I'm really, you know, proud of this. Can we turn this into something? Like the next song is a great example of that, because I had this demo for a while that I was just insisting like, this could be something. Come on, guys.
0: Yeah. Cool. What's the next song called?
1: The next song is called Sick for My Consumption.
0: Awesome. Just really quickly before you start, do you rent a practice space, or do you play in someone's house? Or
1: we play at my parents' house in the basement with acoustic instruments.
0: That's interesting. You practice with acoustic instruments?
1: Yep.
0: Do you play with brushes with the drums?
3: No. I mostly use jazz sticks, but I do have hot rods for fun. This is
0: neat.
3: Actually our first time playing electric since our last gig.
1: Yeah.
0: Wow.
3: So
0: that's cool. Do you ever think about like maybe like recording something in the vein of the quiet rehearsal?
1: I think we have discussed that for certain songs, like especially Trust. Sounds very distinct with acoustic instruments.
0: That's really acoustic punk.
3: We definitely also have like 900 practice recordings.
1: Oh yeah. But yeah, I feel like a song like Trust can really like spread out with acoustic nuance.
0: Yeah, that's cool. Awesome. Well, all right. So where are we? Oh, you know what? We are at the time where we have to say the thing that we have to say. Remember we talked about that?
1: Is it the?
0: It's the thing. It's on that right there. Just like you guys can, if you want to say it all together, or if you want to just have one of you say it, or.
1: I'll do it. I'll do my best. 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
0: And nice.
1: This is Turf
0: Stop. Woo! Perfect.
1: We're not the Supremes.
0: This is not the Supremes. That's WMPG Radio from the University of Southern Maine. You're listening to Local Motives. Thank you for doing that. That was awesome. And thank you for coming down from Bangor to play a live set. And I have a thing. It's important for me to read it. Here we go. I got to center myself. 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This is like the worst card read I think I've ever done.
4: You're doing great.
0: Yeah, I am not. That is not great. This is very, very much the opposite of great.
4: Fair enough.
0: No, I do appreciate that, though, very much. Okay, so 1, 2, 3, here we go again. 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You know what screwed me up is that it didn't say Bangor. There's a Bull Moose in Bangor, yeah. And I was like, I wanted to say Bangor, but it's not on the card. But there's also a Bull Moose in Lewiston. There's a Bull Moose in, like, so there's all kinds of different Bull Mooses. And I got in my head while I was reading the card about how they didn't list all of the locations, and that's what screwed me up.
5: You did say Portland.
0: Yeah, right?
5: It's, and there is none in Portland.
0: Well, right. But that's when it happened. That's when I knew I screwed up, because I said a mystery Bull Moose that there used to be a Bull Moose in Portland. It was the best Bull Moose.
1: Yeah.
0: I loved that Bull Moose.
3: I remember that one.
0: Yeah, I applied at that Bull Moose, and they did not hire me. But in those days, Bull Moose applications were done. You just brought in, they didn't have an application. And my friend got hired by burning the words "hire me" into a loaf of bread. And they hired him, and so I wanted to do something fun, and so I wrote my resume on a oven door that I found on the side of the road, and I brought it in, and they did not hire me.
3: Oh,
0: I worked at all the cool places in Portland, but I never worked at Bull Moose because Bull Moose thought I was an insane person because I literally wrote a full resume on an oven door.
1: Yeah. I don't know. That takes dedication. That shows, perseverance.
3: It shows you can lift an oven door.
0: I was bummed, especially because I knew the people who made the choice about hiring, and they didn't. They very specifically didn't hire me. Anyway, whatever. Turf Stomp is here to play, and you're going to play another song. Which one is it again?
1: Sick from My Conception.
0: Okay, awesome. Good to go.

0: I was doing my log transmission readings. I apologize. I was not ready.
1: A little bit of tuning in.
0: It's
1: the
0: funny
1: studio.
0: To me. It's very interesting how a band has like a personality that's kind of like a vibe in a way. And so some bands will organize their set in a certain way, and some bands like, so your kind of organization is a little more song to song, and I like that. It's,
1: yeah.
0: But it's keeping me on my toes because normally I'm like, oh, I'll go do my log transmission. And then it's like, oh, wait, they got to tune and do some stuff.
2: Yeah. We tried to, like, group the drop D songs together so that way, like, you know, we're not tuning between every other song and, yeah. like, eating up more time, especially playing live under, like, really strict yeah. time limits.
0: Totally. So it sounds like we're good to go?
2: Yeah.
0: All right.
2: Ready, Freddy.
3: This next song is a cover yes. by Alkaline Trio.
2: Yes.
4: Steely Dan.
2: Yeah.
3: There you go, Steely Dan, that too.
2: Yeah, Steely.
3: One, two, three.

0: Okay. I have to interrupt for a second, and I'm very sorry. My mom texted me, and she had some questions. Okay. And I want to answer my mom's questions. Yes. So, number one, mom, a labubu. It's a labubu, and it's a tiny stuffed animal kind of thing. It hangs on a keychain. Sometimes people put them on their purses. So that's it's a labubu. And she asked how I found you, and the answer is that they found me through my fellow WMPG volunteer, or actually, she's not a volunteer; she's an actual employee of the university. Anella found the band Turf Stomp, and when I was in Minnesota recently, I had kind of a family emergency that obviously you know about, Mom, and a few people stepped up and booked for me while I was away dealing with the family stuff. So I didn't find them. They found me, and I'm very happy that that happened. So there's that. And then that's all my mom's questions. Okay. I just wanted to answer my mom's questions. I thank you for humoring me.
1: Yeah. Shout out to Bob and Mom.
0: Yeah. Her name's Carolyn.
2: Hi.
3: Hello, Carolyn.
0: Nice. All right. Sorry I interrupted. That was a buzzkill.
2: No, happy to be here.
0: Nice.
1: This next song is called Better Left for Red.
2: Yeah.
1: One, two, three, four.

0: All right. What was that song called again?
1: Better Left for Red.
0: Better Left for Red. And I want to take a really brief moment and shout out Chris and Steve, who are doing the engineering tonight, and David. I want to shout out New York Mike for doing the board for me, and everybody else who's here whose names are escaping me. We had a few new faces and people doing photos and the whole Locomotives crew. Thanks all of you. Yep. But particularly I want to shout out Chris, because this is Chris's, I think, maybe first or second solo engineering gig, and always happy to have folks. And speaking of the No Fun thing, Chris used to be in a band called No Fun.
1: Nice.
0: Really good.
1: Shout out to Chris.
0: Shout out, yes. Chris.
2: Shout out to Chris.
3: Yay.
0: All right. So what did we didn't talk about where people can or did you want to do another song and then we'll talk?
1: I think, well, this next song has a bit of a story. If I'm not eating up too much time.
0: Yeah, no. I feel like I'm eating your time. I want to make sure I'm not doing that.
1: This next one, I'll try and keep it brief, is called Age of Misogyny, and it's inspired by, like, the wave of, like, trad wives and, like, the resurgence of that kind of, like, oppressive, like, really forced family dynamic that can put young women into a lot of unsafe situations. Yeah.
0: And it's called what?
1: Age of Misogyny.
0: Age of Misogyny.
4: One, two, three, four.

next song is it's a ska punk song, and we want to dedicate this to all the queer and trans people who have lost their lives, not just this year, but in every year, especially in the rise of unchecked transphobia, legislatively, socially. And we want to make this a love letter to y'all, and bless you, and you'll always be in our hearts. So the song is called "Compost the Status Quo."

0: That's my favorite one so far. I like that Thank one you. A lot. It's a good one.
1: So, can we play one more song?
0: Yeah, do
1: okay,
0: it.
1: Okay, cool.
0: It's your show.
1: So, this next song is it's a song I actually wrote a long time ago, way before Turf Stomp was ever a thing. Like I mentioned earlier, I'm from Burbank, California. I wrote this song back when I was in another ska punk band called Pathetic Armada, which is Italian for Pathetic World. And this song is called When March Was a Boy. It's at the time, you know, I was developing. I was still a teenager, but like, you know, I was hearing all kinds of anti-communist talking points from the media, the news, Fox News in particular, and I thought there's a reason why people are considering communism. I wasn't a communist then, but that was just like, hey, if things are so bad, there's a reason why people are considering communism. And so this song is called When March Was a Boy.

0: I'm sorry.
1: Oh, we got a broken string.
2: Oh, no.
3: I was
2: all
3: like,
2: right.
3: Halfway through, I was like, why does this not sound like this song at all? And I looked over and I'm like, are you doing like some jazz?
1: I did actually notice I noticed that happened in real time. Yeah. You're just like, what's happening
3: I was like,
1: there?
3: The strings are broken. I'll figure it out.
2: Yeah. I was like, oh, new riff. Yeah, I guess we're showing off on the air. And then I looked over and I just see like in the air. And I'm like, oh, okay.
4: I mean, I'm glad we kept rolling with it. I'm very, I don't know.
1: Yeah, you never
4: for that. Because like, I was also feeling like vocal strain. I was like, oh
1: yeah.
4: God.
1: Yeah, man. It's got to be tough to especially in a room where it's getting hot and you just did three songs back to back, basically. So that's a lot of vocal strain.
2: Oh, man. You mean we don't get to do our last song?
1: Are we just going to talk for the rest of it?
0: Yeah, we may as well just talk for the rest of it.
4: Yeah, I think.
2: I don't know.
1: You're sure?
2: Have a backup guitar.
1: All right. Yeah, no backup guitar. Okay. Well, let's do that. We got We got 5 minutes. So let's do that. Let's first talk about where people can find you online. How about that one?
0: You can find us. Well, first, you can follow what we're doing as a band on Instagram and Facebook. I'm trying to do better.
1: What's your Instagram handle?
0: Facebook, but Instagram's where you can find us. And then
1: Is it just at Turf Stomp?
0: The music?
4: What's the tag?
2: Yeah, what do they type in?
0: It is Turf Stomp.
1: At Turf Stomp.
0: And then you can also find us on Bandcamp. That's the best way to support us directly from online.
1: And you have three albums on there?
0: We have three albums.
1: Whoa, it just got
0: one of
1: here.
0: Which is four if you count the compilation. That is all the albums put together.
1: I can't count it. Sorry.
0: That's okay.
1: Can't count the comp. It's not a real album.
0: Hey, that's fair.
1: Sorry.
4: It's so long.
0: We are coming out with new material, though. We have an EP coming out at some point. No announcement date at the moment. But we're after that. We are planning a self-titled album in the distant future, hopefully by the end of 2026 or early 2027.
1: That's not too distant. That's pretty close, actually.
2: For those not in the know, we actually have been playing new songs almost every gig. Actually, for this particular show, we busted out Sick for the first time.
1: Okay.
2: Our last gig, we busted out Age of Misogyny for the first time.
1: Right.
2: Actually, I think this one we also played Better Left for
4: Red.
2: Yeah,
4: Better Left for Red is... This is our
1: all
4: live
1: new material.
4: Debut of it.
1: Debuting here live on Local Motives on WMPG.
2: Yeah,
1: you know, if
2: songs.
1: You are listening, Soulmates is next, and you're going to want to stick around for that. It's one of our evergreen perennial shows, been on the air for many years and is always awesome. So thank you for supporting community radio and WMPG in specific. And okay, so Turf Stomp, we still have a few more minutes to riff. So since you can't riff on your guitar, we're going to riff on, we talked about where people can find your music. When's your next show?
0: Our next show is going to be in Holden or you said Eddington.
2: Well, it's up near Eddington, but I believe, I couldn't remember Holden because all I could think was Hamden, and I was like, that ain't right.
1: Yeah, that is actually, I always remember Holden because my grandparents lived there before I was born. And I, hear family lore of that we would drive by. That's the house where your grandparents used to live. And it is in Holden. But I had a friend that lived in Hamden, and I would often confuse the two. It's like Bowdoin and Bowdoin Ham. It's like, what's the difference? You know, the difference
4: apparently
1: is there's nothing in Bowdoin Ham.
2: Oh, yeah. I saw that sign, and I was literally like, what do you mean Bowdoin and Bowdoin Ham?
1: I was driving up not to Bangor area but to Western Maine, and I went I was on the highway and I forgot to get gas, and then I was like, oh no, I got to get gas, and so I took the first exit and it was the Bowdoin Ham exit, and I almost ran out of gas because there's nothing there and there's no way, like even with GPS, like there's no signal. So I was just like blind driving down roads and trying to just be like, what is this? Oh, more nothing. And then I found a gas station that was closed. It was like, and I don't mean closed like for the day. I mean like permanently closed. I don't know. Anyway, that's Bowdoin Ham. And go for it.
0: Real quick, I just want to also shout out, since you asked about what our next show is.
1: Yeah.
0: So there's the Punk Pride Extravaganza that we just mentioned that's going to be in Holden.
1: Right.
0: But then there's also going to be on July 18th, we're playing a Squashed Warehouse. If you don't know where that
1: cool,
0: is, ask
1: yeah.
0: the punk.
1: Squashed Warehouse
2: is
1: legendary.
2: That?
1: I've heard of that one.
0: We just love the people at Squashed Warehouse, and just the vibe there is it's very safe and friendly and vegan. We're not vegan, but it's vegan.
4: Yeah. Nice. No, it's a very, very yeah,
1: actually, my next Locomotives a month from now is with a band called Omen Negation, and I believe they recently played Squashed Warehouse.
4: Nice.
1: Great band. We're going to do that show is going to be live from the driveway. We're going to do it outside. So if you feel like attending, you should definitely come. And I think we're just about out of time. So Soulmates is queuing up. Thank you, Turf Stomp, for coming in.
5: Thank you for having us.
4: Thank you for having us.
1: It was a blast and a pleasure. I was happy to hear your music for the first time and look forward to hearing more from you in the future.
4: Awesome. Thank you.
1: All right. Awesome. So that was Locomotives. And yeah, right. Am I right on the time? Yeah. Oh, am I segueing to? Oh, the promo. We're going to play a promo. All right.
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7: Hello, hello, hello. Greetings on this lovely, this warm Wednesday night. Take that extra layer off. It's a hot one out there. We got special show for you tonight. We got some of USM's very own in the house. This is Reliquary here on Locomotives. I'm your host, Sam Monaco. I caught two-thirds of this group at the last Battle of the Bands. They made a joke about how their drummer had died that was not well received. I don't think most of the audience was, I would say, vaguely confused was the reaction.
8: Yeah, it's expected, though.
7: Welcome, Reliquary. Thank you for being here.
9: Thank you for having us.
8: Yeah, thanks for having us on.
7: Yeah, totally. Do you want to introduce yourselves? I didn't even get your names. I'm so sorry. My manners, where are they?
9: I'm Tyler. I play guitar, and I do a little bit of vocals.
10: I'm Sammy. I also play bass. And also do a teeny tiny little bit of vocals.
11: My name's Chris, and I just do drums.
7: Chris, just on drums back there. All of the drums, though. I think he cleared out the drum shop on his way here.
11: Oh, there's more, don't worry.
8: There are more.
7: Where are you hiding them, Chris?
11: Home.
7: How many pieces is that drum kit?
11: I have an 11-piece kit.
7: Like here, or what's the full size?
11: Full size is 11.
7: Okay.
11: Here is just 6.
7: It's just 6. Okay.
11: They did not let me bring more.
7: Yeah, it's a small room, Chris.
8: Put the kibosh on that one.
11: Yeah. Put another one right here.
7: Well,
8: but
7: I feel like let's dive right into the first set. I want to hear what you guys are sounding like. This is Reliquary. We're gonna hear 3 songs. We decided.
8: Yeah.
7: Yeah, we'll hear Snowing. Into All Right, into Whatever Happens, Happens. Cool. Here's Reliquary on Locomotives, live at WMPG. If I could talk. Live at WMPG.

0: Hey, we got Reliquary here in the studio. I'm just hopping on while you tune up, don't worry.
1: Yeah.
0: You can still play your next song as you were. Next one's going to be Whatever Happens, Happens. You just heard Snowing into All Right. Nice. I feel like I'm getting kind of early 90s throwback vibes.
2: Yeah.
0: Yeah, early 90s. I was there. You guys weren't.
1: Not wrong there.
0: It was cool. It was as cool as you think it was.
1: Damn. Wish I'd been there.
0: Yeah.
2: It's true.
0: At the time, we just were all like, man, I wish we were in the 60s and 70s. So, you know.
1: Yeah. That's valid.
0: It's valid, too. You guys don't wish you were in the 60s and 70s as much as the... Okay.
2: I wouldn't mind some of the 70s.
0: Drummer wants to be in the 70s. Okay, anyway.
1: Yeah, he's a weirdo, so... As if we didn't know.
0: He's like half dead anyway. We already covered that.
1: Yeah, we had to bring him back for this.
0: Yeah.
1: Can't imagine what it was like digging him out.
0: All right, as you were, Reliquary, Whatever Happens, Happens here on Locomotives.

0: Reliquary, rocking it out. We got a call from a listener who wanted to shout out that y'all remind him a little bit of Frank Zappa.
1: Frank Zappa?
2: Hey, let's go!
3: Best cover I could receive.
2: Yeah, I love Frank Zappa.
0: I was like, no, these guys want to be associated purely with early 90s.
2: Hey, I don't mind being associated with Frank Zappa. Are you kidding me?
0: No, we figured you'd be okay with that too. Cool. Also, this same listener claimed that he saw a snowflake falling outside as you were playing the song Snowing, so perhaps you conjured some snow.
1: That's how we wrote the song.
4: That's why we named it Snowing.
2: Yeah, it was written and named in the same session.
4: It was snowing that day.
2: Yeah.
4: That's why we said snowing.
2: Pretty awful snowstorm, actually. Yeah, well, I mean, gorgeous, depending on how you look at it.
0: Well, speaking of names, what's the deal with Reliquary? How'd you come up with that? I had to, like, Google it, because I was like, what? Is that a word?
5: Yeah, so a reliquary it's like a thing in Catholicism, and it's kind of like a box where you hold sacred artifacts, like cloth that the Virgin Mary wore, stuff like that.
6: Mm. Bones of St. Catherine, i.e.
5: I got it from an art history class that I took. The name came to me around the time we were forming the band.
0: Nice. And so do you consider yourselves a Christian rock band?
5: No.
2: I'm a heretic. I'm a heretic.
5: We're in a cult
0: heretic
5: band.
0: Rock yeah. band. A cult band. Cool.
2: Yeah.
0: A cult, like OCC, like not a
5: hidden
0: cult
5: knowledge.
2: Yeah, yeah, yeah.
0: Band.
4: Chaos.
0: Okay. Gotcha.
2: Yeah, that too.
0: Well, both. Yeah. All of the above. So non-religious, heretic, occult band. Cool. And you're pretty fresh, right? I mean, I looked on your Instagram and it seemed like you created the Instagram just to promote the fact that you're coming on WMPG.
2: Yeah, it does look
0: not to call you
2: like
0: out.
2: That, but we just haven't had a lot to post.
0: That's fair.
2: This is our first outing, yeah.
0: There you go. Well, yeah, no, there's no shame in that. I'm just like celebrating the fact that here you are performing live on the radio.
2: Hey, we're glad to be here.
0: And you're still all... Are you all USM students?
2: Just me.
0: Oh, just you.
2: I'm trying to get this one over here to come to USM, but he's still debating finishing.
0: Ah, come to USM. It's fab. Are you in the music program at USM?
2: I wish. I'm actually a history major.
0: Oh, okay.
2: Yeah.
0: So learning more about reliquary-related things, perhaps.
2: Sort of. It comes up here and there, you know.
0: Yeah, yeah. Was the Battle of the Bands like the first time you had participated in such a thing?
2: Yeah, I actually, well, not my personal first time, but the personal first time that Reliquary performed at all was, yeah, that Battle of the Bands.
0: Nice. Well, you've accomplished so much in so little time.
2: Well, we like to try.
0: Nice. What are the goals for the band? Like, are you trying to record, play more shows?
2: Definitely want to record. I'd like to get out there and play shows for sure. We're all perfectionists in our own little ways, mm-hmm. so we are very unhappy with everything we make at all times.
0: It's healthy.
4: Big fans of the recording process.
2: Yeah, we. This guy loves tracking drums so much.
0: Do you have like a basic recording setup of some sort that you're doing?
2: We do. We have basically a studio back at Chris's house that cool. we use as the home studio, and everything we record there.
0: Nice.
2: Yeah.
0: Are you all from the area originally?
2: I'm from around the Yarmouth area, half-ish.
0: Half Yarmouth?
2: Yeah. Other half's mysterious.
0: Okay. Other half North Yarmouth?
2: Oh, God, no.
0: I only learned, like, a year ago, maybe, that is, like, actually its own town. And I grew up here, so, yeah, I should know that. It's like, oh, yeah, North Yarmouth. I mean, it's like, no, it's not just part of Yarmouth. It's actually a separate thing, like South Portland. I should know that.
2: Hey, I didn't know South Portland and Portland were separate until today, so.
0: Hey, there you go.
2: he yelled at me earlier about that one.
0: Just like the southern side of Portland, you mean?
2: Yeah, yeah. That was my thinking. It's just like, yeah, it's just South Portland.
0: Okay.
2: Still Portland.
0: That's what I thought about North Yarmouth. So there
2: yeah,
0: you go.
2: Still Yarmouth. It's just north of Yarmouth. Yeah. It's also Yarmouth.
0: We're totally exposing our ignorance live on air.
2: Oh, well. I'd rather be ignorant and willing to acknowledge it than ignorant and blissful, I guess. Or...
0: Nah. Then we can leave it at that. Amen, brother.
2: Amen.
0: So, wait. Half Yarmouth. What about the other two? Where are you guys from? Hello?
4: I'm from Wyndham, Chris.
0: Wyndham, Chris.
4: Yeah, it's me.
0: And
5: I'm from Raymond.
0: And Raymond. Lakes region, what up?
5: Represent.
2: Oh yeah.
5: Farm country.
0: Yeah.
4: They had to drag me here.
0: How'd you all
4: to the city?
0: Yeah, I mean, how'd you all convene in the first place?
2: So funny story about that, actually.
0: Let's hear it.
2: Do you want it?
5: Well, I guess it kind of started when I met Chris at SMCC.
0: Okay.
5: And we instantly bonded over our love of, like, alt-rock music, and then I asked him to join my band. I had a band in high school. We played a total of one backyard show.
0: Solid.
5: And then that kind of just ran its course, and me and Chris were kind of looking for music to make and things to do. And then Sammy just stumbled into our life.
2: Yeah, I just kind of show up places.
5: And he hasn't left.
2: And then I just don't leave.
4: Yeah.
2: It's great.
0: How did this stumbling happen?
2: So I was also in attendance at SMCC, and there was a group of people that were talking. And I decided that I was going to be nosy and insert myself into the conversation. Somehow didn't get kicked out of there for just sheer rudeness, but they liked me, funnily enough. And then these two were especially easy to connect with because, again, music interests and also just general brain rot, honestly.
4: Nerd culture.
0: And the rest is history.
2: Yeah. And then I just refused to leave.
0: Nice.
2: It just kind of works out, and they tolerate me. So
0: that sounds very, very organic. What's the music scene like at SMCC? I feel like I haven't gotten a beat on that.
4: I didn't know there was one.
2: Yeah, I don't think there's like an actual. There's a lot of music that comes from people who have gone to SMCC. I've noticed, but I haven't noticed anyone claiming to be an SMCC artist. You know?
0: Yeah, I guess I haven't either. When I'm thinking about it, so. I guess there's our answer. Yeah. We'll find them.
2: Somewhere.
0: I'll find them.
2: They've got to be somewhere.
0: Yeah, and so you guys, you're trying to, like, maybe self-produce a demo, it sounds like?
5: Yeah, yes. We all have a pretty DIY ethos to it.
0: Cool. Is the goal, like, what is the goal? Like, put out a little EP or something?
4: Or album. It's probably EP if we want to, like, actually be realistic, but...
2: Mm-hmm. We have an album list.
0: Yeah.
4: Doesn't mean it's all like.
2: But like, you know, they're not all made.
4: Yeah.
2: We have a list.
0: It's a work in progress.
2: Yeah.
4: Always is.
2: we're pretty slow workers as well as perfectionists. So very, very much of a crawl process, but we're getting there.
0: Yeah.
2: Inch by inch, and
4: we play things until we hate them, and then we stop playing them, and then we play them again.
2: And we enjoy them.
0: It's, yeah, peek behind the curtain at the process. And so you're going to be at USM for how much longer then, Sam?
2: I'm going to be here for at least another year.
0: Okay.
2: I'm currently junior in credits, so probably another year of undergrad, and then who knows, maybe I will go into graduate.
0: And what's the focus with the history major? What are you researching?
2: General history, mostly focused on... Honestly, more modern, like Cold War, World War II. Your average history buff guy,
0: very,
2: who likes war a lot.
0: Very relevant these days, at all times, really.
2: Yeah, there's a lot of stuff in there. That's everything's great. Everything's great.
0: Everything's great in the world right
2: Everything
0: now.
2: Is perfect. There are no red flags whatsoever.
0: No. And then one of you... Is it you, Sammy, that's a photographer, and that's how you know our photographer friend Scott, or
5: that's me.
0: That's you. So,
5: yeah.
0: What type of photography do you like to do?
5: I do analog photography.
0: Nice.
5: Currently, like 35mm. I just stumbled upon my mom's film camera in the basement one day, like back in high school, and then just kind of haven't put it down. So
0: nice.
5: Yeah.
0: What do you like to shoot for subjects?
5: I like to shoot houses, and I'm all about like deciphering what makes a house a home.
0: Ooh,
5: that sort of thing. I'm kind of working towards some body of work there slowly.
0: Hmm.
5: But lately I've been trying to just kind of photograph
7: my life more and just kind of be like a documentarian of my own existence.
0: Cool.
7: Yeah.
0: Yeah. Keep a record. You were here. Well, I want to get into your next set. Let's see. You're going to hear Wish and Cigarette into Reprise. Is that right, guys?
5: Yes.
2: Yes.
0: Cool. And before we get into that, we are pretty close to the top of the hour. Did Kylan explain what we need from you at the top of the hour?
6: We are playing at WMPG Gorham, Portland. This is Reliquary out of WMPG Gorham, Portland.
0: Nailed it. Like a pro. Yes, thank you for listening. WMPG Local Motives. I'm Sam Monaco. This is Reliquary. Not all from USM. One from USM, other two, perhaps future USM, if they can be convinced.
2: Still work in progress.
0: To leave the Lakes region.
2: It's gorgeous out there.
0: It is gorgeous.
2: I see why they don't want to leave.
0: Yeah, no, I can't blame them. All right, let's hear Wish, Reliquary, live.

0: Reliquary, rocking it out here on Locomotives. I feel like the dynamics between like how chill your vocals can be at times, Sammy, to that ceiling. I mean, it caught me off guard.
1: I like to be surprising.
0: In a great way.
1: Oh, God.
0: Are you okay?
1: Yeah, I'll be fine. There's a reason I have this many waters.
0: I was going to say, do you have enough water?
1: Oh, yeah.
2: Nice. Our neighbors and my grandma hated it, but we leave it in.
1: Yeah.
2: Love you.
0: They
3: oh yeah,
0: like
3: shout
0: that.
3: Out to my dad listening too. Love you,
0: like
3: Baba.
0: That one part, that's their least favorite. Well, yeah. If you're not upsetting older people, then you're not doing it right.
1: Exactly, that's what I'm saying. You know, like
4: it's not rock music if someone's not upset.
0: Yeah,
1: it's supposed to be counterculture. It's supposed to be counter.
0: Yeah, no, that was counter AF. Yeah, good job. I support you.
4: Thank
0: Scream
4: you.
0: It out.
1: Thank you.
0: So that was, remind me, what did we just hear?
1: Wish.
0: Wish.
1: And now we're going to go into cigarette. This.
0: Is it a, did you wish that you had a cigarette? Is that the evolution?
3: Yeah, kind of.
1: That's his wish.
0: And it was snowing.
1: And it was snow. Oh, man, cigarettes in the snow go crazy.
0: All right. Let's hear it. So we're going to hear Cigarette right into the reprise, correct?
1: Yes, I.
0: All right, let's hear it.

0: All right. I was on that journey with you all, Reliquary. Thanks for embarking on that journey.
1: Thank you for having us.
0: Yeah, yeah. I mean, do you guys feel like doing that one more? I think you got time
2: for
0: it.
2: I think we got time. Yeah. You guys feel like doing Theron? All right.
0: Yeah, I'd say why not? Let's hear Theron. Yeah, do a quick tune-up.
2: Get him tuned in to drop D.
0: There you go.
2: Make sure I'm in tune.
0: Yeah, we were...
3: Yeah, that'll only take a few minutes.
4: Sammy, change your strings real quick.
3: Yeah, that's a good idea.
5: Can you guys help me tune my cymbals?
0: Yeah, no, that was a nice wall of distortion.
5: That is my drumstick start up tune.
3: We can fix that for you, Chris. Don't you worry. Just give me one of those real quick. I'll fix that. Yeah, I know.
0: So after this, you'll have your demo live on WMPG.
3: Woohoo! Woo! Hey, man, I never believed I'd be able to make it onto live radio. I made it onto live radio.
4: You got a face for it.
0: Oh, we're happy to have
3: Tyler,
0: you.
3: You and your face only a mother could love.
0: What's the, is Theron a person that you know, or who is, what's this?
3: Sure. Yeah, it's a person.
0: It's a person.
4: It's a working title.
3: It is a working
0: no
3: title.
0: No further questions.
3: Yeah.

0: You're going to have a lot of great photos from this, too. You'll have a whole media kit ready to send out after tonight on Locomotives.
1: We're lucky to have good friends.
0: All right. Y'all ready to rock? Here's Theron, one more from Reliquary here on Locomotives.

0: All right, Reliquary. Thank you, guys.
1: Thank you.
2: Thank you for having us.
0: Oh, yeah. That was another journey. Yeah, epic journeys you take us on with that guitar fuzz in there. Yeah, so what's next? We're gonna follow you on Instagram at the very least.
1: Oh, heck yeah.
2: So our Instagram is Reliquary is the band.
1: Oh, sorry, they couldn't hear that. Reliquary is the band on
0: Reliquary
1: Instagram.
0: Reliquary is the band.
1: That's
0: on Instagram and
1: yeah,
0: here at WMPG.
1: That's on Instagram, all one word.
0: Yeah, so stay tuned. Maybe there will be a release of some of these WMPG tracks. Who knows?
3: Maybe.
2: We'll see how it goes with our end on how we like how
0: they're
2: going
0: to be perfectly imperfect, I can assure you.
1: Yeah, I think we did a pretty good job.
0: Yeah.
2: I like this set.
4: Yeah, you guys rock, man.
0: Yeah, that sounded great. Sounded great in here.
2: Thank you for having us. Thank you so much for having us, guys. We really appreciate being on here.
0: You're so welcome. Happy to support the young music scene, young and emerging artists here in the Southern Maine music scene. So thanks for being part of it.
3: Thank you for giving us a platform.
0: Yeah.
5: Thank you very much.
0: We'll be staying tuned. So thanks again, guys. This is Sam Monaco here on Local Motives, WMPG. Tune in next week. I think maybe Mike's got a promo for it. Oh, no? There's no promo?
5: Oh,
0: okay.
1: Well, to everyone out there, stay safe.
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1: Hello. Hello and welcome to another episode of Local Motives, WMPG's always live, always local music showcase. And it's a very Exorcist video cover type day outside with the fog and the streetlights. And I am joined here by a returning guest, Crying Caleb. Crying Caleb, welcome.
2: Thank you. Happy to be here.
1: I'm happy to have you, and we're going to kind of jump right into it with some tunes, right?
2: Couple songs?
1: Yeah.
2: Sounds good.
1: Let's get to it. Motives on WMPG.

0: Yeah.
1: So we're back here. I think my mic is turned on again. That's good. And I had the Gamaguchis on a few months ago because I only do one show a month, and we mentioned on the air that we were overdue for a visit from

0: called Cold Heart Volume 1 that came out in the spring, and I'm pretty happy with it. And the day I recorded that, I, you know, I paid for a whole day of studio time and finished the album in about 32 minutes because it's a 32-minute long record.
1: You just did one take of every song?
0: Pretty much. And then we took lunch. We had pizza, and then we're like, well, what are we going to do with the rest of the day? And we listened back, and there were two songs. I was like, they sound good, but I might as well do them again. I want to use a different guitar on one of them. So, like, did that, and then we still had time. So I just did a bunch of cover songs I know and ended up with some usable ones. So I put out a cover album.
1: Nice.
0: Last month called Cover You with Kisses. And I had to deal with getting like licensing and stuff like
1: that. Oh, really?
0: Just to, so it wouldn't get taken down. Maybe I didn't, but I did. It wasn't a big deal.
1: Is that like you had to do that like through, did you put on Bandcamp or something?
0: I did it through DistroKid.
1: DistroKid.
0: I did the, it's on Bandcamp. You can listen to it there.
1: Yeah.
0: But that was a lot of fun to put out a solo record. Cover album.
1: Is that, that just that sparks a curiosity within me? So, like, if you put out an album of covers through DistroKid, did they say you need to clear these covers, or did you just kind of take it upon yourself to do
0: that? Well, they ask who the songwriters are, and if you're honest about it, then you didn't write it, then you have to put, you know, I'm sure, I don't care what, I'm sure you can put up covers and they won't notice. I mean, there's literally tens of people listening to the album, so I'm not worried about it. Any trouble happening. But anyway, yeah, I did two albums this year and a lot of shows, playing a lot.
1: And all mostly in Maine, but...
0: A lot in Maine, New Hampshire, Massachusetts, Vermont, New York.
1: Did you do a tour?
0: I did one kind of weekend tour, but mostly it's just weekends going out and... playing somewhere and driving a lot.
1: What was a memorable out of Maine show that you played?
0: New York City. Definitely.
1: Nice.
0: This place, Otto Shrunken Head, in the East Village. I've played there a few times, but played there the Saturday before Halloween. That was a blast.
1: Oh, nice.
0: That was a lot of fun. They was really good crowd. I mean, they weren't there to see me. They were just kind of a built-in crowd already, but that was awesome. That was a lot of fun. And it's fun to go to New York.
1: Yeah.
0: Anyway, even though I got a speeding ticket in the mail from New York City, because apparently I was...
1: Palantir has found you.
0: I was going, camera caught me going too fast through Harlem.
1: Yeah.
0: So I had to pay a ticket. But anyway, that was a really memorable... That's the first one that comes to mind.
1: Yeah.
0: And a couple of great shows in Vermont with my friends, Jaded Ravens, who live out there.
1: Nice.
0: That was a blast.
1: That's cool. So, let's talk about after our next. The first song we heard was "Got a Light," and then "Sad Sci-Fi Part One." And that's for those keeping track in the audience. And I also very quickly, I didn't remember to do this at the very beginning, but thanks to Ryan Von Goolsworth for his Thanksgiving themed. Radio program he did to lead in here on this the show, our lead in show. And also really quickly want to mention that just went live today. We have a Bandcamp compilation of Locomotives performances that is benefiting the USM food pantry, and I will have more details on that when we come back. But we're focusing on the music and our visit with Caleb, and we'll have more to talk about. But what are we gonna? You ready to do some music, or
0: do some music?
1: Yeah, yeah. I mean, you got to do it.
0: I'll do it. All right.
2: What it takes to get us through the day.

0: did I put my microphone? I put it down here.
1: Hey, I got a microphone. Yeah. Well, so I'm making my questions up as I go, and
2: I've noticed.
1: You've been on the show with me before. This is my style. This is how I do it. But what's a thing that like draws you to a cover song? Like obviously we just heard Search and Destroy. What's the X factor for you with a cover song?
3: Well, I don't just songs I like, yeah. And I hear them, I'll be like, man, I can do that one.
1: But you bring your own.
3: Oh, of course. I mean, I'm playing as a one man band, so I have to. And you know, I play basically every song's the same rhythm. So don't tick a don't tick a don't tick a don't. So I just do it. And this song's, I mean, part of it's. I think it's funny. It's like, what would that sound like as a country song?
1: Yeah.
3: I mean, that one didn't really sound like a country song, but it's still.
1: I think the vocals did kind of like branch into that like kind of adjacent area.
3: In a lot of, I play a lot of shows where I have to fill up a lot of time.
1: Yeah.
3: And I have enough originals to maybe do 90 minutes to 2 hours, but that's maybe half as much time as I got to fill up. So,
1: yeah.
3: And I get bored playing the same covers all the time, and I do play the same ones all the time, but I like to add new ones just to amuse myself, and a lot of times people will enjoy it. You never know. Someone might be like, hey, oh my God, you played that song. I didn't expect to hear that song, you know?
1: Yeah. So you like to kind of like get people shock factor a little bit.
3: Yeah, maybe. I mean, part of it's fun. Like a friend of mine noticed, like I was playing at the Cage in Lewiston and I was doing a Cure song, but like country style. And there's like big burly, like, dude there, and he's loving it, but he doesn't know who the Cure are. He just thought it was cool because it's like
1: never didn't he didn't know. He didn't know the song at all.
3: Yeah, no, he didn't know the song, but he liked it, you know. And I don't think he went home and listened to the Cure. Maybe he did, but I don't know. Someone told me that after. Yeah, they were like, you know, that's fun.
1: Yeah, that's cool. So let's talk about shows since you're doing so many shows, and you've played shows. For, you know, I guess I always kind of forget that, like, you know, I always assume it's like our friends that are listening or like people who know who you are.
3: Mm-hmm.
1: But there's entirely possible that there's somebody tuning in right now that was just like, what's this? And
3: what
1: they have no
3: this?
1: Idea.
3: Yeah.
1: So maybe talk a little bit about your history. But I'm curious your take on how playing a show today is different than playing a show even just like. You don't have to go super far back.
3: No,
1: but
3: I mean,
1: like,
3: it's definitely subjective. There are, like, definite differences that maybe aren't so subjective. Like, at least locally, you have to be there way earlier than you used to be. I remember showing up, like, a show. I saw a flyer the other day from a band I used to be in called Down to Kill, a hardcore punk band, a show at Geno's, and it was, like, doors at 9, music at 10. That would not happen now. Normally, by 10, the last band's going on and everyone's yawning, you know? And
1: yeah.
3: I think a lot of that, what's changed maybe, kind of just going off the cuff here, but, I mean, I've thought about this. When we were younger, we were the ones going to shows. We're older, we're still the ones going to shows.
1: Yeah.
3: So it's changed. I mean, if there are young people going to shows, I'm sure there are. They're not coming to our shows necessarily.
1: Yeah.
3: And maybe they're used to things being early too. That's the big difference is things are early. For myself, I don't do it for money, but I actually think about it a little bit. You know, so there's that. I try to break even.
1: Yeah.
3: And I often don't, and that's fine. I don't do it for money, but that's something I never used to think about. Money, especially in a band, you don't see any of the money. It goes into the band or it goes into the party after the show.
1: Yeah.
3: But that was never, I never thought about the money. As I got older, I actually count what's handed to me, stuff like that.
1: That's interesting. Yeah, I've noticed some vague trends, you know, here and there, and I think that your observation about the same people still going to shows. I think that's you're onto something there.
3: Yeah.
1: And I don't know what the X factor is for the young kids, because like I did, we did the McGold Rocks little mini festival here a few weeks ago, and Covered in Bees played. And there was not like a massive crowd, but there were kids that were like slamming, like they were like skanking and stuff, and I
3: that's
1: was like, okay,
3: so
1: like
3: cool.
1: There's kids that like punk rock music.
3: Oh, definitely.
1: And I like, what? How do we bridge the generation gap or whatever?
3: We don't have to.
1: No, I guess
3: why
1: not.
3: Should we? Like, they're kids. Let them hang out with themselves. They don't want to hang out with us, and I wouldn't want, and I don't want to hang out with them.
1: But as a person who's doing like a radio show,
3: oh sure,
1: and
3: that's
1: you know,
3: different.
1: We do
3: you're
1: like
3: dealing with demographic. I mean, when I was younger, there were older punk bands I liked hanging out with, but they were scarier than the older punk bands now. Like, they were more fun to be around, but, like, I didn't want to hang out with a bunch of, like, older people in their 40s. I wanted to hang out with people my own age.
2: Yeah.
3: So I don't expect them to want to. And, like, if they do, it's awesome. Don't get me wrong. Yeah. But it's like, they don't really need to come see me play. I mean, it'd be cool if they do, but...
1: Yeah, and anyway. There are those moments where there's just kind of like a serendipity where, like, all of a sudden you find yourself in a huge crowd and you're like, why is this crowd huge, and what is I'm kind of, you know, curious about it myself. So we talked about, you do have your new album, and clearly you're ready to start playing again. I'm going to shut up. You know your song list. So I was thinking we were ahead and maybe could talk a little bit, but I'm following your lead.
3: I'm following yours. It's your show.
1: it is not my show.
3: Well, this song's okay. I'll play. This song's called "Oh How She Dances."
1: Cool.
3: This is a song. I first heard it when Tav Falco did it, but it turns out it's an old vaudeville song. And I grew up in a town called Old Orchard Beach, and makes me part carny.

this way, ladies and gentlemen, right this way to see the greatest conglomeration of curiosities ever gathered under one canvas tent. See the Indian rubber boy. See two-ton Tiny, the fat lady. See Prince Juju Bobo, the sword swallower. He is also the snake charmer. See the lovely Princess Karma perform her spectacular dance, suspended high above the heads of the audience on a pallet surface no larger than a silver dime. She performs her dance to the accompaniment of a strange tom-tom orchestra, lit by a myriad array of thousands of tiny electric light bulbs. Oh, every nerve, every muscle, every fiber of her body shimmies like jelly in the bowl. So bring your friends, your neighbors, and your children, or they may reproach you in later life for this uncalled for lack of their education. It only costs a dime, two nickels, 1/10th part of a dollar. You may receive instruction.

0: Right this way, ladies and gentlemen, right this way to see the incredible and despicable blood-drinking geek. Captured in the wilds of Old Orchard Beach, Maine, where he was incarcerated in the attic by his parents at the tender age of 14. In order to survive, he learned to eat live rats, live chickens, and other living organisms. Yes, friends, he eats them alive.
1: Oh, thank you.
2: That was really impressive.
1: Thank
2: just
1: you.
2: Like getting those lyrics out like that, that was cool. We are at the time where I need to inform the people listening and the FCC listening that you are listening to WMPG Gorham Portland, radio from the University of Southern Maine, broadcasting at 90.9 FM on your FM dial in Southern Maine areas, or streaming online at WMPG.org, which is the website. And if you go to the WMPG.org website, my mom loves you.
1: Hi, Mom.
2: She says, I love him.
1: What's your mom's name?
2: My mom's name is Carolyn.
1: Hi, Carolyn. Thank you.
2: She's into it. Is he a one-man band? Send a picture.
1: All right.
2: She's been texting me and I haven't seen it. Hi, Mom.
1: You're pretty here, folks.
2: Yeah. So
1: Carolyn loves it.
2: Carolyn loves it. And that's like, she doesn't love everything. She's not universally praising. So it's praise. That's real praise you can count on. You can take that to the bank.
1: I'll take it to the bank.
2: All right. So yeah. So WMPG Gorham Portland, and go to WMPG.org. And I got this thing pulled up on the website. So we did this, launched today. Where? Oh, you stupid phone. I hate phones. The other day I couldn't find my phone and I was just like, oh well. Just like waited until I found it, and it was kind of nice. Remember, like, I mean, I don't know if you're a phone have in person, but like you'd lose your phone and be like, oh, where is it? Call my phone. I gotta find it. Now I'm just like, oh, the curse is lifted. Okay, so WMPG, the reason I'm bringing this up is not because I want to be on my phone while I'm live on the air with Crying Caleb Aaron here in the studio at Bedford Street, but because I want, not Spinatron, what is up, Google? You are the worst now. We launched a benefit album today, and it's all made from performances here in the Locomotive studio, and it's a ton of local bands. I'm not even going to try to list them all because I don't want to leave anybody out. But go to WMPG.org, and the first thing you see is WMPG releasing local music compilation to benefit USM's Oakhurst Food Pantry. And it's you can go to bandcamp.com, follow the link there on the website, and you can purchase a digital album that is put together of one track each from all of the artists. And we're going to get a Caleb Aaron track on there too. So maybe wait a day before you do it, but do it and benefit the food pantry. You know, we've got, it's a really good thing to donate to now, any various food related charities. And so we've linked up with the USM having its own, and we did that, and it's really cool. And I definitely want to thank all of the bands that were generous and gracious enough, and shout out to David Rogers Berry for putting it together, and Anella and Jim and all the people that are involved and behind the scenes. And also shout out to New York Mike running the boards, and shout out to Morgan doing the awesome engineering tonight. I love working with Mr. Morgan on the knobs.
1: He's good.
2: He's a true talent. All right. So now we've cleared our business. Is there anything you want to talk about before you start playing? Like any shows or anything like that?
1: Ask me a specific question.
2: What is your next show?
1: Okay. I don't know what to say. So, yeah, if you ask me, I can.
2: Okay.
1: All right, my next show will be Friday night at the Milltown Tavern in Sanford.
2: Cool.
1: I'll be playing from 8 p.m. till 11 p.m.
2: All right. Are you taking some time off for the holidays?
1: Well, no, I have, I think four shows in December. I should have wrote them down. And I thought of that today. I was like, you should write these down in case you. But
2: I usually do a little bit of legwork beforehand.
1: I'm doing.
2: We were just talking about Star Trek.
1: Yeah, we were talking about Star Trek. No, I'm playing at a local store in Lewiston. I'm pretty psyched. Going to do an acoustic show, and I never play acoustic because playing acoustic terrifies me. But I'm playing an acoustic show at this store called Nerdcore on Lisbon Street in Lewiston. Which is right
2: that's the
1: down
2: hot dog
1: the road
2: guy?
1: From my house. Yeah, the hot dog man.
2: Yeah, I met the hot dog
1: so,
2: man.
1: So that's going to be fun. I am playing come on, Caleb. Oh, I'm playing at the Press Room in New Hampshire.
2: Oh, cool. Great little venue. I love that place.
1: I play this will be the third time I'm there this year. I'm playing on Sunday the 21st, I believe, of December. Right. And that will be my last show. I have a few more. You can find me online and see what shows I'm playing. But that will be my last show for a while. I'm taking January off.
2: Right on.
1: That's what I'm.
2: It's a smart month.
1: That's what I'm telling myself.
2: So just really quickly, then follow up on that is if you find you online, is that like a Instagram,
1: all this Facebook
2: at Crying
1: YouTube,
2: Caleb,
1: whatever, just Crying Caleb. Yeah,
2: yeah.
1: It's all the same.
2: Type that into the bars.
1: Yeah, and you'll find it.
2: Yeah, like, not the local
1: or just
2: bars,
1: Google but. It, you'll find me.
2: But theoretically,
1: yeah, I'm not shy about posting when I'm playing. So
2: yeah,
1: you can find it.
2: Awesome. All right. So what's next?
1: Next, this is a ballad I wrote when I was in a. I wrote it a long time ago. This is a song that I just keep using. It was on Coalsack and Crux, which was a band I was in. It was on our first album, and I decided to keep doing it, so it's on my new album, a one-man band version, maybe a mellower version, but it's just a good song, so nice. I still do it.
2: Cool.
1: But it's called Black Eyed Beauty.

Black is the color my true love's heart. Dull is its content like its counterpart. Strong is the fragrance.

0: Microphone back on. All right. Yeah. So those just tuning in, Crying Caleb Aaron is here live in the studio at Bedford Street. This is Locomotives on WMPG. Caleb is playing songs from his new album, or this year's most recent album. So I guess you said it came out in the there's my microphone, in the spring.
1: Yeah.
0: Yeah. Cold Heart Volume 1, Absurd, Incredible, Tragic. Do you think you'll ever be in a band again? Like a more than one person band?
1: I'd love to someday. right now, this is just more practical.
0: Yeah.
1: Because I play a lot and I can, I mean, if someone asks me if I can do something, I can answer right away.
0: Yep.
1: You know,
0: I don't have to check with
1: a bunch of people. And I mean, but I would love to play with people again, at least a rhythm section. I think it'd be a blast. But I mean, I've gotten so used to this. And so, I mean, I'm not in a rush, but if an opportunity presented itself, I would definitely,
0: yeah,
1: you know, give it a go.
0: Nice.
1: I mean, I've played with a few drummers, and it's fun, but they're busy. And I mean, and I get it. Like, I wouldn't, it's like, hey, do you want to be a backup guy for a solo artist? It's like, that's not, you know,
0: yeah, well, kind of boring. That is sort of, I think, like maybe the curse of like people who get like really good at an instrument and then they want to write music, and then it's like, yeah, there's maybe less people that are,
1: or maybe, you know, if there's money in it, I could probably get some people to do it.
0: I mean, yeah,
1: but yeah. No, I'm not against the idea, but this is working out just fine.
0: Yeah, it really is. Honestly, like there's a distinct difference, I think. Like, you're playing so many shows that, you know, I think that is from my observing of musicians over, like, I actually saw another band recently, Gum Parker, and they'd been playing a bunch of shows, and it was like a different band from the last time I saw them. So you see like a kind of a progression, and I see that.
1: Oh, the chops.
0: What you're doing. Yeah, yeah, chops.
1: Sure.
0: Yeah. Yeah, it's apparent, and I am definitely psyched that you're here. It sounds great. I love actually being in the room. The only thing that's weird for me is I have your mix, so everything is like, normally my headphone mix is like much quieter, but like the room, I have the drums and I have the guitar amp, so the vocals are in the headphones, so it's just like this weird thing where the vocals are like, I don't know. It's interesting, and I'm trying to find that balance. I got like the cans like sort of like half off my ears so that I can still hear the lyrics, but then also just like absorb the room sound. Sounds great in the room. And I thank you for letting me be in here with you.
1: Sure.
0: All right. So we got to 19 minutes left, and you have still 5 more songs to go. So maybe
1: I can
0: we
1: do
0: should.
1: It.
0: Yeah.
1: Let's
0: okay.
1: do it.
0: Awesome. What's next?
1: All right. Next is Hush Money.

0: Oh, man. So cool. I really quickly wanted to show you that I went downstairs and I got the record and I put a sticker on it that says 45 RPM. Caleb has two vinyl albums available for purchase at, I think, local like Bull Moose's and things.
1: Yeah, the first album, Night Hoss, I think Bull Moose is the only place you'll be able to find it.
2: Oh, wow.
1: Because they're pretty much gone. Except for a couple copies I have in a vault.
0: You got to hold on to those.
1: Just a couple, because, I mean, I don't know. I'm probably not going to press it again. Maybe someone will want to press it for me, and they can do it.
0: Yeah.
1: But until then, yeah, if you want one, go to Bull Moose. But it's available online, of course.
0: Okay.
1: But that one is, it's a 12-inch. It's a whole album, but it plays at 45.
0: Plays at 45 RPM.
1: Not 33.
0: Not 33 RPM. You know, one of the things, just like a total anecdote here, but like one of the things I really love about doing radio is, and especially doing live music on the radio, is like I ducked out to get that record. Mm-hmm. And so as I was moving through the building, and maybe it's even specific to this specific building or whatever, but like downstairs and I could hear the bass drum and nothing else. And then I moved to a different part of the and I could hear the broadcast coming out through one of the radios that's turned on. And then I like move on through the, and then I like get up closer and I can hear. And it's just so cool to hear music in that way when it's like, I don't know if I can translate it in verbally to somebody listening, but it's like, it's just really cool to be part of something like that. And this place is awesome. So thanks WMPG for having this show and keeping it going, and everybody involved with doing that. And thank you, Caleb, for coming in.
1: My pleasure.
0: I did just pass Steve in the hallway, and that means that he is here for Soulmates, which is coming up in just about 10 minutes. So stick around for that if you're listening and you want to keep hearing some cool music into your evening. We got Soulmates next, and you know that's a good show. So, and if you don't know, you will know if you listen. Mm-hmm. And don't forget to go to WMPG.org and grab that charity compilation that we're getting together. But maybe wait till tomorrow, because we're going to add some more stuff to it as time goes.
1: Or just buy it more than once.
0: Well, I think if you buy it, you'll probably be able to listen to anything that's added to it. So just do it. Just
1: buy it.
0: Donate the money to food, and then food for people who need it. And all right, so at Caleb Aaron on Instagram and whatever other socials, all the socials, to follow your movements, which are regular and rapid.
1: Yeah, I have regular, rapid. Oh boy.
0: Yeah, I didn't mean to set that
1: all right,
0: up.
1: Let's.
0: Yeah. Okay, 9 minutes. Songs left. Two songs.
1: All right, not enough. But I'm going to do Sad Sci-Fi Part 4. I haven't recorded this song yet. This is a song I wrote. It was inspired by the movie Threads, the last third of the movie Threads. And if you've seen Threads, you'll get it. If you haven't, then you should see Threads. It's called Sad Sci-Fi Part 4.

A girl child born after the end. Into the gloaming and the cold. And I know nothing of

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But I assume they were just too busy back then. Mother died in the morning. Her eyes as cloudy as the sky. I dug a grave.

wretched life. Was born on the day that my poor mama died. I was cut from her belly with a Stanley knife. My daddy did a jig with a drunk midwife. Who's that yonder all in flames? Dragging behind him a sack of chains. Who's that yonder all in flames? Up jumped the devil and he staked his

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We have King of the Deep live in the studio with us tonight. We're going to kick off the show hearing their first song is going to be Ancient Brain. And then after that, we're going to come back and get a chance to meet the band.

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1: I can't hear anything with my headphones. Sorry.
0: We are listening to Locomotives on WMPG with King of the Deep playing live for us in the studio tonight. And we just heard Ancient Brain. And I think we're going to ask King of the Deep, Stephen Bischoff, if he can introduce the band for us. Steve, can you hear me?
2: Hello.
0: Can you hear me now?
3: Steve cannot hear you, but Rob can.
0: Rob can hear me? Okay, Rob. So, Rob, can you help introduce the band?
3: And I sure can.
0: Tell us who everybody is and what they do and where they're from.
3: So I am Rob, and I play the rhythm guitar, and I do backup vocals. Standing next to me is Steve, who is lead guitar, lead vocals. We have Matt on bass, and sitting in the drum kit is Herb.
0: And where are you guys all from? You're locally in Maine. Are you all from Maine?
3: Yeah, we're all from around Maine. We practice out in Windham. A few of us are from Gorham. Some of us are from Portland. So around the southern Maine area.
0: And you're going to play some new stuff for us tonight?
3: Yeah, we just released a new single today, which we will play at the end, The Cobra's Eyes. And
0: yes.
3: We have a new album dropping hopefully next month. We're just putting the finishing touches on it, which will have some new tracks on it.
0: That was great. So we just heard Ancient Brain.
3: Yes.
0: And the next song we're going to hear, I think it's High Society. And that's the song that the band kind of did in 2024.
3: Yeah, that's right.
0: Yeah. And it's a fun song. It's kind of got fun lyrics. I like it.
3: Yeah. You know, I think we like to call ourselves sort of self-indulgent nerd rock.
0: Yes, so nerd rock,
3: We try not to take our lyrics too seriously. So, the more fun we can have, the better.
0: So you guys ready to go right into High Society, do you think?
3: I think we are.
0: All right. So again, this is WMPG, Locomotives. We've got the band King of the Deep in here. We just heard Ancient Brain, and now we're going to hear High Society from Departing the Void, which was an LP they put out in 2024. And it's got some great music and some, I think, humorous kind of lyrics to it. So listen tight, everybody.

0: 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I'm Marsha Leander, a member of the WMPG Community Advisory Board. 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You are listening to WMPG Locomotives. We have King of the Deep live in the studio with us tonight. And we just heard High Society. I wonder if you could tell us a little bit about what inspired that song.
1: That is based on a character from a Dungeons and Dragons campaign, a non-player character.
0: So I like it.
1: Aldern Foxglove is his name.
0: Yeah, that when I heard that you got rock and kind of like nerd rock, the two songs that I listened to were High Society and then the YouTube Millionaire kind of made me think of the nerd rock more than some of the other songs. The other songs are just kind of great hard rock, you know, from my perspective, at least what I've listened to.
1: No argument.
0: We'll you shouldn't argue with the DJ, so that's good. So why don't you tell us about what you're going to play next?
1: This next one is called Not a Problem.
0: Yeah.
1: It's one of those songs where the lyrics are complete nonsense, and I just sort of stream of consciousness when writing it. I can't offer any deeper meaning than that.
0: That's all right. So this is WMPG Locomotives. We've got King of the Deep live in the studio tonight, and we're going to hear Not a Problem. I guess from Not a Problem, do you want to go straight into Fighting the Worm or just a little break? I'll play a little something in between to give you guys a break.
1: We can do two in a row.
0: Yeah, why don't you go into both of them right away then? Sounds good. So it'll be Not a Problem, then Fighting the Worm.

0: 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Have you heard about our radio station, the best there is in the entire nation? We call it WMPG. You want to help out? Then listen to me. If the car you're driving is old as sin and you're thinking of maybe trading it in, get that notion out of your head. Donate your car to us instead. 1-888-WMPG, and after that, add AUT. It's just that easy, you won't regret it. I'll say it again so you won't forget it. 1-888-WMPG, and after that, add AUT. Folks will thank you from near and far because you decided to donate your car.
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2: Thank you, Steve Bischoff with King of the Deep. So again, this is Locomotives. We're having a great time here today with King of the Deep, playing live for us in the studio, some new recordings of theirs, and some recordings from Departing the Void. And so why don't you tell us, I'm going to read a little promo again right now, and then we'll get back into the music, folks, if that's okay, because we've got some wonderful companies that support WMPG. 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Also want to share that the Greater Portland Immigrant Welcome Center serves as a hub of collaboration that strengthens the immigrant community through language acquisition, economic integration, and civic engagement. For more information, visit www.welcomeimmigrant.org. This is like the second show that I've hosted now in the year of 2026, and I did the first Locomotives for 2026, and I kind of wished everybody a happy new year. But what I said to folks is we got to do more than wishing this year. You know, if we want it to be a happy new year, a democratic society and a good world, we've got to engage. So I really encourage people to engage. And my segue is this is a really engaging show. So we're here with King of the Deep. And I'd like if you could kind of talk about what you're going to play next.
1: This one's called March of the Chickens. It was named a jam that we did that sounded like a marching thing.
2: All right.
1: So we just called it March of the Chickens and then sort of wrote lyrics to fit the title.
2: All right.
1: Sort of working backwards from a snare part to
2: okay, and then do you want to go straight then, maybe from March of the Chickens and then into YouTube Millionaire?
1: Sure.
2: Does that sound okay? Then we'll take a quick little break before you're the third one. Does that sound good?
1: Fantastic.
2: All right, again, Locomotives, King of the Deep, and they're going to head off this next set with March of the Chickens.

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0: Thank you, August. I've got a DJ helping me here in the studio tonight. He did a good job reading about immigration legal services, which is really important right now in Portland, folks. So thank you so much for doing that for me tonight.
1: No problem.
0: All right, King of the Deep. That was the YouTube Millionaire. That was from Departing the Void. And I think Grapple First is also, if I'm not wrong.
2: Yes, it is.
0: All right, so let's go into it.

0: Locomotives returns on January 28th with Brando Lino. 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
1: This again is DJ Leo. We are live in the studio with King of the Deep, having a great show here tonight and getting some help from August. Did a nice announcement for us on immigrant legal services, which is one I like to do every show. 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
3: Turn us into YouTube millionaires.
1: Yes. I can recommend, when we were planning this show, I was listening to your music and have to admit I was disappointed that A Fragile Line was not being played here live tonight. I love that song.
2: When you have so many hits, it's hard.
1: I know. Such a humble band. And so
3: I guess you're going to have to come see us at Rumors.
1: Yeah. Yeah. So tell folks where they can hear you live, too.
2: On February 15th. Yes. At Rumors in Biddeford, we'll be playing with Andromeda and Head First. Mm-hmm. It's a Sunday night, but it's the Sunday before President's Day. So it's not a school night. So it's still okay to come out.
1: All right.
2: So again, Rumors Biddeford, 215.
1: Right. So anyway, so listen to their stuff. Listen to A Fragile Line. It's got an amazing guitar intro for it. And really cool lyrics as well, from the mundane to the sublime. I like kind of the twist of lyrics that you have in that song. And so I was listening to it over and over again. So folks, if you like what you're hearing here, go listen to A Fragile Line. It's really excellent as well. So you're going to play a song from Departing the Void, Cruise.
2: Yep.
1: And then your new single.
2: Yep.
1: Yeah. So the new single, tell folks what that is.
2: It's called The Cobra's Eye.
1: Yes. And so why don't we go into Cruise first, and then we'll see if we've got a little bit of a break. We go into the last song. Does that sound good? We can talk for a bit more.
2: Yep.
1: Does that sound okay?
3: Rock and roll.
1: All right, again, King of the Deep, live on Locomotives. This is DJ Leo. Keep listening.

0: This is DJ Leo. Again, we've been listening to King of the Deep live in the studio tonight. It's been a great show. I do want to thank Steve Bischoff, Rob Moriarty.
1: Like the evil professor from Sherlock Holmes.
0: Oh, okay.
1: Or Dean Moriarty if you're more of a Kerouac person.
0: Sounds good. Matt Tebow, I can say that one. And Herb Clark. And so thank you so much for coming in and playing for us live tonight. Also, engineering support from Steve and Kylan, and DRB was in here helping, and Nella a little bit earlier. And also August, who helped did a really good immigrant promo for us tonight. So you guys are going to play us out. We've got Soulmates on. Soulmates is a great show. It always follows this show. Steve is in, ready to do it next. So tell folks what you're going to play, and then you're just going to go play us out, guys.
2: This is the new single, The Cobra's Eye.
0: Cobra's Eye. All right. So again, King of the Deep on Locomotives playing us out to The Cobra's Eye.

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We have a wonderful show for you here tonight. We've got the band Noetic in. They're going to play live for us tonight. They've got amazing instruments, and they're going to tell you all about that after they play first. But we're going to start off, though, with Raise Four, which a version from Thelonious Monk. But you guys are going to go ahead and give us Raise Four, and then we'll come back and get a chance to meet the band.

Check. Okay, I'm working. Hey, it's New York Mike here on Studio 51. Another Tuesday afternoon, and here I am. Bringing you an edition of Expanding Mind Fuzz here on Studio 51. And this is just going to be a mind fuzzy show. Just like 3 hours of mind fuzz instead of an hour and a half. So, I will, I'll play a bunch of stuff, but I do want to mention Studio 51 is here on the USM campus in Gorham, broadcasting on the internet at WMPG.org. The station is a production of WMPG-FM. Which is the community radio station of USM. So Studio 51 is here in Gorham, so we can give the Gorham students a chance to get on the air and do a radio show, and they don't have to go all the way into Portland to do it, making life easier. The students are back, and welcome back, students, if you're listening. I am here in the Studio 51. Well, that's redundant to call it studio, but anyway, we're here at 51 College Avenue. You want to stop by? I'm upstairs. Just go up the stairs from the front door. All right. Let's see. What else do I have to say? Well, we'll see how the students are. I mean, if you're a student and you're interested, stop by. Well, there's going to be an informational meeting soon, and the WMPG station manager is working that out, so we'll see how that goes. But real simple, we're here. All right. I am playing the Orison Space Collective here in the background. But let's see, what do I got on the agenda for today? I got new stuff. More new stuff than old stuff. I got some Yola Tengo. I got some Mandy Indiana. New Mastodon. Frankie and the Witch Fingers, new stuff from Ty Siegel, Proto Martyr, Dry Cleaning, Twisted Teens, just to name a few over the next few hours. But I am going to start off with something from the Velvet Underground, because why not? This is from the Nico and the Velvet Underground, the Banana album. A classic here on Studio 51.

Hello. I'm New York Mike back again. Just to check in here, let you know what's up, what we've been listening to here on Studio 51. Let's see. Well, let's go back to the start where we started off with the Velvet Underground and Heroin from the Velvet Underground and Nico album. And that was followed by the band from Melbourne, Australia, and Orb from their 2025 album, Tell 'Em Ben. That was Golden Arch. After that, we heard Sid Barrett and Dominoes from the second album he put out in 1970, just called Barrett. That was followed up by a track called Sid Barrett's Disaster Picnic by the band from Albany, New York, Bruiser and Bicycle. And that comes from a 2026 release from them called Deep Country. After that was Yola Tango from their 2023 album, This Stupid World. That was Sinatra Tribe Breakdown. And you're currently listening to the collaboration album from 2025 from the two Montreal bands, You Do Right and Population 2. And the Texas-based producer, musician, Nolan Potter. And this track is called Z, the Alley Watcher. And that album is called U2, Avec Nolan Potter. The 2 is the Roman numeral 2, by the way. Hey, so yeah, doing a live show here, although if you're listening and it's not Tuesday afternoon, it's not live. On Studio 51, the WMPG's studio on the Gorham campus of USM. Studio 51 is here for students in Gorham. And now that they're back, you'll probably start hearing more of the students on, at least in the evenings to start. But it would be nice to make this a full-time stream. So that's kind of what we're working on here. But right now we're just getting the students back in. And yeah. So I'm here. We are at 51 College Avenue, same place as the theater department. Stop on by. I'll be here till 4. All right. Coming up, I got Mandy Indiana. I've got something brand new from Mastodon. I got some Frankie and the Witch Fingers too. A couple other things in between there as well. We're going to get a little heavier over the next segment of the show, we'll call it. Here on Studio 51.

Hey, it's New York Mike. I'm back. And yes, you're listening to Studio 51 here on the campus of USM in Gorham. Tuesday afternoon seemed to be my thing here, so we'll go on till it doesn't work anymore, but just a quick check-in here. Currently you're listening to the band Duma, a track called Tropic Thunder from an EP called Reptile Cosmic Mambo. Came out in 2023. Ahead of this, we heard Frankie and the Witchfingers from their 2024 album, Data Doom. Sister System. Before that, Black Sabbath, Lord of the World from the Master of Reality album, released in 1972. Ahead of that, Mastodon, something brand new from an album called Marrow Deep, Golden Spires. And we heard before that Mandy Indiana, the band from the UK, and a track called Sicko from their release from earlier this year, Erg. All right. Yes, I'm here at Studio 51. I also do a regular show every week on Fridays from 3:30 to 5 called Mind Fuzz. So check that out if you haven't. You can stream that on WFPG.org as well as streaming Studio 51. Or you can listen

if you're in Maine at 90.9 FM. Alright, I'm going to play for you coming up pretty much right now from a band called Mrs. Henry out of San Diego. They are a very interesting band. This is an album called Keep On Rising, a rock opera that they released in 2022. I say it's an homage to classic rock and everything that is classic rock, all the different forms of classic rock, which they kind of mix together. It might be an homage with a wink and a nod, but it's pretty interesting because it mixes psychedelic rock, progressive rock, southern rock, glam rock, hard rock, heavy metal, some 80s hair rock as well. I don't know, it's all kinds of stuff and it switches back and forth like crazy. So, I'm going to play about just under 15-minute segment of this, which consists of the following songs. Delivery Room of the Morning Sun is playing right now. Here I Am, Words of the Prophets on Wall, Part 1. In the Land of Nothing Matters, Words of the Prophets on Wall 2. Fate versus Faith. And Born Again, I Believe. It's not a Christian album, so don't worry, even though some of those titles seem that way. Anyway, I'll just shut up now and let you listen to this from Mrs. Henry here on Studio 51.

Hey, we are Mike back here with you. Studio 51 here in Gorm, Maine, on the campus of USM. And yeah, just to get you through what we just played there, heard, just finished up Proto Martyr, something new, the band from Detroit. They have a new album out called Hotel Usora. And that was Sounds We Cannot Hear. Ahead of that, we heard something from the classic album from Fu Manchu, The Action Is Go, 1997. That was Burning Road. Let's see, before that, something from the 2025 album from Pigs Times 7. Glib-Tongued there, featuring LP of Run the Jewels. Ahead of that, something brand new from Ty Siegel, Hospital. That's the lead track from an album released on Friday called Chrome. And ahead of that was that little segment of about 8 songs from the Mrs. Henry album Keep On Rising, the rock opera, as it is billed on the album itself, a rock opera for the 21st century. Definitely check it out if that sounded good to you, because there's more of that. There's more where that came from. I want to say it's probably pretty close to an hour and a half of music on there. So yeah, double CD. If you're still getting CDs. I think the vinyl's not available anymore. Anyway, currently listening to a band called The Space Huns and a track called Mr. Paddle and the and An Endless Tomorrow. All right. Studio 51 here. If you're on the Gorm campus, drop by. We're at 51 College Avenue, same building as the theater department. Upstairs, come on upstairs. I'm going to go down and make sure the door's still open. All right, after this, I'm going to have a track from a band from the Washington, D.C. area called Silver Scrolls. I got coming up new from the band Ice Age. I got Charlie XCX. I got Dry Cleaning, Twisted Teens, and more here on Studio 51. I'm New York Mike.

see a whole backstory. Cobb declined. Let's go shopping. I'll buy a handbag. I'll buy some perfume. A mahjong sofa. A new apartment. J'ai le coutre. A whole new life. Cobb declined. Some showbacks, let's go shopping. Let's go shopping. Let's go shopping. Let's go shopping. Let's go shopping. Let's go shopping. Let's go shopping. Let's go shopping. Let's go shopping. Let's go shopping. Let's go shopping. Let's go shopping. Let's go shopping. Let's go shopping. Let's go shopping. Let's go shopping. Let's go shopping. Let's go shopping. Let's go shopping. Let's go shopping. Let's go shopping. Let's go shopping. Let's go shopping. Let's go shopping. Let's go shopping. Let's go shopping. Let's go shopping. Let's go shopping. Let's go shopping. Let's go shopping. Let's go shopping. Let's go shopping. Let's go shopping. Let's go shopping. Let's go shopping. Let's go shopping. Let's go shopping. Let's go shopping. Let's go shopping. Let's go shopping. Let's go shopping. Let's go shopping. Let's go shopping. Let's go shopping. Let's go shopping. Let's go shopping. Let's go shopping. Let's go shopping.

Oh, that dry cleaning song is so crazy. Gets wild there. But cool stuff. Everyday Carry from Dry Cleaning. I want to say that goes back to like 2021. I have to check. I don't have the year with me because kind of threw that one in. Before that, we heard Charlie XCX and from her new album, Music, Fashion, Film, Card Declined. That's a really cool song, too. Before that, Ice Age, the Swedish band, and Mother of Pearl from their recently released album, For Love of Grace and the Hereafter. Then we heard before that the DC band Silver Scrolls and Indoor Cat, and that kind of takes us back to the last time I spoke to you there. Here on Studio 51, I am New York Mike. Here for a few hours, and yeah, catch my WMPG show Fridays, 3:30 to 5, right before Freaky Fridays. I want to mention Freaky Fridays in the September, so starting this Friday, we'll be at the Portland Museum of Art. So come on by and check that out. On the air live 5 to 7, but about 4:30 till whenever, if you're there for the music. All right, and yes, Studio 51 here on the Gorham campus of USM. Streaming on the internet from WMPG.org. All right, let's see. I got a bunch of new stuff, actually. Pretty, next few tracks, pretty new stuff here for you. Gonna start off with Twisted Teens, the band from New Orleans. They have a great album out called Florida Water Blues. And this is a track I cannot play on the WMPG because of the FCC. But I really like this one. It's called Javelina. Here on Studio 51.

All right, that last 15 minutes or so of Smoke Show you just heard was brought to you just now by the band CD Jesus, and they doing a cover of the called Midnight Sun from Doug Jarabine, who released an album around 1970 under the name Jesse Walker, which was just a great album and was lost for a while, but then I guess came back. Anyway, CD Jesus coming from Down Under, recently released an EP that has several covers of bands from Australia and New Zealand on it. And before that, the other smoking track was Grand Funk Railroad from their 1970 self-titled album, otherwise known as the Red Album, and Paranoid. That Paranoid actually came before Black Sabbath Paranoid, which was 1971. But anyway, both are great tunes. Before that, we heard from Brooklyn, the Mystery Lights, and Cerebral Crack, I could say that word, from their 2024 album Purgatory. Before that, from the Boston area, the Dogmatics and Automat Kalishnikov. And then we heard the three new tracks before that. Dinosaur Jr. has a new album out. That was Several God Away. The album is called There Near. Wild Pink ahead of that, with a track called 500 is the New 250. That's a fun title. From their album, Still Coming Down. And we started off, brings us back to Twisted Teens, Javelina, and Florida Water Blues. All right. I'm New York Mike here on Studio 51, coming to you from the USM Gorham campus. My time here is winding down. Thanks for tuning in today. I plan to be back next Tuesday as well. I will have a Tuesday off coming up at some point. But yeah, the students will be back. I would say probably as early as next week, maybe even later this week. I don't know. But if you're a student and you're listening on the Gorham campus, then, you know, drop on by here or get in touch with Jim Rand at the station manager at WMPG. And yeah, I will be on Friday, 3:30 to 5 on WMPG, and then Freaky Fridays, 5 to 7. So tune in for that, and don't forget, on WMPG we have our local music show, Locomotives, Wednesdays, 7:30 to 8:30. All right, this is a band from New York City called Prison. They have it's not that new, but it's called Big Rigs on the BQE. And this is a track called Sunset Park. I'm going to leave you with that until the show ends, here on Studio 51.

0: This is Locomotives, and we are listening to Noetic. This is amazing jazz band. I know, I don't know if all the students are from USM currently or had been, but it's just an amazing band, and they've got so much equipment into our performing room right now. You can't even believe it fits in there. But I would love if maybe, Nick, you could take charge and introduce the band, and if we could find out who people are, where they're from, what their majors are, what they're playing, because all the instruments are really neat and unusual to have them in here.
1: Yeah, absolutely. So, like DJ Leo said, we are Noetic, yeah. Five-piece jazz group. Mm-hmm. Who you just heard was Miles D. Plummer on the drums,
0: yes.
1: And mm-hmm. Isaiah McFetridge playing trombone, mm-hmm. and Skylar Gagnon playing the bass.
0: Mm-hmm. The upright bass.
1: The upright
0: bass,
1: yes.
0: The big, huge bass, yes.
1: Yes, mm-hmm. yes. Lugging it up the stairs.
0: Yeah.
1: But, yeah, I'll introduce the people who just played. Miles D. Plummer, hails from southern Maine, Lebanon, Maine. Myself and him are third year students at USM studying jazz. Miles and I study with RJ Miller currently at the Osher School of Music.
0: All right.

0: out there in Monterey. Mm-hmm. Yeah, that's so neat.
1: Yeah, yeah. But Skylar's now out here, went to Maine Arts Academy, and now is studying at USM with Bronik, mm-hmm. or Bronislav Shuhanek, and mm-hmm. Who you're about to hear accompany these fine gentlemen mm-hmm. is Ian Smith on the trumpet and flugelhorn this evening. He's from kind of all over the place, but Sebago, right?
0: Yeah.
1: Mostly? Yeah, so runs the Sebago area, and he's been in the USM community for quite some time, really talented player. And he's playing the trumpet and the flugelhorn. And myself, my name is Nick Freeman. I'm from the Southern Maine area as well, my third year as with Miles, as I said. And I'm playing the keyboard as well as the vibraphone,
0: right.
1: which is another keyboard instrument I'm playing with four mallets tonight.
0: So it's really amazing, amazing jazz music. I feel like I'm in some cool jazz club with the lights down low and cigarette smoke
1: yeah.
0: going and having a cocktail. That's not happening right now. We're not allowed to drink in here. But it's definitely the coolest vibe we've had here in a long time. So how did you guys all get together?
1: Well, Skylar is kind of a new addition, which mm-hmm. has been just great so far. But originally it was myself, Miles, Ian, and Isaiah. And Miles and I kind of caught a little bit of a composition flow. And I would come up with some harmonic structure. Whether that's an ostinato that you're about to hear on the vibraphone mm-hmm. or some sort of scale to use. And mm-hmm. then Miles, we usually create some soaring melody over top of that, which, again, you're about to hear the next tune, Spirit Molecule, that Miles and I co-wrote. And Isaiah and Ian, we've played together for so long
0: yeah.
1: and we play together so well that they caught on the vibe perfectly. And we've been playing together for really 3 years, pretty much. But this is our second kind of first real official performance as a group.
0: When did you all start playing instruments? And who plays multiple instruments? Most of you do, don't you?
1: Most of us do play more than one. It's kind of...
2: yeah, you play all of them.
1: Yeah, it's kind of my gig at USM. I play a bunch of instruments, including the vibraphone, but actually my main instrument is drums, but Miles got me beat over there. So I study with RJ as well at USM, but
0: What age did you start playing instruments?
1: For me, it was about, fifth or fourth yeah. grade for me. I don't know about y'all. For the same time. I know Miles started playing when he was super young.
2: Yeah, there's a picture of me somewhere. I think I'm like 2 years old, sitting on my brother's lap, and I have a pair of drumsticks in my hand.
1: He's playing a backbeat groove already.
0: Yeah.
1: Yeah.
0: Well, it sounds great together. And so, and you're composing, too. Do you take composition classes at school?
1: Not necessarily. Right now, I'm actually an education major, and we're taking and part of my curriculum right now, I'm actually taking composition classes, but that unrelated to our sort of compositions that we've made.
2: Yeah, that's kind of something that we all touch on just in our private lessons with our instructors.
1: Yeah.
0: All right. So, and I was looking you guys up and I saw that a couple of you like the parking services here about as much as I do.
1: Yeah.
3: Oh, I know yep. a little bit about that.
1: It's Mr. Ian Smith over there.
2: Yeah.
0: It's better now. It's better now. Mm-hmm. I have to admit, it's not as bad as it was for a while there. So it's working pretty well now if you want to come here and park. So, But I was looking you up. So anyway, So you sound great together. It's really a cool vibe that we're hearing, this wonderful jazz music. And why don't you tell us a bit about the next song, Spirit Molecule. So Miles and Nick, you wrote that together?
1: Yeah, absolutely. So
0: what was the inspiration? How long did that take?
1: Well, it kind of took a couple different paths. We originally had it as a straight eighths pattern,
0: mm-hmm.
1: but we have it now as a pretty hard swinger, as mm-hmm. you'll hear. But it kind of started with... the ostinato I was playing on the vibraphone,
0: mm-hmm.
1: and yeah, I wrote out the scale of the notes that I was using, mm-hmm. and Miles then took that, and then the next time we met, he was like, dude, check this out,
0: yeah.
1: and yes, yeah, I thought it was great. I thought it was a great soaring melody, like I said earlier, and all together, I mean, it probably took us actual working time, probably like maybe 3 hours to it.
0: Wow, seriously.
1: Yeah. And then we've just been kind of like just playing it over and over. I mean, it's never quite the same with jazz, you know, everything.
0: That's how jazz is, yeah.
1: Yeah, and it's never quite the same, but we've been just kind of playing it.

0: over and over for the past couple of years, really. So,
1: all right. So again, this is Locomotives, and we've got Noetic with these talented musicians from USM, and they're going to play Spirit Molecule, which is an original composition by Miles Plummer and Nick Freeman.

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1: This is DJ Leo, and you are listening to Locomotives on WMPG, Gorham, Portland, radio from the University of Southern Maine. We are listening to Noetic playing live in the studio for us tonight with some amazing, amazing jazz tunes. We heard Raise 4. They kicked off the show with Raise 4. And they just did Spirit Molecule, which again was original composition by Miles Plummer and Nick Freeman, two members of the band. I wondered if you guys can tell us a bit about, like, maybe who are some of the artists that inspired you to get you interested in jazz?
2: Yeah, I think there's too many to count, first of all. But
1: because it's kind of sophisticated music that you're interested in.
2: It can be.
1: Yeah.
2: It definitely can be, but the most important thing to me about jazz music is the conversation that happens between the musicians.
1: Mm. What do you mean by that?
2: So a lot of it is improvised, right? So most of the tunes that we're playing, you have the head or the chorus, which is the melody that's written out, but then everyone will solo all improvised over the chord changes.
1: Mm-hmm.
2: So what that means is that, like, a lot of the times as a rhythm section, so like the drums and bass, are listening to the horn players
1: mm-hmm.
2: to hear what they're playing. We're kind of adding to their solo. So we're talking to each other through the music.
1: Got it. So when did you guys get interested in jazz? Like, when did you start? What kind of music did you listen to growing up and then get into jazz music?
3: This is Ian.
1: Yeah.
3: And as a trumpet player, I feel like gateway into music for me was a lot of classical stuff.
1: Got it.
3: And I grew up in a classical scene and was introduced to the jazz scene I don't want to say later, but because I still participated and listened for a lot of the time that I was playing trumpet, and I kind of just found jazz at some point and breached into it much quicker than classical was doing it for me. And
1: when did you pick up trumpet to play?
3: Oh, yeah. So, unlike Isaiah, who's to my left right now. So, trombone started out as my primary back in middle school. And, yeah, there's people who are learning this in the room right now.
1: Yes, yeah.
3: But trombone was my primary, and after I went from trombone, I went to euphonium, so I went like a size up, and mm-hmm. then for 2 days, I played tuba in middle school, and I was I was such a small person, the size difference was just, it wasn't good, so then I picked up the trumpet, and that was in eighth grade, so right before I went into high school, and it definitely stuck with me, so trumpet was my instrument.
1: How about others? How did you get interested in jazz?
4: So I didn't listen to much music growing up at all. and then...
1: This is Skylar, right?
4: Yeah.
1: Yeah. Okay, go on.
4: And then when I moved to Maine, I kind of got exposed to... I like mostly metal at first, you know, and someone had inspired me to pick up electric bass. This was about 3 years ago.
1: That's the one that looks like a guitar, right?
4: Yeah.
1: Yeah.
4: That's the smaller one.
1: Yeah, right.
4: And so I played that for a while, and then someone came up to me and was like, hey, so, you know this bass player? And it was, you know, Jaco Pastorius, is crazy electric bass player.
1: Yeah.
4: And, you know, I was like, no, I don't. And, you know, and he was like, how are you? You know, and then I started getting into a lot more jazz. And then about 3 months ago is when I picked up the upright.
1: You're kidding me.
4: Yeah. Yeah.
1: Oh, wow. You're really good at it.
4: I appreciate that.
1: Yeah. Thanks. So obviously it's transferable.
4: Yeah. No.
5: No.
4: I I worked really hard to be able to actually play.
1: Yeah. Well, it's really cool to watch you play that. Such a big instrument.
4: Thank
1: it's
4: you.
1: So cool. And I can't imagine what it's like to move it around.
4: You don't want to imagine.
1: Yeah, like you guys probably, I'm thinking of all the wonderful bands we've had come to play on Locomotives, probably the load-in for your band has been the most complicated, I guess, or heaviest equipment and stuff for people we've had. Yeah.
4: Yeah.
1: So, all right. So, we're going to hear another song next. I'm taking a look at it. It's, Memories Lost, Stories Told. Can you talk a little bit about that song? A little bit. Tell us about that song before we go to the station ID, before we hear it.
2: Sure, yeah. So, this is Miles. I play drums in the band.
1: Right.
2: Most of the tunes for this band I've written with Nick, but this was actually one that I took on by myself.
1: Right.
2: Charlie Hayden is a bass player that has inspired me a lot.
1: Okay.
2: And a lot of his compositions, he'll have a melody, but it doesn't have a time signature, so there's no defined rhythm or time when you're supposed to play the notes.
1: Mm-hmm.
2: So that's kind of what I tried to do with this. And the story and meaning behind it has to do with memory loss and people who have dementia.
1: Oh, that's kind of sad.
2: It is, yeah. But then... and obviously that's from people in my life, from personal experiences.
1: I've had that too with my dad.
2: Yeah.
1: The president's having it right now. Only opinion. It's just the opinion of DJ Leo, not the opinion of WMPG or the University of Southern Maine.
5: It's my opinion as well.
1: Oh, it's Helen's opinion
2: too. It's probably all of our opinions.
1: Yeah, yeah. But again, those are just our opinions, not the station's opinions.
2: Yeah. But then the second half of the tune is the stories told part in the title. So it's just... remembering all the good moments of those people that we've had in our lives and trying to remember the good experiences we've had with them.
1: Oh, that's good. So we're getting close to 8 o'clock, so we'd love to have a station ID by Noetic. So wondered if we can have that right now.
6: Absolutely.
1: Let's go for it.
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1: Perfect. All right, again, this is WMPG and Noetic, and we are going to hear Memories Lost, Stories Told, original composition by Miles Plummer.

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1: 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We are live in the studio with Noetic, playing some amazing jazz music for us tonight. We just heard Memories Lost, Stories Told, original composition by Miles Plummer. Prior to that, it was Spirit Molecule, which was by Miles Plummer and Nick Freeman. And we started off with Raise Four by Thelonious Monk. Said it right this time, said it wrong the first time, so I had to correct myself there. So again, we've got some amazing instruments here. Piano, vibraphone, drums, upright bass, trumpet, trombone. And it's really fun to watch these guys play this music here within our studio. We're going to hear another song, which is, I think it's pronounced Leescaster. And it's by Jakob Bro. Can someone tell me about how they pick this song and how they... He's a Danish composer, I think. I looked him up a little bit. Can anyone talk a little bit about... either the song, Leescaster, or a little bit about why they like this, and Jakob Bro.
2: So I got a... This is Isaiah, trombone player tonight.
1: Yes.
2: I picked Leescaster. I think that's how it's pronounced. I don't know if...
1: I was looking it up, so either way. So,
2: By Jakob Bro. So it's a funny little story. There's a website of a great trumpet player, Matthias Bergman, and he's got loads of transcriptions of many different tunes, his favorite tunes. And I encountered this one because, you know, I'm a fan of Jakob Bro, and a lot of his melodies are similar to Charlie Hayden in that he abandons time and instead prioritizes emotion and sound over other elements of the music.
1: Okay.
2: And so I figured this tune fit our group, Noetic.
3: Yeah.
1: So how did you guys pick the name Noetic?
3: Oh.
1: I know it's related to intellect.
4: Yes.
1: And rational thought.
4: Absolutely.
1: And so you guys, and I also know that a few of you guys have made the Dean's List a few times too. So
4: yes.
1: You're pretty smart.
2: Yeah, I believe the past seven semesters.
1: Yes, that's right. Yeah, very good. So how did you pick that name?
4: Yeah, I mean, Miles chose the name. He found it. For those of you who don't know, Miles, is your poetry page still active?
1: I didn't find it.
5: The domain has been taken down. I need to remember.
1: Yeah, I would have found it if it was active, guys.
4: Well, Miles, for those of you who don't know, Miles is a very talented poet and lyricist. Yeah. So Miles was scouring for a word that represented our group and our compositions in the most accurate way, so I'll give it to Miles. Yeah.
5: The definition, so I just like finding weird words, first of all.
1: It was a weird word for me too, but go on.
5: Yeah, the definition, short and sweet, that I found of it was the spiritual journey, which I feel like we go on when we play music, so that was pretty much the story behind that.
1: Yeah, I saw like rational thought and intellect and spiritual journey, all those kind of things together as well, and I had never... I love dictionaries. I'll just look through dictionaries sometimes.
5: And me too.
1: Yeah, and so Noetic was like a new word, so I learned a new word today because of you guys. So thank you for
5: that. Of course.

Hello, hello, hello. This is your host, the G-Man, with Studio 51 Internet Radio from WMPG in Gorham. And I am back after who knows how long. It was a weird one today. I ran into some, air quotes, technical difficulties. And by technical difficulties, I mean part of it was me forgetting how this works. And another part of it was me forgetting... was me realizing that the Wi-Fi here is just terrible. But we're back, and sorry there was just 20 minutes of uninterrupted music there. Maybe you liked it. Maybe you liked it. And if you did, good for you. But I was training some new people, so there might be some fresh blood here this year. And if there is, that is exciting. I have no idea what's been playing. I only know the first song and the second song that played because I specifically requested those, being Circles by Soul Coughing and Pompeii by Bastille. But after that, I was not paying attention. I was training people. So, you know. Anyway, since this is the way it's going, I'm just going to jump right into the weather because I ignored that. It is cloudy and I felt some rain on my way here. Just a few drops plinking on my head, but... I hope we get some proper downpourage later, because I like the rain. Maybe some thunder and some wind, too. Ooh, baby. Excuse me. But in the meantime, I got to be looking for another song to play. Mostly because this has just been doing its own thing, and it's starting to get into music that sucks. I'm throwing out the big one here, boys. Imagine Dragons is dog shit. Fuck Imagine Dragons. I don't like them. We're bringing this back to actually good music. Yeah. Here we go. I say good music, but someone might fucking kill me for this one. Anyway... it's good to be back. I got to get a lot of energy out, and we're just going to let the music do its thing once I pick something big, something beautiful. So sit back, relax, and I will talk to you in a little bit.